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0: A dose of powder finger, my happiness on Triple M for your Sunday morning. Good morning, it's Maria. I'll be hanging out with you for the next few hours and I'm going to bring you the good times and greatest hits like Pharrell Williams, another happy song and a hit from an artist who'll be coming to Australia very, very soon.
1: The actual show itself, I mean, I tell the songs you know and love. We have a kind of a request also that we do at the beginning of the show where people can request songs. Because this album, The Roll With The Punches, is my 17th album. So there's quite a bit of music out there and you can't play it all.
0: Brian Adams with Natalie Imbruglia. I'm going to press play on When You're Gone after Donna Summer on Triple M.

0: Pharrell Williams and Happy on Triple M. I tell you what, you'll be more than happy if you win $10,000, right? Yeah, Triple M's $10,000 Triple Play is back tomorrow. During breakfast, I'll let you know which three artists and songs you've got to listen out for and in their order as well. But I'm going to make you happy with more of the good times and greatest hits. Chili Peppers, by the way, coming up. And recently passed away, Bonnie Tyler. Total eclipse of the heart, that is coming up inside the next 4.5 minutes. Now I'm all falling apart. Get ready to sing along to this. Ready, ready, ready? There's nothing I can do. A total eclipse of the heart. Triple M.
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2: Newcastle's average unleaded price today is around $2.01 a litre, while some servos are selling it as low as $1.88. 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

0: The times and greatest hits are on Triple M. You got Maria with you this morning. We brought a bunch of songs back to radio, and I'm going to get a couple of those on for you next. Dead or Alive, You Spin Me Round. Pat Benatar. And throwing some Green Day your way.
1: I definitely consider us sort of a working class sort of band because we come from that sort of background, and, you know, this ethics just sort of stuck with us just from growing up.
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3: Adamstown Heights, look out for delays in both directions on Northcott Drive at Park Avenue. Cameron Park, steady both ways on Newcastle Link Road. Tomago, a delay-free run northbound on Tomago Road approaching the Pacific Highway. In the junction, we are seeing some delays southbound on City Road at Glebe Road. KFC's new lunchtime box full range packs an unreasonable amount of chicken into mouth-watering $5, $10 and $15 boxes. Until 2 p.m, pick up only, not everywhere and not forever, no swaps. That's the latest traffic on Newcastle's 102.9 Triple M.
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0: Good morning, I'm Polly Bedfield.
4: Sydney Swans fans are facing a tough call later over whether to back the men's side after a week of scandal. At the SDG today, some supporters plan to only go to the historic AFLW clash. Five men's players remain suspended while Victoria Police investigate an alleged sexual assault. There haven't been any charges. Elsewhere, the dad of teenage hiker Lily Hooper is calling for a special tribute to his daughter after her death on a solo bushwalk. Jim Hooper wants New South Wales Premier Chris Minns to lower flags to half-mast, telling Seven exclusively the 18-year-old should be remembered as a fearless young woman who loved the outdoors.
21: She was a cheeky kid in some ways. She had a good sense of sarcasm and, yeah, she called a spade a spade.
4: And Meghan Markle's reportedly lost a role in Netflix's The Gentlemen just hours after reports emerged she was in talks to join season 3. It's as the Duchess of Sussex and Prince Harry announced they're moving back to the UK from the US.
22: Research shows that regularly eating ultra-processed foods can increase your risk of developing type 2 diabetes by 53%. Search Diabetes Australia for more about the nation's fastest-growing chronic condition.
4: The Warriors have gone top of the NRL after surviving a South Sydney fight back to win 45-26. The clash in Sydney was sealed by Luke Hansen's field goal, with that single point putting the Warriors ahead of Penrith on points differential. And Canterbury's finals hopes are still alive after smashing St George Illawarra 44-14. The Bulldogs piled on their biggest score of the season at Allianz Stadium, with Matt Burton grabbing two tries. They now face Penrith, with coach Cam Seraldo warning they'll need to be better though.
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24: The Hunter, clearing showers, a top of 20, down to 10 tonight, and tomorrow fine with a high of 24, and your music sorted with a curated playlist for every mood. 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

0: you know, when we sat down initially, so one of the things about WA is there's no flow, there's no juniors coming through, there's no pathway programs. Obviously, we've got a great affiliation now, partnership with the North Sydney Bears and the Brisbane Tigers, but those two systems need to improve as well. So, you know, that's part of our journey as a fledgling, you know, club business. So what we sat down and had a chat about, well, what's the type of person, player we need? We need a player, you know, between the ages of, you know, 22, 28, that's got, you know, 3, 4, 5, 6 years left in their careers, so that we can get some stability and shared experience in the footy team itself. So we've got players, we've got some younger players, we've got some players around like the Coreys at 20, they're 28, we signed a 3-year, but he could go longer. Just keeping the club buzzing along until we start to get that flow through from our kids. So I think there's so much upside in the footy team. I think there's so much upside with our kids. Tyron Wishart as an example, you know, so he's a really good example. He's sort of been behind Harry Grant and the halves. He just can't get an opportunity at the Storm. Really great system. One of the best trainers you can get. He comes and he's part of our leadership group. And there's a leadership. He wants to be a leader in the club. So I just think there's so much upside in the footy team and the club itself that I get really excited about. So I don't worry about, you know, how much, you know, if they're not a marquee or they don't fit, you know, everyone's mold or hasn't played NRL or things like that. I just think that those players are going to be great players in the future.
1: Where you've obviously had huge success at an Origin level. We've seen Billy walking away. Was there a phone call at all made to you, say, hey, Mal, SOS, come back? Or if not, who would you like to endorse? Yeah, I could imagine you coming back, Mal. I actually could. If you're not going to coach Queensland, who do you think should be the next coach? Surely we don't go back to Wayne.
0: Wayne wants it. So, you know, if Wayne wants it, you know, sometimes you're going to have to do that, you know. So I know it's a policy, but it's not actually set in concrete. So Wayne can if they want him to, you know. So I think. Yeah, Billy was a great example. Yeah, Cameron Smith would have been fantastic if, you know, he was available as well. But you got young guys like Ben Teo and Matty Balland. I rate Darius. You know, he's come out of the 19 system and had some reviews, you know, from the team and the guys that work with him, you know. So, and they've been part of the Queensland setup for quite a long time. So maybe someone like Wayne coming in, being a bit of a father figure, a bit of a mentor, and bring some of those young fellas through just to expose them to that area, then maybe take over at a later date. Maybe that's the way to do it.
2: Hey, Mel, there's been a bit of mail this week about AJ Brimson potentially leaving the Gold Coast Titans. You know him well. Any interest there, or what are you thinking?
0: Well, you know, I mean, he's a great player. I know probably Gordy can answer this a bit better than me, but, you know, what I read over here is that obviously he's the club said he can talk to other clubs. Well, we've had no approaches as yet. So I believe that he's talking to the Chiefs. So, you know, at this stage, I think, you know, someone like AJ, I know that, well, he's a Gold Coast guy, you know, so he loves the Gold Coast. He's probably just looking for opportunity. But, you know, for us, from our point of view, we probably couldn't afford him, just to be honest with you.
3: Hey, Mel, there's looking at the roster, there's a very flavour to this Bears team. What do you like about the Poms, and obviously a few lads coming over from the Super League, going to have their NRL debuts as well, a few lads from Leeds, I believe.
0: Yeah, a couple of reasons there. I sort of rate the English Super League. A lot of people sort of criticise it in a way, Jimmy, but I've, you know, obviously been there, played there, you know, you've been there, played there. And I've seen, obviously, you know, the Poms, you know, at the Raiders, how much impact they've had over the last decade, basically, and obviously your impact over here as well, you know. So, but they're very, very good players. Just got to put them in a NRL system, and you know, and I reckon they'll blossom, you know. So under our conditions, I talk to all of them. Obviously, they're motivated, you know, to do well, to prove themselves. So I'm really happy to have them. They're, like I said, there's a great Pom. Probably flavour over here as well in Perth. I think they'll they'll suit our footy team, but also I think they'll love the lifestyle.
4: What about this area? And it's called South Africa. It's super powerful in rugby union. When we went over with the Kangaroos and we were staying in London, the Springboks in the same hotel, and all they wanted to do was meet Reece and get a photo, and now they play all around the world. They are so in love with rugby league. Is that a potential for Perth being so close to South Africa? I don't know what the flight is, maybe 7 or 8 hours.
0: 8 hours, 40.
4: Yeah, like then it's 8 hours reality, across mate. There to, you know, to go and see what the rugby union school is, because the Springboks, they can only pick 20 of them.
0: Yep. We've already done it, mate.
4: Oh, well, there you go.
0: So it's reality, you know. It's something that we want to develop. We want to develop those relationships, particularly in the school
4: system. You kept that quiet, Mel.
0: Sorry?
4: I said you kept that quiet.
0: Well, we got Dave Campisi doing a bit of work for us behind the scenes. He's got a good relationship over there as well. Dan Campbell and Ian Millwood have got some good networks in South Africa as well. And we've got the eyes out in those schoolboy carnivals as an example. It was just about 2 years ago, I think their under-20 side won the World Cup. Beat, I think it might have been England 50-odd-nil or something, you know, in the final, you know. So there's so much talent over there that it's not funny. So it's something that, you know, we will be addressing, I reckon, we definitely are. And then, like I said before, there's heaps of South Africans here in Perth, you know. So a lot of South Africans, you know, follow the Western Force as well. So, you know, we're just going to give them an alternative when you talk about rugby.
1: Yeah, I love it. Perth Bears are coming. Jersey looks good, and they're making more signings. Mal, appreciate it. Well done on officially announcing Corey Horsburgh as another member of the Perth Bears in 2027. Thanks so much for being with us, and we'll catch up again shortly.
0: Thanks, Dubbo. Thanks, guys.
1: Good on you. There we have it, Mal Meninga. And they're putting a roster together, you know, and a good roster. A lot of good players heading there, and there will be more to come. We'll take a break, come back. We're going to talk all things Panthers. That's up next. This is the Sunday Symbian on Triple M.
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12: 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This is the Sunday Sin Bin.
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2: Quickly, no shoes. Didn't you promise us shoes last week? Didn't you say you'd be here by this week?
3: Reedy, so, I'll tell you my address as well, Dobbo, which is confidential information.
1: If you don't like the wait time, guys, you know what you can do? You get in the car, get in the car and go and buy yourself a set of boots.
4: Guys, listen, like if you're that type. I've got a few connections, right?
1: Okay, if you're that type.
2: I don't like the, if it's the Nike, broken promises.
1: There's no broken promise. You will get boots.
4: Listen, boys. I'll promise you. I will just go get some of some other company and I'll just say, guys, how good are they? We just talk about
2: it. No, Ariad and Magnificent, it's Dobbo that's the problem.
3: Dobbo's giving a bad problem. Name because all our listeners that want who think I might get a pair of Ariat boots.
1: No. Well, they most take, people like, go they, and pay. Hey, James, okay, James, no, James.
3: Let me finish.
1: Most people go and pay for them, mate. Most people go and pay for them. Yeah, they go to a shop and pay for them.
3: Most people don't have a clown going, oh, I promise you, I'll send them. So you're giving the good people of Ariat a bad name because so everybody thinks that boots. They take 3 months to get
1: you
3: delivered.
1: You haven't asked for the boots. You didn't ask. Ring up asking for boots free. What? I've got the text message. You saying, hey,
4: Just give me his number, mate.
3: I'm going to skip you and get go in to the car, people at Triple M.
1: No, get
3: I'm
1: in the car.
3: Because I'm not going
1: to... And go out to Eastern Creek and buy yourself a set of boots.
3: No.
1: If you are that hard up...
3: I'm not.
1: But if you're going to start looking after... Like, if that's the way it is because of your ambassadorships, you can start sharing. Because I saw you giving some supplement to each other the other day, right? Here we go. We'll have a kicking comp. Mm. We'll have some supplement afterwards. Wah, wah, wah, wah, wah. Okay.
3: Futurelabs, I think it's called. Yeah.
1: Okay. Well, everybody wants some Futurelabs. Where's some Futurelabs?
3: It's actually great. It's great.
1: I'll have some, please. Send it.
3: That's a private buy round matter.
1: Okay. Well, sorry.
4: But you're not on the buy round, Dom.
1: No, I'm an ambassador for Ariat.
3: If you know what really frustrates me about society when people moan about. Social media clips, just unfollow us, Ben.
1: I'm not moaning about it.
3: I'm saying I want some.
1: You said you saw you and Chica
3: doing X, Y, and Z.
1: Yeah, kicking comp, and you were doing some supplement. So, I want some of that supplement.
4: You don't work for the buy round. We work exactly.
2: Dobbo is a person who has.
4: As
2: a person who has no personal sponsorships, who's not beholden to anyone. It's the broken promises. It's the broken promises that hurt me, Dobbo. That's what hurts me.
3: It is.
1: Hey, listen. Listen, suckhole. Shut up, all right? Because we've had about enough of you. You're lucky to even be on the show. And there are people angling for your job, and we are waiting. We're just waiting to see and looking at all references. There's people who have been suspended. They're coming off suspension. There's a lot of people. You are very lucky to be here, okay? So shut up. Okay, now let's get on with it. And can we start doing around the grounds, please?
4: We'll have a pair of boots that you won't get us.
1: You know what? He started it, and I'm finishing
4: it. We'll have some boots that you won't get us.
1: No.
4: And Terry and Peter are great fellows.
1: Great blokes.
4: Donahue's in town, so I used to play all my junior rugby league on it.
1: Peter, in, man, if you're listening, for God's sake, just send the bloody things. I can't deal with this.
3: You said you had them, and then you asked for my address.
1: I didn't bring it up. I did not bring this up.
4: This is about you saying that they're in the car. I've got yours. I bring them up. Gordy's at my
1: radio
4: office.
1: This is great radio. This is just enthralling radio. Isn't this a rugby league show?
4: To be on it.
1: No, I'm not.
4: Mate, you brought up.
1: Hey, have a look at the last 5 years. There's been one
3: Dobbo,
1: white. The last 5 years.
3: Dobbo, you
1: the
3: on the
1: last
3: camera
1: five
3: there.
1: Years.
3: Will this go on the podcast? Because you got to clip that up. I just saw something bouncing around. That was
4: snitty titties.
1: Last 5 years.
3: Does Harriet do bras? Because I reckon you need to get some Dobbo. Jeez, that was not pleasant viewing. Oh my goodness me.
4: With his Lululemon shirt on. What's wrong with you? Just wear a men's shirt for
1: one. It's an extra large. I'm a men's big and small shirt. Anyway, we please talk about...
4: Anyway, so the last 5 years, so what are you talking about?
1: The last 5 years, there has been a distinct way this show has gone, and that's up. And that's no surprise since I've been here. No, since the new host came in here. And he
4: So it's all about you?
1: Pretty much, yeah.
4: Yeah. How do your other shows go?
1: First.
4: Are they? All of them?
1: Well, I'm only in another two.
4: No. It's easy
1: Rush Hour. Yes. Rural Queensland today.
4: Rush Hour
1: yes.
4: What? First. Sydney?
1: No, Brisbane.
4: Hindy.
1: Brisbane.
4: Hindy.
1: Brisbane.
4: Hindy,
1: Brisbane. That, yeah. That's Sydney.
4: All right.
1: Anyway, who, it's not you, a pissing comp. If you want to learn what it's like to be number
3: who
1: one,
3: you, bringing on for
1: you can
3: Kevvy?
1: Call me any time you like.
3: Who are you bringing on for Kevvy for Inside Ball?
4: Number one.
3: Who are you bringing on for Kevvy for Inside Ball? Hey?
1: We're not sure yet. You've been angling.
3: Come on. Well, come on. Who are you bringing on?
1: Well, it was a very... You know, he rang up and said, could I come in and co-host Inside Ball? That's dead set. He literally wants
4: good.
1: It. Whose opinion's that?
3: Dobbo.
4: His listeners at the bar.
1: Okay, we're doing this break later. We're having a break. We're coming back. This is Sunday. No, we are. We're going to have a break. I call BS is up next because you are in all sorts. This is Sunday Symbian on Triple M.
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0: that it?
1: Wait there.
2: Don't blame it on the army camp. Don't blame it on the injuries. Don't blame it on Madge. Blame it on the roster.
3: I like that.
4: All right.
1: Blame it on the roster, mate. That sums up your argument from last week, Joe.
4: Okay.
1: I just can't. Take Dobbo seriously.
0: That's good. Well done. Yeah, good effort. Is that it? Have you got anything?
3: Well,
0: now, have you got anything at all? I'm not even giving that any acknowledgement.
1: Dobbo, come on.
3: I don't have too much of
0: that. You don't have to. That's good.
3: Oh, well, I went out to Ipswich yesterday.
0: Yeah. Where'd you go?
3: Ipswich Grammar.
0: Yeah.
3: And this one bloke come up and chatted to me and said that Ben Dobbin's always at rugby and he's a real big fan of school rugby.
0: Who was that?
3: Can't tell you, but
0: I don't know where they're talking about that.
5: Hey, Dobbo, can I just
3: He's always here. Is he coming to catch up with you? I said, no, I didn't tell him that I'm in his hood.
0: Well, I wasn't there. I was off watching my son play in a prelim final. So
3: what, at 8 o'clock in the morning?
0: 3 o'clock. Yeah,
3: this was 8 o'clock in the morning.
0: No, I wouldn't be there.
5: Dobbo, can
0: I just go win the first play?
5: Can I just clarify? I've just got a bit more mail on Luke Keary. It was actually yesterday during the NRLW game, and the game was actually going on. So, and he was on the stationary bike on the sideline.
0: Okay, so you got your mail wrong. Surprise, surprise, Reedy's got his mail wrong.
3: Was he doing it for exercise or was he just sitting on that?
5: But apparently the girls may have needed the stationary bike.
0: Hey, listen, don't try and knife one of the real talents that we've discovered on Triple M this year just because you're threatened that he might take your job.
3: No, he's the first bloke to clarifying. Switch.
5: Yeah.
0: What?
3: He's a nippy boy.
0: Yeah, I know he is. Yeah.
3: He's the real nippy
0: wonderful,
3: boy.
0: Wonderful, wonderful talent.
5: Great bloke. Yeah. I'm just saying.
0: Stop trying to wide-hand him champion. and trying to.
3: Well, he did turn his back on Queensland.
0: We're taking a break. This is Sunday Symbian on Triple M.
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0: 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The Raging Bull, Gordon Tallis, Brett Reid, James Graham, Ben Dobbin with you. Let's talk Brisbane Broncos. Well done, firstly, on having a win against the Raiders. But it just has to be said, it's been a horrid year. What I am a little concerned about is that this review, apparently, and Reedy, I get very nervous about reviews. First thing, because I think a lot of the time that they're just to pacify the mob, right? I just think that they're done. And unless they're an independent review, which we saw done back in 2024, right, the outcomes don't really, really mean anything. So let's face it. This review, Neil Monaghan's on the committee.
5: Neil. Good man.
0: Yeah, good man. He's the News Limited arm. Vicky Wilson is on it. She's part of the board.
5: Very smart.
0: Troy Thompson, the head of football,
5: is
0: part of the review. Great bloke. Champion. Mate, but hang on. Troy Thompson was employed by Michael Maguire. He came to the club on Michael Maguire's pick. So we've got somebody.
5: Is that right, Dobbo? Are you sure that's right?
0: 100%.
5: Okay.
0: They got Michael Maguire before they got Troy Thompson. Everywhere Michael Maguire. And guess what? Guess who's been by his side? Troy Thompson.
5: Not sure that. He wasn't at the Tigers with him, Dobbo.
0: No, but he was at South Sydney with him. You know that. So he's running the review as well. Carl Morris has come out and said they want him, Michael Maguire, to be the long-term coach, right? And they said exact quotes were, and this is foxsports.com.au, we have no set date as to when we're going to extend his contract, but as it stands, he broke a 19-year title drought in his first season. He hasn't had one director make any or raise one single issue. There's not been one conversation, even a skerrick of conversation, that he won't be our long-term coach. This is Carl Morris, the chairman. This is what he says. He will be contracted for next year.
5: Can I just clarify, Dobbo? He hasn't said that to Fox. He said that to Peter Bedell in the Courier Mail. They've just taken
0: the story. This has been written
5: up in
0: the
5: Peter Bedell. This is to Peter Bedell.
0: This is exact. He told Coach. What's that? That's exact.
5: Yeah.
0: Carl Morris, exact quote. Michael is contracted for next year, and I'll say this. We want him to be our long-term coach. He will be coming 100%. Not only next year, but the year after. And the year after that, we're backing Michael.
3: Why don't they re-sign him?
0: He's done a wonderful job.
3: Well, why don't they re-sign him?
0: That's what I don't understand.
5: You know what I found interesting in that story, Dobbo? He said, why wouldn't we put Michael Maguire on a regulation employment contract, right? Which is no fixed term, no payout clauses. That would actually give the club the capacity to sack Michael whenever they wanted. But that's what Carl Morris was talking about. You put him on a regulation employment contract like you, me, or anyone else, and that gives you an avenue where, you know, at the moment most coaching contracts have got at least 6 payout clauses in. It would not have a payout clause in it. It would have a termination clause in it, and that'd be
3: don't
5: the
3: come
5: end.
3: Monday.
5: So I found that interesting.
0: Well, I do know that there's a couple of things that if they're going to go out and say that, sign him.

0: set after points. A little bit of ill-disciplined back chat as well. That gave the Titans good field position. And with the quality at their disposal, they're always going to create opportunities.
1: Excellent finish, Brimson. But a sharp pass from Keady.
2: Per-tech kick predictor, 53%.
1: Oh, Gordon Tallis.
3: JC was in a big part in that try. A couple of deep breaths. Still sucking it in. Hits it beautifully. Coming around. It's there, baby. Gold Coast 10. The Sharks 8. As Triple M rocks the footy, thanks to Macca's.
4: 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And honestly, your future's not that different. We all have our own idea of what our something looks like down the track. But it won't just happen. You'll need to make smart decisions along the way. Cbus Super. Build your something.
5: Craig Fitzgibbon will definitely be disappointed with the ill discipline there, giving away a back-chatting penalty there. Allowed the Titans into the half. Great work from AJ Brimson getting over the line. But boys, earlier on today, the females in the NRLW, the Titans took on the Broncos. Very close match. The Titans got up 28-20.
1: Yeah. Titans got up, Ben.
3: Yeah.
1: Wow. Oh, sure, I thought Ben. The Broncos and the Roosters were the only team in that, the way people talk. Well done, Titans.
3: Karen Murphy, our coach, got Prince with ease.
1: Wow. Well done, Titans.
6: Out together, Jesse.
3: Good to kick a teammate when he can't hear you and talk back.
1: So it's worked up here by team. Underrated player, Scott Bridge, is particularly in that Tigers run of 05. 18 short. He was the Clive Churchill medalist in that grand final.
3: Princey.
1: Yeah.
3: What a player.
1: Yeah, well, great player. And even though he was
3: mate, at the Broncos, yeah. Well, mate, at the Broncos, he had some horrific injuries.
1: Oh, that broken leg was shocking.
3: Yeah.
1: Halfway line. Good set from the Gold Coast.
3: And, you got a good memory, Dan.
1: I do. I don't know why I remember that, but I do remember that. Here's a deep one on for Kennedy. I'll tell you what. They've still got a long way to go, the Gold Coast, Jimmy Graham, but they do the little things much better, it seems, under Josh Hannah.
0: Yeah, I'm with you, Dan. Some of the attention to detail with kick chase, the effort areas of the game. Yeah, they're very much looking to shake that tag of the we're just going to outscore you. They've still got that in their arsenal, but certainly a lot of improvement in those little areas that make a huge difference each and every week.
1: The game on after this, Roosters versus Tigers. So that's the 4 p.m. game. Played now by Corfusi, just coming onto the field here for Cronulla, and a thumping kick from Hines, and he might have been tempted maybe, Sami, just to let that bounce near the try line, but in the end just brings it back over the 10-metre line anyway. 10-8, Gold Coast. Jalen DeGroote, oh, spin move! He left Wilton looking feeble, which is rare, as he ran past Wilton did DeGroote and made a few extra meters. 10.5 to go in the first half. They work it down the middle through Fifita. It's Pasco, the dummy half, giving it now to Randall. Randall is put on his back, lifted and dumped by Wilton and also Colquhoun as it comes to Fotuaika. No offload this time from Mo. He just works it into the defense in the center of this Cbus Stadium. Last call, another set completed. Campbell thought about running briefly, puts on a high kick. Through and he now that's a disruptor as he just didn't even bother contesting the ball. It was caught by Katoa, who then got bumped and actually might have got injured by Brimson. But that's what I mean by disruptor. He took his eyes off the ball anyway. Got away with it on Gold Coast.
0: Lucky to get away with that. I've got some concerns there for the Sharks though. Jaden Campbell nearly ran the football down because there was no pressure on him whatsoever.
1: I wonder if they, Ronaldo's hurt now, so we had Katoa limping, and now Ronaldo staying down after he carries the ball. I just wonder if they have that attitude. We'll blow him away in the first 20 minutes, we'll be okay. Because it hasn't happened the way we thought it might, the way that start. Here's a run. Put him! That's Nephi Poodle, the number 6. Ohepa on the bench. Kick from Hines, and it's called Asami, giving it to Keeney. Keeney looking up at an even Sharks line. Defense. He just can't find a way through. 10th run though, he won't stop trying all day. Keanu Kini, DeGroote down the middle. And he keeps the two markers on the ground. So that leaves Pascoe to run. Then he gives it to Sami, breaks them open. Here comes Keeney.

0: but suddenly you ran away from him. Then he gets it on anyway, but a little late. Away to Pascoe. Pascoe is brought down 15 away.
1: Wow.
0: How do you ignore the quickest man in the game, Keeney, or one of them? Now they spread it. Out to Brimson. Early ball. Sami. Sami's going to be stopped. Oh, come on, Gold Coast. You can't keep butchering it like this. Two away. Cronulla holding on. Campbell, running.
1: Oh,
0: someone go with him. Someone go with him. Ball played. Last. They score. They get it out here to Sami. And Sami puts his hands up in the air. He does like the Titans' helmet song. That's a new one. 4-8. Boy, oh boy, Gordy. That'd be a hard team to own because they'd give you some heart attack material. But they get there and they're up 4-8.
2: We should get 18 points for that try. Because they bombed three of them. Philip Sami makes a break. He's got Keanu Kinney sitting in neutral. He's just idling beside him. He's just sitting there idling, waiting to put his foot on the accelerator. And then Campbell standing 3 metres off the trial and looking for someone to pass it to. The bloke dropped his forex and said, pass it to me. And they finally get over with Philip Sami, the man who started it. It's a great reward. Slams it down and claims it. And so he should. He's had a great back end of the season, Philip Sami. The Dragons have got a good one there.
1: They sure do, Gordon. And he just blew open that ruck. Oof. As Colquhoun leaves the field. We're going to need to get some sideline material there.
0: And a big moment for Phil Sami. He gets the all-time record for most tries. He overtakes the Don. I think he really wanted that record before he heads off. And well done to him. He's been a great stalwart of this club. 86 tries. The Don was on 85.
1: He's made a habit of that strong run through the middle of middle defenders, yeah. Hasn't he? Really prominent feature of his game this year.
0: Smart play, Pascoe. Markers on the ground. That was the end of that. Gordy, 45% from the sideline for Pertek.
2: Yeah, his toughest kick of the day. Jaden Campbell right over on the far east. Fair bit of concentration comes in. Hits it beautifully. You heard it. Coming round. It's there, baby. Gold Coast 16. The Sharks 8 as Triple M rocks the footy. Thank you, Mackie.
0: I just punched the air. I'm not anti-Shark. I think Jimmy thinks I've had a bet on this game. No, I haven't. I promise. I'm on Team Talis. Team Talis today. Benny Aaron on the sideline. Bob James Emarts.
3: Oh, great finishing up touches there by Sami. Well, it's distracted there. It was a bit of a kerfuffle back here. A collision where Jesse, the big front rower from Cronulla, has gone off with a HIA. He's got blood dripping out like a tap from his head. But also De Groot and AJ Brimson, the Jazz crackers. They've both got their hands down their pants still, limping around. They've got one in the family jewels. Hopefully they recover quickly and, doesn't any long-term injury there.
0: Jets, we've got a Jets crackers and family jewels. That's Frank and Beans. Commentary from Ben Hannon.
2: Oh, Frank and Beans. I like that one too.
0: The meat and veg, the tags, the wheels,
2: orchestra stalls.
0: It's Tito Carrigan up. Followed up here by a run from.
2: I'd like to know what the nickname is in the north of England.
1: And, I'm not going to say it on air.
0: I don't know what you. By the way, Gold Coast working it upfield. And a pass has gone loose. It was played by Cronulla backwards. And they've knocked it on Cronulla out of all this. Jeez, I made a mess of that. So it was Gold Coast getting a little loose. Then a pass was knocked back. Yeah, I think they might have a case here, Cronulla.
2: Yeah, I think they got a case.
0: The Sharks knocked it back. That was fine. And then it was when they fell on the ball. When they fell on the ball. That's where Peter Goff said it was knocked on by Cronulla, but I'm not sure it was. So we're looking now at a replay. Ilias throws the pass for Gold Coast. It is batted back legally by Puddle.
4: Pass backwards from Lachlan Ilias. We just need to see.
0: So now it's a live ball.
4: A Titans hand gets a knock on.
0: This is near halfway. Here's Sami, or rather Fifita and Wilton going for the ball here. Oh, come on. We're going to go to the first incident. We've already decided, haven't we?
1: I think they're seeing if Pascoe touches that.
2: Yeah, but it gets knocked out of his hand, doesn't it? That's not a knock on.
1: Yeah, I'm with you.
2: That's dragged out of his grip.
0: That's a smooth
1: way on.
0: Yeah, you're right. So, Here we go. Yeah, there's probably fingers on that.
4: The ball's being hit backwards by the Sharks. It hits the right hand of Oliver Pascoe, which is the first knock on playing through.
0: Okay. So Cronulla will win the challenge. We don't even have to go on with this. You know what? Wilton actually did lose it. So that Pascoe touch, which I don't think any of us think was a knock on, because it was almost stolen out of his hand.
2: He was going to grab the ball, so it's not anyway.
4: Successful, your scrum.
0: Okay, they needed that. Cronulla, 5:55 to go, first half. Gold Coast 16, Cronulla 8.
5: They did, Dan. You're right. They needed something to get them back in. They've been on the ropes a little bit. The Cronulla Sharks, the Titans, they play a fast brand of football. They're going to test you out. It's their turn to defend now.
0: Dolphins fans cheering on the Gold Coast here. Is there any hate between Gold Coast and Dolphins, Gordy? I don't know what the rivalry is like.
2: No, it hasn't been there. Mate, the Dolphins love the Gold Coast. They're around everywhere.
0: Ah, you're right. I didn't think of it like that.
2: There
0: no,
2: you
0: no,
2: go.
0: It's good. No.
2: It's just a little swim through Moreton Bay.
0: They're on the
2: main beach.
0: Well, they're on a unity ticket today, because if the Dolphins get the result they want, Cronulla will lose and get some breathing space and basically wrap up top four. Here it comes now with...
2: you know what, Dan? I don't think there's a Queensland side that hates the other one.
0: Okay, now comes left here to Kudu. Stepping. Oh, hang on. Todd Payton said Cowboys hate Brisbane. Now is a floating pass here as it comes to Hines, and he's cut down 10 metres out. And, six more! And then the ball is put down, and he's knocking the ball. Penalty, Peter Goff. Advantage was played. Kudu just dropped it. It was the first tackle. Oh,
2: there are footy gods. There are footy gods. And Puru, the one that knocked it out of Pascoe's hand, just reaches. It's a poor pass, really. That should have hit him. That should have went straight to his chest. He had to reach out in front of him, or he's got to run onto the ball. Maybe Trindle is someone that likes to run onto the footy there. Oh, we needed that, Dan.
0: You did.
2: I'd like to have another try before half time.
0: Oh, okay. Well, just order that up, eh?
2: Yeah, thanks, mate.
0: I'll just get the Uber Eats.
2: Yeah.
0: It'll be a $7.99 delivery fee.
2: Whoever sponsors us, Uber Eats, DoorDash, whoever we got.
0: The problem is they're delivering it on a bicycle, so it might take a while. Now, here's Furmore staying down and he's grabbing the back of his head. Come on, Bo. Come on. Let's play it. No replay. Fotawaka.
4: Out together.
0: Fotawaka. There we go. Up here for the Gold Coast Titans. He settled after his poor start. And Fotawaka's run followed up here by Randall.
5: He's been good. Randall off the bench. He brings plenty of intent, doesn't he, to each and every run.
0: He's a bit like Moran, isn't he? He's
5: very
0: like,
5: much so, Dan, yeah.
0: He's outsized, but it doesn't seem to matter. They get through their set again, and a deep kick will be taken by Katoa. 15 out from his own line, floats to the middle, ooh, and then pops a heavy shot there. Fotawaka almost went a little too high. Yeah, Katoa milked it. And you know what, I think he had a case, but he sold it. A bit of performative work from Katoa. And that penalty here, this could be the defining set here, because Cronulla get a great chance just before halftime, 16-8. Ben Hannett, sideline, Bob Jane, T-Marts.
3: Yeah, the completion rates from both sides, boys, it's quite high. The Titans 89%, the Sharks at 79%. So, I mean, a really good arm wrestling. But can the Titans hold them at this last set so they can go in up at halftime?
0: Yeah, and, well, hang on. I think Fafita's been hitting the Jacks crackers, just looking at him roll away. Here's an underarm offload, a beautiful offload here from Kafusi, giving it to Hines. Hines turns it in. The man he gives it to, looks like Nikita, is stopped here 40 metres out. Cronulla here. They need a try as it comes to McInnes. Boring his way through the middle. He's over the 30. He's stopped as now Tallis cheering on his Titans to hold out these Cronulla Sharks as it's popped back now from Brayley to Hines to the right to Kennedy. His pass is lost backwards and fallen on by Hines. Oh, knock on! It's all the knock on! Well, they are completely off the ball, Cronulla. Now, they're going to challenge this. I'm not sure they should burn this one, because that would be a real 50-50 guess. It was popped back, and I don't know.
4: Should we work our way in on
0: you might be right. It clipped the thumb of Hidotti.
2: If Pascoe's was a knock-on, that's a knock-on.
0: All right, there's...
5: Sharks, honestly.
6: 5 seconds, heads in, Will.
5: It can frustrate you at times.
2: Like, or you can really enjoy it at times.
5: Well, Gordon, no doubt for yourself and the Gold Coast Titans fans are enjoying enjoying this today.
7: Oh. I've never heard Gordy this off the leash in terms of just like unashamedly Titans. I love it. Normally you do a very good job of keeping it in check. Now it comes here to Tito. Tito is running up.
2: My wife's hosting the box today, Dan. I want her to come home in a good mood.
7: Yeah. You don't want people in a bad
5: What's
7: mood, Gordon.
5: Nah.
7: Now they laid all over Tino.
2: Well, it's either a penalty, isn't it?
5: It is a penalty.
2: And it's a penalty every day of the week.
7: They laid all over him, and it would have put the Gold Coast on the attack with a full minute to play. It would have given them a full set for Waker. There's a line ball ahead of Randall, and he's dropped down. Now, yes, Jimmy, I agree. That was forward. When I say line ball, translation forward. Kinney takes a tumble, gets up, spins, and then he's rounded up here just short of halfway. So he'll play it now to Pasco on for Campbell. Campbell puts up a ball. Should be an easy one. A little bit of wobble in the sun, but Cartoas follows that up. 57 seconds here. Gold Coast a chance. In fact, Gold Coast will lead it. Time. The question is by how many? They lead 16-8. Big upset on the cards, perhaps. Here's a run now from Hidotti. And he's not going too far. Cronulla completely rattled right now. Nephi onto Wilton. Wilton. Oh, high tackle.
2: Hip drop.
7: Is it?
2: Was it hip drop?
7: I thought I saw a high tackle, but you might be right there.
5: The Fita looks in all sorts. His hip is constantly causing him pain, but penalty here. It's actually
6: Blake, you saw that on report.
7: No, on report. You might be right, Gordy, but it's taken 15 seconds off the clock. So really, they're down to at most three plays, but most likely two. And they put it in a touch 40 away. So it needs to happen quickly for Cronulla. Now it's on here with a run down the middle, which gets them a little bit closer through Calhoun. Run to the 15, who is Burns. And now in the middle, Nikita, with 4 seconds left. This is the last play. Drop by Hines. He's having a tough day. He's having a very tough day. The Gold Coast are quick to let him know. Bo Furmore in his face.
2: That's good. I like it.
7: Cronulla might have 40 minutes to save their season, because if they don't win this, top four is gone, really. Not impossible, but gone. Jojo Fifita comes off first. I'm not sure we're going to see him again in this game. He looks in a bit of trouble. That would be a big loss for the Gold Coast. But the Titans, 16-8 leaders over Cronulla. Triple M rocking Sunday footy for Ream Hot Water.
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9: 16-8, Gold Coast. They're 40 minutes away from a huge upset over the Cronulla Sharks on this Sunday afternoon. Now, Roger Tack here. I'm told we have to go to Mackay. Because the test match, the end is imminent. Come in, Big Merv and Cal Ferguson.
10: Now, Dan, I'm at the cricket and I feel naked without you. It just doesn't feel right without you. At the test cricket.
11: Now, we need Dan at Triple M commentary box.
9: I walked in today and I said, guys, don't ask me to go to Mackay because I know it was going to happen. Okay? Don't ask me. If I'm not part of a junket, then it's nothing I want to be part of.
10: Well, this will not surprise you one bit, Dan. Merv Hughes has assumed full control of Mackay as a whole, and we're at the cricket, and Australia has done the same. 8 for 95 here at the moment, 38 overs into the second innings, and they look a mess at the moment, Bangladesh. 51 in arrears still, Merv.
11: Yeah, you can't see Australia having to bat again. Stark's bowling really well. Cummins doing a great job. Hazelwood, he's been serviceable. He hasn't bowled badly. He hasn't got the wickets or the recognition of the other guys. And Nathan Lyon's picked up a wicket. So just a good all-round performance from the Australian team. And you would have thought they had to kick back after Darwin.
9: I don't know much about this ground at Mackay, gents, but I saw some pictures. What I'm getting is a vibe of RSL Club meets cricket ground. And can I just say, that is my...
11: You love the RSL clubs.
9: Mate, there's a photo. I see a picture. It's a full view of the ground. It's inside, but with Club Keno and TAB facilities and Sky Channel. Now, Gordy, does this not sound like... I think I've had dreams like this.
12: It sounds like North Queensland to me.
9: Hey, Merv, have you and Gordy ever had a drink together? You would match up beautifully.
11: Oh, mate, can I say something? I'm scared of having another drink with Gordy. We used to spend a bit of time at Roma Races, and he destroyed me on several occasions.
12: No. That's all right. I think you meet some people in life and you know that they're undefeated. And Merv's undefeated.
11: Oh, thanks, Gordon. Thanks for that, mate. And cricket's not going to last too much longer here, Dan.
9: Yeah, but how long? But more importantly, how long do you get to stay in Mackay? I mean, I mean, please
11: check,
9: tell
11: I've
9: me.
11: Checked flights. I can't get out until mid-December.
10: Flights are scarce, Dan. And where we're positioned here at the ground, we are 40 metres from the RSL, directly next door. We're
9: That's
10: ready
9: to go. Mate, I'm told the backroom staff turned up on Thursday. You don't have to, 2 days before the test, we've got backroom staff. An all-time joke. Good on you, boys. Well done.
11: Cheers, Dan.
9: There we go. What was it? 8 for 90. Australia's going to win in 2 days. That's the 8 for 95 with Bangladesh trailing by 51. Mitch Stark has 4 for 39. I'm not sure we discussed much cricket in that break, but it's 16-8 here. Gold Coast over Cronulla. Back to the footy after this. Triple M rocks the footy.
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9: What is something that all high performers have in common? Something all perform. I'm going to read this like Ron Burgundy. Ready for this, Gordy?
12: Yes, okay. I want it.
9: What's something that all high performers have in common? 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It's ambition. 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With a little ambition, you can go anywhere. And Ampol will help you get there too, because with a full tank of fuel, a quick EV charge and snacks on the go, you can go from A to anywhere. Ampol, Australia's own.
12: And I'm Ron Burgundy.
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14: Hey there, Stephen Zoyce with you. The Perth Bears are continuing to build for their debut, signing Raiders enforcer Corey Horsburgh on a 3-year deal. The 28-year-old has 132 games under his belt and will now head west to join Mel Meninga's new-look side. The veteran coach telling Triple M Footy, things are building very nicely.
15: All the players that I've spoken to and coming over are all excited about the opportunity to be trailblazers over here in WA and coming over for the right reasons, you know. So it's all about our great game. A lot of excitement over here with the rugby league fans and rugby fans as well. So it's been really encouraging, you know, the last sort of 13 months.
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13: 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It's what footy fans want to hear.
14: A shower or two and 22 degrees at Cbus Super Stadium at halftime between the Titans and Sharks as Triple M rocks footy.
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24: Mitre 10's got your back. 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
25: Riley comes to the left, to Hines, then on to Kennedy. Kennedy throws a loose pass, rolling, rolling, fights. Into a scuffle with Ilias.
26: There was only going to be one winner in that situation, and it's Ronaldo Mulitalo who gets the first try.
27: Mulitalo said go in the race. You don't give him that luxury.
25: Here's Pascoe on to Tino. Oh. Tino pops the pass back. Beautiful ball movement. Morris are going. They must score. Fafita over. Jojo plants it down in the corner.
27: It is a beautiful pass. Fafita had a fair bit of work to do. Pins the ears back.
26: That is brilliant work from edge back row in Morin. What a pass that is.
25: Comes to Hines, gets it on to Kennedy, out to Katoa, and Katoa could walk it in from there. That's too good. They strip the Titans bare, and that's a lovely try. Pascoe going left, Campbell on to Kennedy, oh, what a pass! And Brimson spins over and got it down! Ball played, last, they score. They get it out here to Sami. And Sami puts his hands up in the air. Oh, does like the Titans' helmet song. That's a new one.
27: 3 metres off the trial. I'm looking for someone to pass it to. The bloke got his forex and said, pass it to me. And they finally get over with Philip Sami, the man who started it.
25: And a big moment for Phil Sami. He gets the all-time record for most tries. He overtakes the Don. And I think he really wanted that record before he heads off. And well done to him. The Titans, 16-8 leaders over Cronulla.
23: Triple M. Ross Footy.
25: And second half about to begin. Good news for the Titans. Jojo Fafita has come back on. We thought he might have been injured. He was injured. We thought he might have been done for the day, but some running repairs, and he is back. Gordon Tallis and also Jimmy Graham and Ben Hannett, your team, this afternoon. Well, can the Titans do it? Can the Titans do it?
27: Well, you spotted that, and Jojo had to stay on the field. Had a great Origin series. If you think the Titans are going to win, you think they need all their experience out there in the second half.
25: Sharks just once this year have overcome a halftime deficit to win. 1-7. And the Titans have only led at the break 5 times all year. So it's rare territory for them. Let's see if they can cash in.
27: Rare as rock and horse.
25: It's carried up now.
28: Taping job on Jesse Calhoun. Wow. Never seen anything quite like that, or maybe it just came a little bit.
25: We'll need some description in a moment here as the Cronulla squad work it out.
28: I think he may have just come out of the tackle, but it was all over like the top of his head and round his head. It was everywhere. But anyway, just on the Sharks, Nico Hines, he cut a frustrated figure at the end of that first half. He needs to really stand up, involved in a couple of errors. If the Sharks are going to play top four football, they need him to shine.
25: But now it's carried out by Keeney, almost burst through. I think I have a description for Jesse Calhoun for you. I think you'd appreciate it. You know in those movies, football, college, American college, and they do a prank where they toilet paper on the tree, and they've sort of this just strewn paper everywhere. Is that what you say Jesse Calhoun's head looks like?
28: Exactly how it
27: roll
28: looked
27: tie,
28: like that.
27: Roll tide roll.
28: He's actually just taking it all off now. He's had enough.
25: Yeah.
27: Yeah, perhaps like he goes, whoever did it, the joke's over. I think he just saw himself.
25: Tino near halfway. Tino, that is his 13th run. My word, he gets through work, Tino.
0: And a deep kick taken by Kennedy. We'll go to Benny Hannett when there's a little break here, but we'll just stick with this as Cronulla now carry. In fact, let's go now. Bob Jane Seamart's down to you on the sideline, Ben Hannett.
2: Yeah, on the injury front, so we saw Jesse, now he's all stitched up, he's all good to go, the tape's off him. But also Jojo Fifita, he went up a different tunnel up the middle with the doctor. Looks like he may have had the local needle to numb it to make him get through this match as well. But the message from coach is Josh Henne, his big thing is he's very happy with the completion rate at the moment, just keep sticking to the game plan. But for Fitzgibbon, he's all about raising the intensity. We've been too lackadaisical, it's time to rip in and we need to start fast.
0: Well, you say that, Ben, thank you. The bugger rolls around with it. Just everyone stands around. And the ball rolls around. Finally, one of the Sharks takes it and takes the tackle. High kick, Kinney about to take it. And he does it. He's buried. That's better. Good chase in middle. I was about to say all the Sharks are standing around like Brown's cows. But is it Brown the farmer? Or are they Brown cows? Or is it Brown's cows? Brown's the farmer. I'm talking about.
4: I know what you're saying. Which one is it? The answer is none. I don't know.
0: I think it's Brown's cows, you know, which means it's Mr. Brown.
27: We've got one landman. We got Ben Dobbin. That's where he would come in. He's
0: you're right.
27: Mate, he's such a Queen Street farmer, that bloke.
0: And that's a tough guy, ladies and gentlemen. Here's a kick from outside the 40.
27: It's either that or New Farm or Eagle Farm.
0: I like New Farm. Here's a kick. Kick in the touch from Ilias, just slowing things down. Not the greatest start to a half of football, but it's 16-8, Gold Coast over Cronulla.
27: Messages were at half time.
0: Yeah, they weren't listened to.
27: Yeah, I think it was like through one ear and out the other.
0: I think they were listening to Merv Hughes and Callum Ferguson up in the car. That's what they were doing. Here's a run now.
27: Going to the RSL.
0: Gordy, you got to see that picture. Honestly, you'd pay whatever the SCG membership is, and you'd pay that for those seats in the court. Yeah. Unbelievable. Here's a carry now from Calhoun, playing it, thrown to the right behind, just turning it in into the hands of Nikita. And he's claimed on the 30. So for as poor as Cronulla have been, they're still in the hunt. As it's worked now to Colquhoun, sweeping underarm offload as it comes across now to Kennedy. Kennedy onto Hidotti. He escapes the clutches of one, then another, and now runs down the middle and is up to the 10. This is only tackle 4, where Hidotti will be made to play it. Cronulla now all of a sudden threatening. Whaley, short pass. McInnes spinning, can't get through. Randall first contact. Blast comes to the right. Front man, Hidotti can't squeeze through. Wrong option on the last.
27: Great tackle, AJ Brimson and JC, Jaden Campbell. They look at each other. Both of them were slow to get up. That was a great short ball, wasn't it? Straight at the line. Hidotti tried to power his way over. And the Titans need to do exactly the same. Get their bodies in front as Jojo Fifita comes off his own line.
0: So it's a carry now. And Fifita not going far. Cronulla have certainly brought more energy to start the second half. Haven't done anything with it yet. 5 gone, 16-8, second half. Oh, Fodder Waker puts it down. He's not having a good day, mate. Started the day in bad fashion. A routine hit up, and the ball just comes out. Now Cronulla can go to work. And you just get the sense, Jimmy, that if they get the first one, it might just spring them into action. But you, who knows with this game? Who knows?
4: Yeah, the Sharks, it's a bit concerning there that they don't get the ball to the right people. That really good opportunity in the open exchanges there in the second half as Iro goes for a run. He's looked really dangerous every time he carries the football. But I need to see Nico Hines get his hands on the footy.
0: Just worked down the middle through McInnes. He's brought down in front of the left upright, running to the southern end. They're 12 metres away. Brayley at dummy half to Hines. He just drops it off into the hands now of the big number 14, Talakai. And the ball comes out. Penalty. It was. It's a knock on. It's a knock on.
4: That's harsh.
0: Peter Goff is ruthless today. There were two hands on that ball, and they both belonged to Titans players.
27: Mate, he's got a challenge.
0: That's a bad call. Let's look at a replay.
27: There's some blokes that just don't get challenges. He's not one.
0: Pascoe had his hand in there. He's helped it out. I reckon that's a one replay job challenge. That anyway. Well, that's the story of Cronulla today.
5: Next bridge, anyway.
0: 16-8 Gold Coast. If this result holds, Dolphins would be 4 points clear in the top four. Four. And their remaining games at Roosters, and then they're here round 27 against the Titans. They'd only have to win one if this result holds. A fun weekend if Cronulla lose. That means 5th, 6th and 7th have all lost.
28: Without jumping too far ahead as well, what it could mean for the Dolphins, they could maybe afford to rest people in round 27 with the top three all jostling for position.
0: And Fonawaker again. Jimmy, sorry to cut you off. We've got to be getting into the old hook territory. His confidence is shot. Another hit up and the poor bugger just lost it. And another chance here for Cronulla.
27: If my memory serves me correct, that's three today.
5: Yeah. 15 seconds.
28: He's better than this, Mo Fonawaker. He looks very frustrated.
27: Way better
28: but the Sharks, they're the ones that are competing for the top four here. They need to be better. This is the third time down this end.
0: So, 32 minutes left. Hines runs. Left a couple of defenders on the ground there, but the finisher there was Furmore. It gets up hobbling. He's not right, though, Furmore. And they run at him on the next play here with a good sharp burst from McInnes. Inside the 10, comes from Braley, out to Hines, turns it in. Talakai runs straight over the top of Keeney, bumps him away like a dodging car. But then he's rounded up by two other defenders. Crash play, try. Soft. McInnes over. You can't just, even if Cronulla are off, you just can't keep handing them the ball and handing them the ball because they will find a way. And McInnes has reached out and scored. Now he's got a big cut over his eye. 16-12, they needed that, the Sharks, but the Gold Coast handed it to them on a platter.
28: Yeah, they sure did, Dan, and that set six from the Cronulla Sharks. Look, they weren't too expansive. They were just hard, straight, and direct. McInnes, this was the second carry of this set of six. There really isn't much doing there. Pascal would love that. Pascal would love that moment back again. Oh, just a simple one-on-one miss. McInnes is not going to score many easier than that. Straight through the front door, the Cronulla Sharks.
27: What do they say, Dan? Soft as butter?
0: Soft as butter.
27: But that butter's been in summer. That's been out on
0: It's in the microwave,
27: that's been
0: butter.
27: Left out. Yeah.
0: 20 seconds in the microwave, that.
27: Yeah, that's like, he's a hard worker, McInnes. So I wouldn't say he's the most powerful ball carrier.
0: Oh, hang on. He granted it. He lost grip of it. And I think he's regripped it here, but what are they going to say? His hand's facing the ground the whole time. The ball has come loose as it's in the air. Well, he's got that down. I think even Gordy, the Titans that's owner, will say that is a try.
27: Well, that's a
0: he
27: try
0: slams
27: to
0: it down. He slams it down, and I think they're going to confirm this.
27: Yeah.
0: They've kicked the goal as well. 16 points to 14. McInnes with the goal. And Hines nails it from next to the post.
27: So just kick it, hurry up. If you can kick it before they change their mind.
0: Test match over in Mackay. Test match over. Bangladesh all out 95.
27: So how long did it go for? Just a day?
0: One day, two sessions and about two overs.
27: Geez, you wouldn't mind buying a four-day ticket to that.
0: Well, no wonder. No wonder they started that test on the weekend, Saturday, Sunday. But then again, they thought the same thing was going to happen in Darwin. And that didn't start on the weekend. Powerful run from Talakai to start Cronulla off. Ben Hannon, sideline, Bob Jane, Teamarts.
2: Yeah, both Firmo's gone down the tunnel. He's injured. Khalees Haas has come on from him. But Dan Ganang, you called it. Mo Fonawaker has been hooked. Bodie Sharpley has joined the field.
0: Okay, thank you.
27: Don't love to see it, but
0: it's probably the right move.
27: Yeah, well, it's good for both, Dan.
0: Yeah.
27: Right, you don't like seeing it, but go back, get your confidence, get your head right, come back if we need you in the last 10, and redeem yourself.
0: Granola rolling here. Braley scampers downfield, finds Burns. Burns tackled, but pops a pass back to Kennedy. Kennedy claimed 31 away. Last tackle. It's left side now for Nephi Pudu, putting up a bomb in the sun, coming down 10 away. Keeney nowhere near it. They allow the Sharks to catch it and they'll score. The Gold Coast have self-destructed.
25: No one contested that ball. Cronulla caught it. Hines the recipient. And he scores under the sticks. They have gifted Cronulla the lead back. 18-16, Cronulla back on top.
28: Yeah, strong set up the points from the Cronulla Sharks, and they just hoist this ball off. And like you say, Dan, no Titans player interested in competing for the kick. Hang on, is Hines offside? I think he is.
25: But is he within 10?
28: I think this is going to be taken away.
25: Yeah,
28: Hines
25: is
28: in front of the kicker.
25: He's within 10.
28: You're going to get away with this one.
25: Well,
28: the
25: let's
28: Titans.
25: See. We'll know quickly. Well, I don't know, because we'll know quickly. They normally pull that up straight away.
6: Sure, I'll let you know. They're still looking.
25: And we're looking at now reverse angles, which is good for Cronulla. I'm not sure Mulatalo's pass was backward, but I mean, Gold Coast, to be fair, deserve this because it just can't leave kicks uncontested. And he's offside. He's well in front of Kudu, his Hines.
28: Yeah.
25: And
27: he's half a foot in front of him, isn't he?
25: Yeah, of course he is.
27: On the inside.
25: But the, you know,
28: points as he played.
25: We pick and choose when we. By this rule, the Warriors got stung in round 13 against Penrith, and I'll tell you what, it's a hell of a lot closer than what this is, and we're just looking at replays here, so this must be all clear, and Cronulla have got the lead. The Hines improved the position as well. 27 and a half to go. Well, this is oh no, you boys have picked it. Well, boy, they left that go a long time. Normally it's the first thing they look at on the side.
6: Hines here. He has one leg in front of the kicker. He's required to have both feet behind the ball. So at this point, he's offside.
27: Oh, well, he gets involved.
25: Well,
27: there's your answer, brother.
6: Place it back on side, so he's still offside. He runs downfield now.
25: And he's within about. Is he within 10 metres of where Mulatalo catches it?
6: Yes. Takes possession of the ball. Nico is already within 10 metres and still in an offside position.
25: Well, there you go. It's going to be no try.
6: The ball does not travel 10 metres. Now, Nico plays an active part in play, which is offside. We have a decision.
25: 16-14. Try removed. The right call, but a fortunate one for the Titans. But the right call. And it's a penalty to them.
27: Does it go back to where they kicked it from?
25: I think it's the moment...
27: He gets involved. Yeah.
25: He gets it because he's not committing a foul until the ball is caught by Mulatalo.
27: I just wouldn't mind that other 27 metres.
25: I'm not just
27: trying to gamble it.
25: I know. So 16-14.
6: Make sure we hold here.
25: Well, let's see. That just wakes the Titans up because it's been a pretty listless start from them to start the second half. Fafita carries it forward. Bit of atmosphere now on this Sunday afternoon. Sharply Bodie. He's carrying it forward here. Tall player Bodie Sharply. On the next, it's Morin working down the right edge, but now driven back, and they've got him in there. He's not going to get to ground. They're going to throw him into touch, or are they? Penalty. That's unlucky. Cronulla.
27: Well, you heard him yelling out hell, weren't they?
25: At some point, the call of hell was made. Either the Sharks didn't hear it or they ignored it as they kept driving Morin to the sideline, and that's a penalty. So, there you go. There's your extra 27 metres, Gordy. And now...
27: I knew we'd get it somehow, Ben.
25: Did they not kick it into touch? Okay, here's Tino.
27: Yeah, but they were so close to the sideline, I don't think they made too much.
25: Fair enough. Yeah, it's popped back now to Pascoe. Pascoe to Sharply, a little bit of space downfield, but it's... cut down by McInnes. Good one. Great one-on-one tackle by McInnes. Sharply bigger, but McInnes flung him to the ground. Good wrestling move. Now it's Haas going up the middle. And he's up to the 30. Cleese Haas. Three gone here. Gold Coast with Ilias now working the left onto Campbell. Campbell out to Randall. Randall runs a hard line. Well read, but good moves as Randall is put on his side. Open side the right now. That's where it heads. Campbell to Sharply. Dummy not fallen for. He'll be claimed 13 away. Last, surely a high one for Fafita. As it comes here to the right, Ilias pops up a kick. Might be too deep, might not be. Fafita goes up, lost backwards by Cronulla. Mulatalo's got it. Chance to get into the in goal. He got into the in goal.
27: Knock on though, isn't it?
0: I thought he knocked it back here. But anyway, Peter Goff's going to send it up.
6: Good knock on from the Sharks in goal, but we're looking at a disruptor here from the Titans. I think he just jumps through one hand, doesn't touch the ball. Interferes with Ronaldo.
0: Okay.
27: Oh, Dan, he doesn't listen to your commentary.
6: Clear the Titans.
27: Ronaldo.
0: Fafita. Well, he's
6: onside.
0: He's contesting. Oh, then the little
6: It's a genuine contest.
0: It's a contest.
6: The ball hits the right hand of Jojo Fafita and travels forward in the end goal for a knock-on.
0: Oh, it's a knock-on for Fafita. So the two things Peter Goff wanted to check. It was something else. It was the third
6: six
0: thing.
6: Six tackles set. Six tackles.
0: So because it was a try-scoring attempt, not a seven-tackle set, 20. But it is Cronulla ball. So out of all that, Sharks get it back. 16-14. 27 to go. Benny Hannon, yep. Sideline, Bob James, and Marks.
2: Yeah, Titans are doing really well. They're hanging here. They're still holding on to the lead. But the crowd attendance, boys, 16,074.
0: Okay, it's very good. 16,074. 19 short of halfway. Comes here to Fanua Blake. Powerful run, Fanua Blake. Quite with his first dip, not quite with that one. Played to Brayley, throwing it to his outside, where Burns runs downfield, swivels, pops it back to Brayley. Brayley to Talakai, Talakai to Wilton, and he's chopped down. Cronulla, 39 away. Brayley at dummy half to the right, and the Hines pushing up and taking the tackle. So he won't be kicking. It's going to come down to Puttu again, you sense, as it comes down to the number six. Puts up a left foot bomb, end over end, attacking to Groot's wing. Great catch to Groot. This time they do contest, and they're rewarded for the Titans. And they're holding on to their slender lead. 26 to go. Gold Coast 16, Cronulla 14.
28: Yeah, well, Groot's lens is lessened there, isn't it? If you don't go and attack that ball as a back three member, then you invite the opposition. They got away with one previously where Nicho Hynes was judged to be in front of the kicker, but taking no chances with that. That's what I love to see from the wingers and the fullbacks.
0: Seabus Super, expert comments, Jimmy Grime and Gordon Tallis. Seabus, build your something the smart way. As it's carted forward by Cleese Haas. Now it's the number 18 for Gold Coast. In Somerton, who's in the game. And the man he gives it to boots it very close to the touchline. Kennedy probably could have tried harder to stick the boot onto the touchline, and it would have been out on the full. But he took the safe option, and Cronulla bring it back the old-fashioned way with Mulatalo, 20 short of halfway, followed up by Idor. Pretty good ball runner. Oh, he bursts away from two of them and gets to halfway before he stopped. Looks for the quick play of the ball, and it should be six more. Is six more. Brayley onto Mulatalo. Cronulla have gone up a gear here. Mulatalo dropped down 41 metres from the line. Brayley picks up, throws to Fanua Blake. They're sitting back and waiting now, the Titans. Fanua Blake almost to the 30. Plays it to Brayley. Gets by the wood by Marcus. Oh, his chip kick is plucked out of the air by Keanu Kinney. That is remarkable. Brayley, if that skipped by Kinney, Brayley was going to recover and plant it under the sticks. What a play by Keanu.
27: Do I sense that that Englishman is sort of rooting for the Sharks beside you, Dan?
28: No, I just don't understand that play.
27: Okay, okay,
28: I don't get right. That play.
0: I don't know if he's rooting for them, but I think he's cheering for them. Now, nine short of halfway is Somerton. Ducked under the tackle of the marker in Hirotti, who was deemed square. The pass is fashioned and finds Haas 40 metres out.
6: Okay, that's tackle five. What number again?
0: Oh, we got someone on report. No, head
6: Titans.
0: Flush.
6: Okay.
0: Yeah. Sharply?
27: He got hit, yeah.
0: Sharply.
27: Sharply reeled out of one of the tackles earlier.
0: Yeah. So that might trigger Adama Ho, who we haven't. In fact, they've only used 16, so Adama Ho hasn't been used yet. In fact, they have used their four because Somerton, Sharply, Randall, Fotowaker. So no, they have used their 17. So Adama Ho won't be triggered today. And Cronulla, they have used their 17 as well. So the high kick, and it brings the Sharks forward. Good catch, Kennedy. One of the more confident catches from high kicks. And he's taken with Cronulla. Two down, 24 to go. 16-8 halftime, 16-14 now on the Mitsubishi Triton Raider scoreboard. Break new ground with the Triton Raider.
27: Yeah. Well, with a bit of fatigue coming into the end of this game, it's got to be a shootout between Hines and Campbell, hasn't it?
0: It's Katoa, yeah, with a good run here. Gold Coast is starting to slip off tackles pretty badly now. Cronulla, can they cash it? Fanua-Bwai. Catch and pass. Puddle with a rare run. And he's going to be claimed here. Just over halfway. Oh, six more. And Puddle stayed down, maybe with some justification here. He's reaching for his ankle. And that slowed to play the ball down, and the referee gave six again. Billy Burns with a carry.
28: That was tackle four, and that was Lockie Ilias, which was a lazy play in defence. Concedes at six again. His forwards won't be happy with that one.
0: Benoit Blake, lovely pass. He fooled them as he sent Talakai down the middle. Beats one, beats another, comes to the 10. Stays in the tackle. There's like three kids tackling Big Daddy. Anyway, Big Daddy plays it nine away. It's taken on the next here by Fanua Blake, bumping towards the line, and he's over. He's over. The last 10 minutes have been men against boys. Fanua Blake scores 18-16, and I shan't be thinking they'll be taking this one away from Cronulla.
27: No, that's what you want, won't you? Your two big, powerful runners. Talakai just starts bumping them off, making some great inroads, and it backs it up. Big Aiden Fanua Blake, three or four Titans, and just slaps the ball down right beside the goalpost. Yeah, goals are good for, yeah, mate. Well, mate, that's what the Sharks needed, Jimmy Grant.
28: Yeah, it sure is. Couple of good involvements there from Aiden Fanua Blake, but the Titans are really disappointed with this. Plenty of numbers there to make that tackle, and twice now the Sharks have come through the front door in this second half. It was McInnes to get the try scoring going in this second half, and Aiden Fanua Blake follows suit. There's three or four attempts. He's just too strong, and the footwork, the late movement, they just can't stop the big fella. It was a nice little pass from him to get Talakai going as well. Backs it up with a strong run. The Sharks take the lead down.
0: 99% on the Pertec kick predictor. 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Pertec Hines will become the second player this year to bring up 200 points. A mere 74 behind Jermaine Uzarka. Here's the kick, and it's good. 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
2: I love it when I see a front row with some great athleticism. Outstanding work from Fanua Blake. He was a bit quiet his first stint, but since coming back on, he's had seven runs, 81 metres, five tackle breaks. When it comes to the Titans, though, Sharpley went off with a HIA. Pass that, he's got to wait for time to go, but Bo Fermor will not take part in the rest of this match. Unfortunately, it's an abdominal injury. It might be a tear to the old abs. I've never had abs. I wouldn't know what that feels like.
0: He'll be done for the year now. Bo Fermor with two rounds to go. So
27: it'd be nice to say that that sort of injury. What happened? I just tore my abs.
0: Yes. He's a kickoff now for Kennedy bringing it forward. Remember Cronulla doing this without Braden Trimble. What's that?
27: What are you laughing at, Dan?
0: You big goofball. Now he's it off.
27: Goofball.
0: 20 for their own wide. Carried forward.
27: Well, we don't know whether they're the cows or Brown's the farmer.
0: Brown's cows.
27: And I don't know what a goofball is.
0: Yeah, as comes here away to Burns, and he almost puts Wilton through. Gold Coast need to be careful here. They're still in the game, but Cronulla are threatening to tear them apart. If they can control things, they've just eased it up to halfway with Braley taking the tackle on the fifth and on the last, a deep kick. Chase, pretty good. Keeney. And he's going to be rounded up. Oh, I saw a great doco this week, Gordie. I know you love your docos. You have Apple TV. Here's a carry now from Jalen DeGroot.
27: I'm pretty sure. Might have it.
0: If these walls could rock, just write that one down. It's about a hotel in Vegas where all the rock stars used to, when they still do, go to. Billy Bob Thornton, the big side. I know you love your Billy Bob, your land man. Yeah. Now, Gold Coast have done something wrong here. Phil Sami has thrown a pass off the ground, it seems. And
28: play on that. He should challenge that. The ball carrying on didn't touch the ground.
0: And Petikoff not having a great game, to be fair, but
28: God must have said that the tackle was complete.
0: Yeah.
27: So, and then they just tried to challenge and said, no, you weren't quick enough.
0: Yeah. Did that part's that? Probably right. It did take more than 10 seconds. I think it was only when they saw the replay on the big screen that they were the same as us. Going, what was that for?
27: Hazelton. That's what sometimes the referees do, mate. They get someone in their ear.
0: Hazelton, 11 metres. Comes to the right now, Puddle. onto the statue that's Billy Burns. The reason he's a statue because he saw Puta was about to run a line in front of him, so he just had to stand there. Now comes here to Brayley, dropping it off to Fanua Blake. Fanua Blake here. He's doing exactly what you want your big dog to do in this second step. Now comes to the right to Hines. Lovely floating pass. Katoa. Oh. He does a forward roll as he grounds it. Almost a somersault.
27: That's it, the best.
0: He put a bit of mustard on that, but he had to do the big forward roll because there was a defender sweeping across to take him over the sideline. That was a Harlem Globetrotter move.
27: That is a highlight and a half. It's a beautiful ball from Nicho Hynes. Cuts out two Sharkies. And Philip Sami goes to get... Oh, my God. Philip Sami's half a metre off the ground, goes to hit him. And he does the tuck and roll. He just jumps over the top of him.
0: 24-16. And didn't put a foot on the touchline. And grounds it well inside the touching goal line. What
27: go
0: a
27: back
0: try.
27: And challenge. Go back and challenge it.
28: Oh, my goodness. Me, what about this from Sione Katoa? The finish, he leaps high to catch the ball, and then he predicts where Phil Sami's gonna go and goes over the top. The high jump expert, I know the Olympics are coming to Brisbane in a few years. That is exceptional stuff from this winger. We've seen some remarkable finishes, Dallin Mateni Zalesniak, Asako Kobo. But that is up there with the absolute best of them, Sione Katoa. Well, take a bow.
0: Am I right? Sami did not do anything wrong.

0: 24-16 from Oa.
1: That's just the way it's been reviewed. Going for the ball. Key scrum.
2: Both going for the ball with one arm underneath his armpit.
0: Now it's going to be fed here. 24-16.
1: With
0: 14 minutes to go. So Cronulla look home. Can they finish it off here? Katoa pushing away. Brimson still going towards the right sideline. Now he cuts back in. Get it. Tackle one. Don't have to roll around, please. Now he does play. As it's, he probably was tight, but there was no need for the theatrics. Now it's a carry here from Hidopti. And he stopped 5 metres away. Six more tackles. Played here to Brayley. Throws on the Fenua Blake on the Hazelton. Hazelton picked off by Fotowaker. Strong tackle. But that's only tackle one. Here it comes left side. Hines dummies, goes himself, labours into Ilias, makes the tackle. Comes back to Brayley. Throws to the right to Puto. Gives it on to Burns. Burns is just going to run it forward and take the tackle. So that turns into a setup play. Brayley back to the left. Fenua Blake down the middle. Fenua Blake, no. Caught short. Fotowaker and Haas there to stop him. And then they push him over again.
1: You go the side back here where the play the ball was.
0: It could have been another six again against the Gold Coast, but it's not. Comes to Hines. Double cutout. On it goes. Try. Bolotolo scores. Fenua's home. Ronaldo over in the corner. And Cronulla too good for Gold Coast. Too good in the second half. 28-16.
2: Yeah, they're getting them everywhere, aren't they, Dan? They're poking through the middle. They've scored one off the ruck, and now they've just did it again. Aiden Fenua Blake tried to do it again. It was a quick play of the ball, just straight hands. And Nico Hines, once again, a double cutout pass. Poorly read by our centres and our two and three defenders. And it's a great ball. And he goes over untouched.
3: He stepped up in the second half, Nico Hines. He obviously
2: had to.
3: Yeah, he had to, didn't he? He was challenging some of his players in that half-time break. He was pegged offside where a chance was taken away from him, or the try was taken off, but he's put on a peach of a pass to his right winger in Katoa, and then returns the favour to his man on the left, Ronaldo Mulitalo. Gets his second of the afternoon. Doesn't have too much in terms of the finish, like Katoa did. That is all about the pass and the ball and the execution from Nico Hines over the top.
0: Beautiful.
3: Brilliant pass.
0: Beautiful pass. So this would kill the game, you would imagine. It's already a 12-point game. 12 to play. And Hines from the left touchline. This is more his flavour. Doesn't like those right touchline kicks. Not many right footers do. 58% per tech kick predictor. Let's call that the Mac delivery well played. No, Phil Sutton, Katoa's try. That's the Mac delivery well played moment. Hines, that is on target, and he's got it. Little thumbs up from him. 30-16, and they're going to stay alive in the race for the top four. Ben Hannon, sideline, Bob Jane, Team Arts.
4: One thing Cronulla do have is great wingers that know how to finish on tries. Mulitalo, two tries today, also Katoa two. But that Katoa try, honestly, it was beautiful, boys. Like, for me, does that remind you of Nadia, that Olympics game, the perfect 10? He gets a 10 in my books.
0: Komenic. Yeah, that was elegant. But it's just the vision of Sami flying across and missing, and Katoa limboing over him.
2: Is she the only gymnast to get a perfect 10?
0: Ooh, that's a good question. I don't know. Remember the Sydney Olympics where they had the pommel horse at the wrong height or something, and no one's landing, and they're going, God, there's something must be wrong here. Yeah, they measured it. One of the apparatus was at the right height. Here's Cole Hood. I don't know why I thought of that.
2: Well, they could have had a Rick Disney.
0: You know, it's a miracle that doesn't happen. And thank goodness, more often. Here it comes now to Fenua Blake. Fenua Blake has toyed with him with his second stint. And he's up to the 40. He'll play it here.
2: I think we're talking about something that James Graham has no idea we're talking about.
0: Olympic gymnastics, high kick. And, oh, great catch in the air from Mulitalo, but he couldn't get rid of it as he was put on his back. And a big smile on the face of Keeney. I think Keeney realised how good that play was, but Keeney came up with a tackle as he just flew through the air over the top. In fact, he lost the ball, Ronaldo. So he actually did throw it, but he threw it into Keeney, and that constitutes a knock-on.
2: So it's a great take, wasn't it, man? Like, but as I said, like the courage, like in full flight, to jump up and, you know, and then the awareness where they just contort their body to look for a teammate in case there's a pass on. It's brilliant.
0: If he didn't have the mouth, we'd be calling him, you know, we'd be celebrating him as one of the great wingers in our game, but it's one of the athletic wingers as it's worked up. I don't mind the mouth, actually, Gordy, but, you know, he's been giving it to the, mate, sixth. You sort of, you know, let's pick on people our own size, Ronaldo, which he does, in fairness, which he does. Yeah. He's an equal opportunist. Here's a deep kick from Ilias. It's a long kick.
2: Just do it to Brian To'o and Dallin and Marky Mark and do all the big
0: boys.
2: Well,
0: that's it. He got into it with Marky Mark and he got beaten up, but it was a good battle because Marky gave it back to him.
2: Yeah.
0: That was good theatre. It was like
2: And Marky's 6'5".
0: Yeah.
2: And if he had another muscle, he'd have to put it in his pocket.
0: I've never heard that description. 30-16, Cronulla.
2: Oh, this mate.
3: Second half has really just been dominated by the Sharks, hasn't it? The Titans leading at half time, but yeah, just lacking a little bit of energy. It's been one-way traffic this second half. The Sharks leading all the stats.
0: Oof. What about the game we got next Sunday? Warriors Knights.
3: Woo!
0: What about the game we got after that? Dragons Eels. Now it comes across here to Keeney. Keeney floating across field and he's making it down.
2: We got to call that from a pub.
0: Oh, that's an idea. I wanted to do the old retro music. We can do that too. That's not
2: no,
0: a bad
2: can we just
0: idea.
2: Call it, no, mate, I reckon we call it with some listeners. Come and have a beer and we'll just sit there and we'll sell it to one of our great sponsors. And
0: that's right. Harriet. Now it's carried up, although you might have made mincemeat of them, you box today. Here it comes here to Fa'asil Matlawi, a spread. This is nice for Fida. Quick hands to Groot. Haven't seen the Groot in full flight, and we won't here because coming across to bring him down, Poodle. Good tackle from the number six. 8 minutes to go. 40 out. Ilias on to Tino. Tino is rolled over here. Right Blake, the man around the ankles. Final play. Ilias putting up a high kick. And coming down to Kennedy rides, well, what was meant to be a heavy bump from Keeney, but Keeney took more damage than Kennedy. Two out from their own line. Gee, it's hard to remember Cronulla ever having to ruck it out in the second half from all the way back here. Oh, Katoa, away from one, away from another, away from a third. Oh, and then almost had the ball ripped out of his hands by Fifita. 5 metres out from his own line. He's finally fell. Here's Mulitalo. And Cronulla here. They're going to get the job done. They're not gonna stop any of the doubters from continuing to doubt, but they get the job done. As it's worked up here through Colquhoun. 16, they were down, and they were up 30-16, and that is a fair reflection of the second half domination. As we see now from Keeney. No matter what happens, he has one of the highlight moments season, Keanu Keeney, that try against Brisbane, that's really the highlight of the Titans here, that one. That moment there as Fenua Blake comes off and an excellent second step. Really set the tone. Tino down the middle, beats one, beats another. He's away, but he can't link up with a support player. He looked at the man on his inside and thought, are you wearing a Cronulla jersey or a Gold Coast jersey? I don't know. On the next, a little rubber here, a little chip kick from Campbell, taken by Kennedy, who runs it over the sideline. And that's going to be Gold Coast ball, 10 out from their own line.
3: Yeah, should have taken the ball in goal there, Will Kennedy. Had he had his chance again, you mentioned Adam Fenua-Blake down. He's been sensational in the second half. But Tino Fasumala-Awe breaks the Titans defenders open straight through the middle there. And they're just clinging on to a little bit of hope. Good opportunity to get some points here for the Gold Coast Titans. Only 14 behind with 6 to go.
0: Oh, so now it's Sharpley, who has come back on, carrying it forward. The Gold Coast guy. What are they got? There's a Summerton, the former Panther at dummy half. Throws to the open side, to Haas. And Haas stands in the tackle, pops a pass back, Summit and rolls it a kick. Shapley! Bodie scores! Bodie scores his first NRL try. Best name in the NRL. Point break, Bodie gets over next to the sticks. Well, there's still an outside chance of making this scary. 30-20, and that's next to the post.
2: Yeah, good kid getting his reward in first grade. It's a great moment scoring your first try. He went off to get his HIA, so it's just keep on crossing those bridges, all those little things, but it's a great effort from the big fella, and hopefully there's plenty more to come.
3: Yeah, it's Khalees Haas with a nice little late offload there. There's three or four in the tackle. And then it's Summerton who just assesses the situation perfectly. He gets the ball, like I say, off the back of this offload. And early in the tackle count, sees that Sharpley is steaming onto the ball. Instead of hitting him short, he puts a nice little kick in, bounces up perfectly for his first try in the NRL. And the Gold Coast Titans, they're not going to go away. They're going to keep on fighting this. Still a little bit of time left in this game with the players that they've got that can break games open. You mentioned that game against the Broncos where they came back very, very late down. They'll be fancying their chances here.
0: So kick at goal here. I'll take this one. Gordy, because he slots it through. 4:44 to go. Campbell through the sticks. 30-22. Cronulla in front on the Mitsubishi Triton Raider scoreboard. 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It's the highest spec Triton. It's the top-notch Triton. Upgraded with new, tougher features for Australia's toughest terrain. Benny Hannon, sideline, Bob Jane Seamarts.
4: Bodie Sharpley just got back from a HIA. He's only been on the field 5 minutes. Gets his first NRL try. Great work for the young man for him. But on the sideline here, boys, I just caught up with George Rhodes. He's got Nikita Zoo with him and Ben Mahone. They've got a big fight this Wednesday night. The winner will go on for a world title fight. Nikita Zoo has a cup of milk in his hand. I'm just curious. Was it cow's milk? I'm not sure what sort of milk he's drinking.
0: Brown's cows. There's Tino Fa'asua Mutley. He's got an unusual diet, Nikita. An unusual diet.
2: Mightn't be milk.
0: You don't hear people drinking milk much these days, no. Do you?
2: Not unless you're a kid.
0: It's got a bad rap, milk. Here's a run from Cass. Six again, Gold Coast. Keeney looking for a little opening, and he's put down. 4 minutes to go. Two tries, or at least two scores they need as they carry it forward. 30-22. Get another one, and Cronulla aren't quite done with this win as it's worked down the short left, but Cronulla there in numbers as Brimson easily contained. Three gone, 45 out. Campbell catch and pass onto Sharpley. Sharpley to Elias. Ooh, he almost put Moran through with a lovely short pass, but Moran taken down by Ito. Four gone. Gold Coast rolling here. Comes to Sharpley. Sharpley bumps it forward and will at least give them a last tackle. He was flipped over awkwardly, but he was basically on the ground when it all happened. So the ref lets it go. High kick from Campbell. Here comes Sami. He drops it behind him. And it's Hines who cleans it up. And that should be for Cronulla. 30-22. Gordy, can I make an observation about Tino? He never stops trying, that bloke. And I don't think I'm being disrespectful to you or your Tides. I hope he gets to play in a competitive team. He's 130 games into his career, and he's been in a team that's been a contender. He'd be one of the great injustices if he doesn't get to play in a top-notch team. Yeah, I know he played in Melbourne early, but I'm saying
2: for Queensland in Australia.
0: All right, there we go. I set you up for that one. But I'm saying it would be...
2: I know what you're saying.
0: It would be...
2: Well, it's his turn to turn us around. To put him on his back and get him there, then.
0: I think he's trying. Anyway, here's the kick from Hines from inside his 40. Not a bad kick. It's a sort of a outside of the boot corkscrew, but taken here by Keeney. Comes here to the fullback, who sprints across field and is brought down. 19 runs, 145 metres, the big fight. And 45 tackles. As it's Sami carrying it up. Summoning picks up and throws on to Groot. Bill Sami, 27 runs, 216 metres. And that ticks over even more. Another run. Followed up. Oh, there's Tino almost breaking them open. Well, it needs to happen now for Gold Coast. Down by 8. Here's Summerton out of dummy half, away from the one marker Hines, then on to Ilias. Ilias out to Campbell. Campbell, geez, hasn't been his day today. He's easily taken. Last tackle, 32 away. Last chance, high kick Ilias. The chaser for Feeder. Up they go. Easy catch Ronaldo. Now he almost gets away. And with a minute 30 to go, it would take a miracle for the Gold Coast to win it here. 30-22. And the Sharks, well, they've been made to go the distance in the end, the Sharks, when they had this game shot about 10 minutes ago.
3: Just needed the 2 points, the Sharks. They're going to need to play a lot better if they're going to make any noise in September. They'll be the first to admit that.
0: Look, the best thing they got going for them is that 66-0 over the Dolphins, because it means they are well ahead of the Dolphins in a forward against tiebreaker. So they've got to just get one more win from here to get fourth place. And the Dolphins have the Roosters next week, and then the Titans here. Cronulla. Who have Cronulla got? Cronulla have got Parramatta and then Melbourne. So two bottom eight teams.
3: Unfortunately, the prize for finishing fourth down could be a trip to Auckland.
0: That's right. I already said something earlier, and he's right. These teams that normally can rest players, they can't do it. And that, I gather, is the fear, not the desire not to have to go to New Zealand, is going to force the three teams, Roosters, Penrith, Warriors, to have to play full-strength teams into the finals. We didn't even have to manufacture a silly wild card round to get that situation. As it's going forward by Brady Sharpley, and that should be it. They're out of puff, the Titans. Cronulla are as well, but they get the job done. So, unconvincing, yes, but job done. 30-22. Cronulla still alive for the top four. And I don't think there'll be too much jubilation in the sheds. But they came here for the 2 points, and the 2 points they got. So, I guess that's enough for today, Jimmy Gray.
3: Yeah, exactly, Dan. They just needed to get the win, especially without Braden Trindle. You know, there are a lot of question marks in around Nicho Hynes. I thought he really did respond in that second half, pulling plenty of the strings. I think the Sharks came with a plan to go through the middle, and that was the reason behind starting Hazelton at lock and McInnes off the bench. They got some fruits from that in that second half. They've got some work to do, the Sharks. They know that.
0: All right, so Benny will get us an interview or two before we say Will Kennedy. So, Benny, all yours. Take it away with Will Kennedy for Bulljane Teammates.
4: Will Kennedy, congratulations on the win. Obviously, the first half was a bit of a grind. What was said at halftime? Because you just came out and raised the bar and found a way to blow them off the park.
5: Yeah, I think it was just hurting ourselves in that first half. And, I thought we repaid in the second half. And they just ran a lot harder than us, and we had to do it in the second half. And, yeah, did all those hard things.
4: One thing that you are very good at, your two wingers can find the line. The Katoa try, oh my goodness, something special there. But both wingers, doubles today. How important is that to have players like that that can find the line in important times of the match?
5: Yeah, see, and Ronnie, very, very gifted, and I love playing next to them. They're just things they come up with like that, and they're really big plays for the team, so I love them.
4: One step closer to the top four, is that the plan? Get a couple more wins. How important would it be to finish in the top four?
5: Yeah, I think just taking one game at a time, and I think this game was very important to the next couple, so I think we just had to work hard on that one and hopefully can take it into the next couple games.
4: Well, Will, freshen up. Congratulations. Good luck next week.
5: Cheers. Thank you very much.
0: All right. A subdued Will Kennedy. He was a very solid performer today, as he so often is. Triple M rocks the footy.
6: He's one of their best every week, Ben.
0: He sure is.
6: A super consistent player.
0: Yeah. Can't argue with that. They need Braden Trindle back.
3: They do, Dan.
0: And I'm not sure they get him back. He's got a shoulder injury. They say he can come back perhaps for finals, but he's going to be surely. It's a dislocated shoulder. Surely he's a diminished version.
3: It is, but I think it's a dice worth rolling for the Cronulla Sharks. It's the last time that this group will be together. They've been agonizingly close, 80 minutes away from a grand final a couple of years in a row. Without Jesse Ramey, and I thought Kale Hero was good today as well. He could be that little bit of X factor on the edge for them moving forward in the finals.
0: Well, we were all praised for this man's second stint. Adam Fanua Blake with you, Benny Hannah. All right. Seems as though we've lost our man. So we've lost the connection there. All right. Take it away, Benny. I'm told you're back.
4: We're back for Noah Blake, and we had a little hiccup there, but, mate, we've got to talk about your try. Obviously, we love it when a front row gets over. How nice is it? Individual strength, Bruins on the line. How many tries that be off? Definitely off the nudie run.
7: Yeah, no, it's good. It's good. I don't know. I just put my head down and run as I could, and, lucky enough to find my way over there. Just, like I said, happy to get off the nudie. Not too many followers could score, so, I'm just pretty happy.
4: Now, the back front, you're 10-0 going out. Forward packs went out in the first half. You guys found a way to get over that second half and really dominate. How important is it to be able to have that go forward for your team for moving into the finals?
7: Yeah, definitely. You know, I feel like Titans done a way better job than us in the first half. They, you know, they used each other. We're trying to go one out. And, yeah, this game's too hard to do it all on your own. And, we got a bit of a rev up at halftime by 50. Trusting the team and using the strengths of the team. And, yeah, I feel like we come out there in the second half and we've done that. We started short passing to each other and started finding a bit more space for each other. And, we started to come over them in the second half.
4: Well, this win moves you closer to the top four. How is the confidence building? Are you tracking? You feel like you guys are moving upwards yet? And the confidence is building coming into the finals. Do you want to finish in that top four spot?
7: Yeah, definitely. We obviously know how tight the top four is. And we knew that if we dropped tonight, it was going to pretty much be impossible, especially given the form that those four teams are in. But, we rallied together and, it was an ugly win, but it's good to win ugly, you know what I mean? So, we're just happy, we'll go over the 2 points, but we'll take our lessons out of it come Monday.
4: Not bad, finish the top four. Maybe the first game in the finals would be over across the ditch in New Zealand, mate. You'd like it over there, but against the big boppers,
7: yeah,
4: your old mates.
7: 100%, man. I'm itching to get back over there and have a game against the old team, but... I've got nothing but praise for those guys, Webby and the boys over there, they're doing such a good job, and obviously you look at, I think they're getting the raps of being the benchmark of the competition, and good on them, man, and if we cross paths in the finals, I know it'll be an interesting game.
4: Bring it on, well done, congratulations for Noah, outstanding mate, well
7: thank
4: done.
7: You. Thanks guys, thank you.
0: Nice interview, well done Ben Hannett, you are dismissed, excellent job by you for Bob Jane Teammates. That's Benny Hannett. Now on the way home after a good day and a decent day for the Sharks. I'm watching Nico Hines give an interview on television. There's not many smiles there. I think he realises that's a win and nothing more. But hey, that's all that matters right now. Triple M rocking the footy for Ream Hot Water and for Maccas.
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0: Now it comes to the right behind. Lovely floating pass. Katoa. He does a forward roll as he grounds it. Almost a somersault.
9: He put a bit of mustard on
0: that. That was a Harlem Globetrotter move.
9: Oh, my God. Philip Sami's half a metre off the ground goes to hit him. And he does the tuck and roll. He just jumps over the top of him.
8: More big plays next with Verdicts. 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
11: Newcastle's average unleaded price today is around $2.01 a litre, while some servos are selling it as low as $1.88. 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
21: Triple M, Ross Footy.
0: All right. Gold Coast versus Cronulla. Gold Coast, brave. We often say that, but outman 30-22, the Sharks. Good second half from them. Remember, it was Gold Coast 16-8 at halftime. But Cronulla doing enough. Doing enough, Footy. And what else can we say about this game, Gordy? Gold Coast looked like a typical team at the bottom of the ladder.
6: They had their
0: chance. They kind of need the end of the season. You can see
6: they had their
0: they're
6: chance.
0: Out of puff. They're out of puff.
6: They had their chance and they couldn't quite get it done. A few mistakes, a few soft tackles. The Aiden Fanua Blake going through the middle. McInnes, they were that's the 12 points
0: there.
6: A couple of poor reads on the edges, so... Nothing that can't be fixed, but and they look tired. They hard to find effort when you got nothing to play for. But that's not an excuse, and it should never be an excuse.
0: It's hard to imagine Jimmy Cronulla the way they're going at the moment, winning a 1v4. But you know what? They won in New Zealand not that long ago. Like, they'll be the ones that wouldn't be scared about going to New Zealand if that's the way it works out.
3: Yeah, well, they got the evidence, didn't they? From last time they went over there and got the job done, but it. On current levels of performance, they're a bit off where the sort of big three/four are at the moment in terms of this competition, but it's about peaking at the right time.
0: All right, we're done. Well done, everyone. Triple M rocking the footy next Sunday. Oh, Warriors, Knights, one of the big Sunday afternoon games of the year. So we look forward to that here on Triple M Footy. And, of course, it all starts two feature teams, unfortunately not a feature game. Broncos versus Melbourne, round 26. That'll kick us off on Thursday night. 6 p.m. Manly, still a mathematical chance. They take on the Dragons. And then Saturday, 3 p.m, Titans take on South. That'll be on Triple M Footy. 5:30, Roosters, Dolphins from Sydney. That'll be on Triple M in Queensland. And then, as I said, Warriors, Knights. Sharks play Parramatta next Sunday at 4 p.m. That's who they've got. So Triple M rocking the footy. Talk to you soon.
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24: Mitre 10's got your back. Their trade centres are open early, stocked for the job and ready when you are. Mitre 10 trade.
0: Hines, then on to Kennedy. Kennedy throws a loose pass. Rolling. Finds Mulatalo. He gets there anyway. Ronaldo somehow creates something out of nothing. Then gets into a scuffle with Ilias. Here's Pasco on to Tino. Oh. Tino pops the pass. Beautiful ball move, but Moran keeps it going. They must score. Fafita over. Jojo plants it down in the corner. Comes to Hines. Gets it on to Kennedy. Out to Cartola. And Cartola walking in from there. That's too good. They strip the Titans bare. And that's a lovely try. Pasco goes. left. Campbell on to Keeney. Keeney. Oh, what a pass! And Brimson put it down. Ball played. Last. They score. They get it out here to Sami. And Sami puts his hands up in the air. Oh, he does like the Titans' helmet sign. That's a new one.
9: 3 metres off the try line. Looking for someone to pass it to. The bloke dropped his forex and said, pass it to me. And they finally get over with Philip Sami, the man who started it.
0: Crash play, try. Soft. McInnes over. And McInnes has reached out and scored. Now he's got a big cut over his eye.
3: Oh, it's just a simple one-on-one miss. McInnes, he's not going to score many easier than that.
0: On the next, here by Fenua Blake, coming towards the line, and he's over. He's over. The last 10 minutes have been men against boys. Fenua Blake scores.
9: Beats three or four Titans and just slams the ball down right beside the goalpost.
3: Plenty of numbers there to make that tackle. And twice now the Sharks have come through the front door.
0: Now it comes to the right behind. Lovely floating pass. Katoa. He does a forward roll as he grounds it. Almost a somersault.
9: That's the best.
0: He put a bit of mustard on that. That was a Harlem Globetrotter move. Comes to Hines. Double cutout on a go. Try. Bortolo scores. Cronulla Ronaldo over in the corner. Pass. Stands on the tackle. Pops a pass back. Summon and rocks it. A kick. Shapley. Bodie scores. Bodie scores his first NRL try. They're out of the Titans. Cronulla are as well, but they get the job done. Unconvincing, yes, but job done. 30-22. Cronulla still alive for the top.
21: 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We're done.
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11: Hey there, Stephen Zoyce with you. A record 14,000 fans have packed into the SCG for Sydney's AFLW clash with Essendon, showing plenty of support for the Swans after a tumultuous week. Some fans still torn over whether to walk out before the men's game, while others hope today can help band the club together. Five players have been suspended for the season over an alleged incident in Melbourne last Monday morning. The father of teenage hiker Lily Hooper's calling for a special tribute to his daughter after her death on a solo bushwalk. Jim Hooper wants New South Wales Premier Chris Minns to lower flags to half-mast, telling Seven the 18-year-old should be remembered as a fearless young person who loved the outdoors.
12: Well, she's definitely an angel, angel of a kid. She was a cheeky kid in some ways, and she was, you know, she had a good sense of sarcasm, and she called a spade.
11: And Canada's retaliating over Donald Trump's 50% tariffs with matching duties on US goods. The US president announcing more than $1 billion in taxes on Canadian products after trade talks broke down.
13: M. Sport.
11: A second-half turnaround has gotten the Sharks back to winning ways, holding on for a 30-22 win over the Gold Coast. Hooker Blake Brayley telling Fox Sports it's a much-needed 2 points.
14: We started pretty well, but defensively we gave too many errors. Discipline. Once we tidied that up in that second half, we looked a lot better.
11: And our Aussies have absolutely flattened Bangladesh in Mackay, winning the second test by an innings and 51 runs inside 2 days. Mitch Stark was completely unplayable, taking 10 for 51, treating the visitors' batting order like a set of traffic cones.
15: Did you know that diabetes is Australia's fastest growing chronic condition? Over 300 Australians are diagnosed with the condition every day. 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
23: Hey there, Stephen Zoyce with you. A record 16,000 fans have turned out for Sydney's AFLW clash with Essendon, a huge show of support after a turbulent week for the Swans. Fans were still split over whether to walk out before the men's game, while others have seen today as a chance to stand together as a club. Five players remain suspended over an alleged Melbourne incident. Elsewhere, we've heard from the dad of an 18-year-old from Sydney who died after going on a hike.
2: Yeah, she wanted to be famous as a movie star. She became famous, not for the right reason, but she got that wish.
23: That's Jim Hooper there speaking to Seven after his daughter Lily was found in Natai National Park earlier this week. A deadly strain of bird flu is raising fears for black swans, with experts warning some colonies could suffer devastating losses. The birds are WA's official emblem, and authorities are now exploring whether vaccines could offer some protection against H5N1. And the 2032 Olympics could come with a floating fix for the accommodation crunch, with tourism leaders pushing to berth giant cruise ships in Brisbane as temporary hotels.
3: M. Sport.
23: The Sharks have bounced back to winning ways and clawed back to beat the Titans at Cbus Super Stadium, the Savo. A seesawing contest saw the visitors clinch an 8-point win, the final score 30-22. Blake Brayley telling Fox Sports what needs to happen from here on in as they aim for another finals assault.
17: To show our defensive resilience, I think.
19: Yeah, we scored some good tries, but 22 points and 18-8 down in that first half. It's not a thing you want going into finals. 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
24: 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Research shows that regularly eating ultra-processed foods can increase your risk of developing type 2 diabetes by 53%. Search Diabetes Australia for more about the nation's fastest growing chronic condition.
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0: Susie Quattro sang about Devil Gate Drive. Down in Devil Gate Drive. But this time, she's driving straight into the red hot sun. Yes, rock legend Susie Quattro finds the Red Hot Summer Tour with John Stevens, Baby Animals, Rose Tattoo, Choir Boys and Dragon. 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

0: 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The MIG Welder. 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Here at Academy Chic Metal, I've made music. 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
13: Lou and Josh, riding your business to jingle is just the beginning.
14: That is correct. And we've got Kian online. Kian, how you going?
15: Yeah, good, thanks, mate. How are you?
14: Mate, very well. Now, Kian, I've heard some news about you.
15: Oh, yeah,
14: hold
15: you
14: on.
15: Heard?
14: Hold on, Lou wants to do a joke. I've seen a joke. It's gone.
16: Did you lose your key and then not sure where you placed it?
14: God, Jesus.
11: It's good.
14: So sorry, mate.
16: I heard a giggle. I heard a giggle, Kian.
15: Yeah, I'm laughing.
16: Yes!
15: I'm laughing. I never thought you were that funny, Lou, but you got me there.
16: Yes!
14: Yeah, yeah. And now, is it Kian or Kian?
15: No, Kian.
14: Kian. Mate, you've been a bedwetter since day dot.
15: Yeah, pretty much. I think I started episode 20.
14: Love you, brother.
16: Love that,
14: That's
16: mate.
14: Awesome.
16: Just
14: Thanks.
16: Skip the first. and thought, nah, jump to 20.
14: Honestly, I think it takes off at 20. I really do think it takes off at 20.
15: Well, the first 15 are pretty much Lou's voice and couldn't really bear that,
14: it's
15: really.
14: It's too much, isn't it?
15: It really is.
14: She was overbearing, Ken.
16: How dare you? You and your spanners and spurs.
14: Okay,
15: Her and her SpongeBob song just...
16: Let's gather around the camp. I won't.
14: No, that actually...
16: Let's do that for the bingo.
14: We lost listeners. We lost listeners because of that, mate. Now, let's get to your business. Talk to us about it. What's it called?
15: Spanners and Spurs Mechanical and Livestock. Pretty much all things to do with rural property maintenance and cattle work.
16: So, cool.
14: Okay.
16: No, we haven't had something like this either.
14: No sheep work.
15: No, I've worked a little bit with sheep, but my majority of my experience is with cattle, so that's where I try and stick with, you know.
14: But, you know, are you marking cattle? Are you drafting, mustering out the whole thing?
15: Yep, all of it, marking, drafting, anything to do with cattle, pretty much. Okay. Direct testing.
14: Okay, grouse, except, okay. And
16: so a lot of moos in there.
14: Just make a funny little sound.
16: No,
15: can we turn her microphone off at all?
10: Oh, my goodness.
14: I'm off with you. No. But you've had two shockers.
16: What?
14: Get redemption.
16: I'm imagining me in the background going, moo. Yeehaw.
14: Oh, moos in the bingle.
16: Yes.
14: I thought you meant on the farm.
16: No, you idiot.
15: No,
16: yes.
15: Yeah, yeah.
14: Well, that's what
16: so take it back, thanks.
14: No, we're not taking it back.
16: Yeah.
14: Mate, you also do maintenance on machines, so tractors, work utes. Basically, you're a man of many, many talents.
16: Yeah, a lot of trades going on there.
14: You're an all-rounder.
15: Yes. I'm a mechanical fitter by trade, so I've got experience with all sorts of machines, fabrication a lot.
14: Okay.
16: Yep. Cool.
14: And you work Monday to Friday, but you basically do this on the weekends. This is your weekend work, is it not?
15: That is correct, yes.
16: Okay, well, let's get it to full-time, I reckon. I think this bingle will skyrocket it.
14: I reckon this bingle will skyrocket.
15: Well, I used to do it full-time, but I've taken a bit of time off so I can structure my business properly.
14: Okay.
16: Good on you, mate. Jesus. Business skills. That's what I like to hear. He's an all-rounder.
14: You're switched on. Now, Spanners and Spurs, already a great start.
10: Yeah.
14: Thank you. It's a great name. Alliteration always works with a bingle.
16: It feels country vibes to me, don't you reckon?
14: Mate, we're going... Listen, I usually ask...
16: Nah.
14: What they want, I think we're going to go country.
16: 100% country.
14: Happy with that, mate?
15: Yeah, absolutely. A bit more folky country, if you could. I do like my folk music.
14: Okay, love that.
16: Okay, cool.
14: We can certainly do that. All right, well,
16: let's get cracking.
14: We're going to get cracking. We're going to ride it. Then we're going to call you back, mate, perform the bingle a bit later.
16: Cool.
15: Yep.
14: Thanks, guys.
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14: Who's got mud cake?
16: We were just talking about Woolies mud cake.
14: Oh, it's good.
16: Yeah, apparently they're doing a new flavor.
14: Of what?
16: Well, they've done a new flavor. Actually, I didn't get to the bottom of it. I had to run in here.
14: Duck out, mate.
16: I might have to.
14: Yeah.
16: The nation want to know.
14: Yeah.
16: Anyway, not what we're talking about. You a big marketplace guy?
14: No.
16: You don't use Marketplace Facebook?
14: Used to be. I used to be.
16: Too good for it now, are you, mate?
14: I just don't have Facebook.
16: Neither do I.
14: Yeah.
16: Interesting. Well, apparently, Jack, it's the new place to find love.
10: Ooh.
16: Wow.
10: You want?
16: Maybe it's sexy.
14: Yeah, there it is.
10: Wow.
16: So, I saw this and I was like, this is actually really cool. I think the dating world's pretty tough at the moment.
14: Yeah.
16: You know, people saying you got Hinge, Bumble, bloody Tinder, whatever. Then people saying you got Strava is the new one. Then people saying LinkedIn's the new one. I'm calling it. 2026, Facebook Marketplace.
14: Really?
16: Yep. So this girl, she's gone viral after revealing she met her partner through Facebook Marketplace after buying something on there from him. So there's some
10: video. Something on there.
16: Whatever.
10: Here it
16: Shut
10: is.
16: Up.
17: Sold something on Facebook Marketplace to a trippy guy. He's just like messaged like, hey, do you want to come to a barbecue tonight at my house? He's gorgeous.
16: Okay. So he's gorgeous.
14: Right.
16: So they've gone on a date. A barbecue. A sausage date.
14: Can I be honest? Pretty party first date. Going to a barbecue at his house where presumably all his mates and that are going to be, and you're like solo, and it's like you're.
16: How'd you meet? Oh, I just bought a bloody table off him.
14: Yeah.
16: Like, what? Maybe he was trying to play it cool, like, oh, let's be friends, come to this barbecue.
14: You wouldn't do that, though. You wouldn't.
16: You might.
14: Nah.
16: I've met friends on the street.
14: You haven't, buddy. Come on. I know you, bud. Don't I? Huh?
16: But you're my friend.
14: Yeah. And we met on the
16: street. Yeah, we actually did.
14: True.
16: But the update is this is what I want to talk about. They ended up getting married.
10: Wow.
16: Love from my market Facebook place.
14: That's huge.
16: Let's give a round of applause. Congratulations. What are you looking at, Cody?
18: You said market Facebook place.
16: Is it Facebook marketplace?
14: No offense. You have been stumbling through this break.
10: That is why we have the producer, Mike, for moments like that.
14: Like a wounded soldier.
16: Don't you dare write that down, Cody.
14: You have been stumbling through this.
16: Have I been saying market?
14: Like a wounded soldier in the Battle of Somme.
16: Have I been saying Facebook Mark? No. What have I been saying?
14: You've been saying Facebook book place.
16: What is
14: You're like, markets, face place.
16: Market. Is it called Marketplace?
14: Facebook Marketplace.
16: You said Martin.
14: Facebook Martin Place.
16: Anyway, they've Martin ended up place. Getting married. So I thought, you know, like it's awkward to know if someone's single or how you can get out there and about.
14: Yeah.
16: I reckon if you ever had a crush on someone and you just can't shake it, we want to hear about it and we can find out if they're single.
14: Shake what?
16: The crush.
14: Oh, not the tush.
16: No twerk around here. Because we can do the hard work for them.
14: Or the hard twerk.
16: We can. I'm trying to tease here, mate.
14: I'm teasing you the whole time.
10: The 133353, and it could be your local barista, the cute bartender.
16: Get out, Jack.
14: Could be the local rail twerker. Rail worker. Sorry.
10: So if you have a crush on someone,
16: we'll do the hard

0: Oh, I was going to say you got a deep voice.
1: So this is pretty much, if you've got a crush, we're going to do some investigating for you and find out if they're single.
0: Look, we're putting in the legwork. It just saves you the drama, you know, out there, having to put yourself out there and then potentially being, you know, rejected.
2: Might be someone you see a lot. It makes it awkward.
0: Makes it awkward again.
1: You know.
0: Yeah, yeah. Your barrister,
1: yeah,
0: criminal.
1: Yeah, yes, your lawyer, correct. You know, yeah. So, Anon, give us a bit of background on your crush.
3: Well, it's just at the local supermarket.
0: Okay.
3: And, yeah, just I think just someone that's served me a couple of times. And
0: yep.
3: We seem to make eye contact, but, you know, I haven't sort of posed any sort of a serious question or
0: but have you
3: said anything other
0: have
3: than
0: you yarned at all?
1: What's the conversation like?
3: Well, not really. Just you know,
0: g'day.
3: G'day, hi. G'day, thank you, you know.
0: Yep.
1: Very, very
3: par for the course. But, yeah, anyway, I just thought, I'm pretty hopeless at checking out ring fingers.
0: Yep.
1: Yes. So, and still, it could not even be a ring. It could just be a relationship, you know.
0: That's right.
1: Do the FBI digging for you to find out if the person is single.
0: Yeah, that's
3: great
0: right.
3: Great work.
0: That's what we're going to do. And hopefully she doesn't give you the cold shoulder.
3: Crossed.
0: Yeah, you'll be wrapped in a woolly blanket.
1: So nice, Jack.
0: Different supermarkets.
1: I see.
2: It's an Aldi, but a goodie.
0: So, mate, if she was single, would you, if we get the info, you know, mate, she's single, ready to mingle, you know, she's looking, would you then ask her out? What would your next step be?
3: Yeah, I definitely would like to ask her for a hot or cold beverage.
1: Okay. Lovely. Okay. Cup of tea or a juice
0: or a beer.
1: Vino.
0: Beer and what? Yeah, that's right.
1: I like that. Okay, well, look, we're going to get all the details off air from you and we'll do some investigating over the weekend.
0: Yeah, we
1: shall report back.
0: We will.
3: Okay.
0: Mate, I was known as Cupid back in the office.
1: And I'm known as an FBI agent.
0: Back in the day, yeah. So you can do the good sort of reconnaissance and we'll do the point of contact.
1: Okay, beautiful.
0: All boys DMs back
1: you
0: in the
1: did.
0: Office. And so,
1: that's why they're all single.
0: Sorry? No, mate.
1: Got him.
0: Fear the married.
1: Got him a beauty.
0: Okay.
1: Okay, we will report back.
0: I'm here for
1: on
0: you.
1: On Monday.
2: Well, let's do it.
0: Let's do it.
2: Okay.
4: Triple M's early drive home with Lou and Judge.
2: It's Lou and Judge on Triple M. Why don't we play a little bit of... Yeah, and with $10 whole roast chickens Monday to Wednesday only at Red Rooster, Australia's favourite roast, why don't we play for a $100 Red Rooster voucher?
1: Yes, what a great way to spend your Friday evening. Red Rooster, hand on the couch, feet up.
0: And what was that tune we come up with yesterday?
1: Oh, chippy chip.
0: Yes, that was a good time. It wasn't
1: as... Cherie,
0: how are you?
5: Hello, guys.
1: My
5: how you going?
1: Cherie. You know, like my Sharona?
5: Yes.
0: No? Yeah, we do. Sorry, Cherie. We apologise sometimes. We just have to.
5: No worries.
0: Hey, Cherie, talk to us. What is your general knowledge like? How do you reckon you'll go against Lulu? She's our tried and true champion.
5: Oh, I don't know. She's pretty fast. She's pretty good.
0: She's
1: thank
0: quick.
1: You, Cherie.
0: She has been getting
5: you're
0: better,
5: welcome.
0: I've noticed. Quick on the draw and like knowing stuff like rugby league coaches and stuff.
1: Yeah.
5: She's very competitive.
0: Yeah, she is. I still believe in you, Cherie.
5: Well, thank you, Judge.
0: Pleasure, treasure. I'm going to read the questions first to answer. Gets the point. There is no need to buzz in with your name or anything. Are you ready, partner?
5: Okay. Let's do it.
0: Lulu, you ready?
1: Yes.
0: Well, ladies, in that case, you versus Lou begins in 3, 2, 1, go. Which sport features a scrum?
1: A rugby football. Union.
0: Yep. How many seasons of Friends are there?
1: 12.
2: Oh,
1: 9.
2: God.
1: 18.
2: Eight. Oh,
1: seven.
2: Close, Lou.
5: 9. 10.
0: Yes, Cherie. Oh. It's Kim Cattrall's birthday today. Who is her character in Sex and the City?
1: Sam.
2: Oh. Yeah.
0: Front and back name.
5: I know.
1: Sam. Sammy. Samantha.
0: I'll give it to you. Samantha Jones. Don't get cranky at me.
1: Sorry,
0: with your silky little answer. Clean is the new fast is a slogan for which brand?
1: Kleenex.
0: Mama.
1: Ajax.
5: Windex.
1: Kleenex.
0: No, you should know this more than any of us.
1: Pepsi.
0: And me. It's Guzman
5: Tequila washing liquid.
1: Oh, God.
0: Who's the president of France?
1: Baguette.
0: No, it is a type of... I think it is a type type of biscuit, though, isn't it?
2: Yeah.
5: No idea.
1: Wagon wheel.
0: It's Emmanuel Macron.
1: Ah, yes. A macaroon.
0: Yeah, that's right. Sorry. In which city would you find the Sagrada Familia?
1: Rio de Janeiro.
2: No.
0: In which city?
2: Think Spain.
1: Barcelona. Yeah.
0: Correct. Kevin Walters has stepped down as coach of what team?
1: Roosters, Panthers, Dragons.
0: It's Broncos. More of a...
2: It's representative team.
1: Australia.
5: Main team.
0: Yeah, giving Australia. It to Cherie. Oh. Which country's flag has a large red apple leaf?
1: Canada.
0: Correct.
5: Canada.
0: Who played Thor in the Marvel films?
1: Chris Hemsworth.
0: Correct, Lou. What sport did Tom Brady compete in?
1: In NFL.
0: Correct, Lou.
2: Wow. Smug show yesterday.
5: Logging me.
1: Hey, it's Friday. Take the bloody voucher, Cherie.
0: Of course.
5: Thank you, Lou. That's very generous of you, even though you flogged me.
1: 6-1. Yeah,
0: it was 6-1. It was a flogging, Cherie.
1: Well, that was good for me.
0: But enjoy the voucher and enjoy your weekend, mate. Thank you for playing.
5: Thank you so much.
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1: Well, Jarch stole my boyfriend this morning. And he's just finishing off a cinnabun. He's got a mouthful of cinnabun.
25: How good is a cinnamon scroll?
1: Yeah, they are bloody good. Yeah, so you came over and you stole my beautiful boyfriend this morning. You guys have a little bromance, don't you?
25: Look, I nicked your boyfriend this morning.
1: Mm. And so you knocked on the door. Mm. And I was like, how'd you get in? And you jumped the fence.
25: I did jump your fence.
1: Was it hard?
25: No, otherwise I would have got caught.
1: What?
25: Don't worry about it.
2: Think about it.
1: Like jumping.
25: Was it hard? No.
2: Think about it, but don't explain it.
25: I would have got caught.
2: There you go.
25: There we go, buddy.
1: Sorry.
25: No, it was really tough. If you have peace of mind. Now, I nicked your boyfriend this morning.
1: Mm-hmm.
25: So tradie spec, the great tradie spec.
1: We love tradie spec.
25: Took us to the Walker show.
1: Yep.
25: They provided me with my ute.
1: Yep, they did.
25: Now, Wumpy, your boyfriend, has become a bit of a social media sensation of late with his Instagram page, Piss Trays, where he goes around to different pubs in the bush, in the city, around Australia, and he gives in-depth analysis piss trays.
1: He does reels, which are hilarious. Like, he's in them and he's going through it, and sometimes he'll just do a static post, but his words are hilarious.
25: Modern day Shakespeare sort of stuff. Now, because of his newfound fame, Tradie Spec, look, Tradie Spec is given, you know, we've gifted, like what we do social media for them, you know what I mean? Me, Hello Sport Boys, a few other fellas. I think maybe Lockie's the first tradie.
1: you guys have all got podcast and radio hands, and Wumpy's the first actual tradie.
25: That's right.
1: Proper tradies. Plumber.
25: That's right.
2: By radio,
25: that's right.
1: That is so good.
25: So, anyway. They've basically said, mate, we'll provide you with a vehicle for your work because he's moving up here and he's got work to do.
1: He's renovating. We need him in a big ute.
25: That's right. You'll need your ute from Tradie Spec for the renovations. So they've said, you can pick it up 10 o'clock this morning. And I was like, I'd love to take you out there.
1: Christmas morning for you too.
25: Correct, because it's just so exciting. It's a new ute, you know. So I pick him up. I was like, Let's go, brother. We start the road trip. We're having a grand old time.
1: Yeah, you two love each other.
25: Anyway, we show up. And now what did I bring him? From your house. A little blindfold. Found a little blindfold. Now what brand was it again?
1: Jack, that was Love Honey.
25: It's a sex brand, isn't it?
1: When I gave it to you, I was like, sorry, mate.
25: Yeah, I was like, I held it by my thumb and index. I was like, thanks, champ. So I put the blindfold on him and then I basically got to unveil at Tradie Spec headquarters. There was a big Tradie Spec bloody neon light sign in the background. All the boys there, a fleet of vehicles.
1: Was everyone there like ready for
25: you? They were there like, watching, you know, because we were also playing a fool. Like I was jumping up I was straddling Wumpy.
1: I cannot wait to see this video.
25: I was straddling
1: Please tell me there was a bow on it.
25: No bow.
1: Oh, that would have made it so funny.
25: From Tradie Spec was there like to welcome us and we were just at the headquarters, the new ute there glistening in the sun, and we were just like kids in a candy shop. We were so excited, and then we're getting photos with it, and in the it smelt new brand, like it was just a great morning. So I did steal your boyfriend this morning, but no, it was for a worthy.
1: I know, I'm excited, but also I just laugh at your little bromance, you two together. Like Locke comes home and he's like, we're renovating it, his birthday tomorrow, and I was like, we'll try and pop it, and Locke's like, you know, like we really got it, it's LP's birthday, and like, you know, Jarch can't go on his own, blah, blah, blah. I'm his mum one who's got to ask if he can come hang out with you guys.
25: Yeah, I was like, literally, and I was like, and remember, put it in Boo's ear that you should come as well because I can't go alone.
1: Like a mum being like, okay, boys.
25: Okay, we'll give you a couple of hours. Anyway, thanks, Tradies Speak.
1: Yeah, cheers, Tradies Speak.
25: Bloody good stuff.
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1: I love my comments section. I love it.
25: Well, I love it because then I get to sit back, relax, and get read funny comments.
1: Yeah, so there's sort of like a trend going on. It's around. It's like my favorite animal is me when, you know, you're doing something or whatever. So this chick is driving home and she says, my favorite animal is me driving myself home from my first kiss. And there's a little bit of audio of her.

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12: Herb has jumped into the studio, JB.
13: Again. Well, so Herb, explain before we get to today's update what yesterday's update was about as we say hello to you.
14: Hello, guys. So yesterday's update was about an article that popped up online, which read, "I don't have much time left. Shocking. The legendary Billy Brownless has just left everyone stunned by revealing the state of his health, leaving fans unable to hold back their tears."
12: Yes.
13: Right.
14: And so we came on to clear that out.
15: Yeah. Fake news.
13: Yes.
14: Bill, you basically said you're okay.
12: I'm okay. I'm fine. I'm fighting fit, Herbie. And also was the comment I might have said, "I know I haven't got much time left," in the dating scene. That's what we put it down to. That's
13: not
12: what we worked
13: on Earth.
12: Yeah. Not on Earth. Hopefully we're around for another 20 years, Chip.
13: Right. So what happened with this update?
16: Longer than that.
14: Well, we thought we cleared it up. So Beersy put this up to clear up
12: the
14: rumours.
12: He loves his stuff, Beers.
14: And it's gone a little bonkers that it means yesterday was the single biggest day of podcasting in Rush Hour history.
13: No.
14: And it definitely wasn't because of that terrible joke.
13: No.
16: Thank you, Herb.
14: It was
12: it went viral. Was that viral?
14: I could say we've gone viral, and the comments have come flooding in again.
13: So what are people still thinking he's about to

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6: We have done this on the show before.
7: Cows in the house.
6: Cows in the house,
8: Mike. It happens. And a resident in Harvey Bay has found herself with six visitors. They escaped from the TAFE down the road.
9: Knock, knock. Moo's there.
7: No.
9: A Harvey Bay homeowner might need to beef up her security after spotting these farmyard fugitives on CCTV.
8: Wait. More, Marto.
7: No.
9: Alexia Van Eck was shocked to see six curious cows scoping out her home, but these intruders simply wanted a meet and greet.
7: Oh, God, no. This is the news. You can't ruin it with stupid puns.
8: It's Marto this morning when he got out of bed.
6: No, that's this, I think.
8: Don't worry. All's well that ends well. They were returned back to the TAFE.
6: Really, Marto? You love puns.
7: Come on.
9: The group of bovine bandits broke free from the nearby TAFE. The perpetrators now safely returned to their paddock.
7: Yeah. Oh, no, that was all right. No puns there. What's a great
10: thing? Cows in the house.
8: Bovine bandits. That was a good one.
10: Cows in the house. Isn't it grouse with cows in the house?
7: I think we've had one day someone rang up with a horse in a house.
8: Yeah, somewhere. Well, lots of our listeners live on rural and acreage property out of the city.
7: Hold everything. Go straight to go straight to line one.
6: Gary.
11: Yes.
7: What do you got?
11: Hey, mate. When the you know those planes when they hit the towers in New York?
6: Yeah, I've heard of it.
7: 9/11.
11: Yeah. Well, I'm in the land. And my mate just the file, and I had the file inside with me in the bedroom.
8: You're watching it on the news.
6: I don't know if we needed the 9/11 reference.
8: I think everyone remembers where they were when that happened. Gary was cuddling a new foal on the lounge. That's cute, yeah. Gary.
7: Was the mum in the house as well, or just the baby?
11: No, she was at the back door.
7: What, just keeping an eye on you?
11: Yep.
8: What did you call? What'd you call the foal, Gary?
11: Domino.
7: Well, I was worried it was going to be called Osama bin Laden.
10: In the house.
6: Couple
10: in the house.
7: Well, there's a start. Thank you, Gary. Hey, Gary, any of your neighbours, have you heard of this before, livestock in people's houses?
11: Yeah. My mum's got one in that place all the time.
7: One what?
11: Brahman bull.
7: Okay. All right, we're away. So this is
6: we need a crowd of people following Gary around, and he wants to bring up 9/11.
7: Gary, that's a great start. Thanks, mate.
8: Shelley from Burpen, Gary, follows the sentiments of the magpie in the house. Yeah. She also called the police over birds in her house, saying that they were intruders, perhaps.
6: Where was she on 9/11? We'll get to her next.
12: Cows and horses, goats and sheep. livestock in your house.
6: Livestock in your house. There's been a magpie in a house. There's been a cow in a house in Harvey Bay, right?
7: Who have we got
8: six
7: here?
8: Six cows.
7: Kevin from Kevin. Kippering. Hi, Kev. What sort of animal? What happened?
13: Kangaroo. Yeah, I was a shooter, so I shot her mother and took the baby home and reared it up and went to the vet and he said, well, you're not supposed to have one, but here's all the information how to make her live, you know. Like, yeah. You've had one before and he was the vet in Kingaroo, I grew up. Yeah. And anyway, she just got bigger and bigger and now grew her pillowcase. And so then she started sleeping on the beanbag. She just hopped up the stairs and then just stand up and just fall on the beanbag like she just got shot, you know.
7: Yeah.
13: Wriggle her way around and feet up and she was the best, the loyalest animal.
7: Kev, did she hang around the house all day or did she go out and play with other kangaroos and then come home?
13: No, I was in town, like. And I only had a 2.5 foot fence, I suppose. Had to be a metre high. She never tried to ever get out.
6: You're told to ask about Bundy rum. Why?
13: We used to drink a lot of Bundy back in the day.
7: Did
13: you? Fighting material, you know?
7: Yeah.
13: Anyway, she used to always try and get into your Bundy. Always put her head in it.
7: Really? And what? And would put the tongue out and have a slurp?
13: Well, she wouldn't let them put a can in a pouch, but I tried so many times to put the can in the pouch to start opening the
8: fridge. I'm so glad that you named her Sarah too, Kevin. There's so many things wrong with all of the things, amazing. Kevin. I can't.
7: Kevin saved.
8: I don't know how you can't.
7: One of our national symbols. Well done, mate.
6: He killed the mother, then saved her.
8: I couldn't get past that. I don't know how you just continued on with the conversation.
6: That was somehow worse than
7: Kevin,
6: the
7: 9/11. Tell Margo, kangaroos live, kangaroos die. That's the life, isn't it, Kevin?
14: Yeah. Kanga.
13: They're really nice to eat, too.
7: Yeah. Yeah. They are too, and their meat's really good for you. Yeah.
8: Can I put myself in the bin?
6: Yeah.
8: Can you put me just so I can leave?
7: Kevin, anytime.
6: You're in the bin.
7: Anytime you want to ring Kev, we'll go straight through. Thanks, mate.
15: Triple M Breakfast.
6: You're already on one disclaimer warning here, Marto, and now we're going to talk about the time you got arrested. You're headed for another disclaimer already.
16: A lot of youngsters in the community hold me in the highest esteem. I don't think I really want to talk about this arrest.
8: Liar. Nobody holds you in any sort of esteem.
6: Zero people.
16: Well, this came up yesterday, and we got these footy cards from the old days. I don't know where you got them from, but...
8: I had an old box. Mm. I was in our storage unit clearing some stuff out looking for something, and I found this box, and it was just full of footy cards.
16: Like 1,000.
8: Yeah, and Wiley's sort of, like, beyond that now.
16: Rugby league.
8: 15, yeah, rugby league footy cards. He just doesn't really collect stuff, you know? So he just plays footy. He doesn't have cards. Mm. So I brought them in here because you nuff-nuffs love rugby league and love footy, so I thought you might love them.
16: It's so funny because they're about 10 years old and some of these I got a Trill Mitchell Roosters one,
6: Premiership
16: which is weird. Paul, look at Paul going on there. Anyway, and I'll do the story and I will repeat it here because it's not good. It's not great, but it was okay.
8: I must have missed this.
16: Okay.
8: I didn't hear you telling the story.
6: So embarrassing.
16: I used to play rugby. I don't talk about that very often. I used to be fullback for Queensland and things were great when you were young.
8: When you say Queensland, you mean the Reds.
16: The Reds,
8: not just like some Queensland State under 15s team.
16: But the Reds.
6: Also the Wallabies, mate.
8: You played for the Wallabies.
16: Yeah. Anyway, so they used to, there was one year, it was like in mid-80s, mid-late 80s, we had our own footy cards, okay?
8: And did you have a footy card?
16: Yeah. It's all right. So after the game.
8: Do you still have it?
16: And we were amateurs, so we enjoyed our life. We had fun, okay? After the game, you'd have a big piss up with the other team.
8: You didn't get paid.
16: Didn't get paid.
8: No.
16: And we'd have a big piss up with the other team. It'd be free drinks. And then we'd go down the back and there'd be, Ballymore used to be like a nightclub after the game. And you'd wait there until 7:30, then you'd go out.
8: Is this where you used to light your hairs on fire?
16: No, that was when you'd go out later.
8: Right.
6: Flame on, mate.
8: Flame on, Marto.
16: Don't forget, I told you about all the people that hold me in tremendous esteem.
8: Sorry, yeah, of course.
16: And they don't need
8: and
16: to hear.
8: And you are now the Reds ground announcer, so you need to keep it tidy.
16: A lot of the kiddies go, there he is, look at that bloke. All right.
6: If the Reds win a premiership, flame on, baby.
16: All right, so I'm about to leave Ballymore, and we were going to a place called Bonaparte's, which Gary Balkan used to own, up there at St Paul's Terrace.
8: What year are we?
16: 86-ish. Okay, about 86, it was off. Woo! And chicks were digging us, and everything was great. A mate of mine, Corno, his name was, the corn came up, and he said, here you go. And I have my Queensland blazer still on, and he said, here you go. And he handed me 17 or 18 of my own playing cards. He'd been walking around the bar picking, people had been standing on them. You know, people go, oh, here's a footy card, and they just throw
12: on the ground. He picked all mine up and gave them to me. I said, oh, good on you, mate, and put them in my pocket, okay? I then drove my Gemini, I think I was driving at that stage, to the
8: Gemini.
12: Okay. And
6: Cyber.
12: Yeah. And then, but then at the bar, I didn't get, and I only lived 800 metres away. And I got in the car and drive home. That was a very bad thing to do.
8: When did they bring the alcohol?
12: It was 0.08 at that stage.
8: 0.08.
12: Yeah. And they got me. And so they take me in.
8: Is this the one where you got out of the car parked and threw your keys in the bush?
12: Yes.
8: Yeah.
12: And I said, well, I couldn't have been driving.
8: I don't have the keys.
12: Have I told you this?
6: See the original just waiting for a mate.
12: All right. No, but then I threw them out.
8: Yes.
12: Yeah, it took me about 4 hours the next day to find them in this bush. Anyway.
6: Here's Marto.
12: But I also... I reclined the seat and lay
8: down.
12: No, so they couldn't see me because they went past. And then I said, "Shit, they're doing a U-ey." So I pulled in, thinking, "Won't find me here." And they just, "Oh, how embarrassing! I'm in the torture." Oh, hello. Anyway,
6: all right. Wait for
12: take me to the watch house down the road here at Mackeson Street. Okay, and process me and stuff. I said, "Yeah, sorry."
6: It's what you deserve.
12: Yeah. I was only point something or other. One something. Anyway, the guy, the big fat sergeant at the lockup, the watch out. He emptied.
8: I hope you didn't say that to him at the time. That wouldn't have helped your case.
12: Empty your pockets. And I reached into the one where all my playing cards were, and I went, oh, and I pulled my hand out without. He said, "What's in there?
8: Suspicious.
12: What's in there?" And I went, "Nothing." He said, "Come on, mate." I pulled it out. I put all my 17 playing cards of myself.
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16: Hey, listen, can we do get a bit of... I need to do a royal... royal story.
8: Done one of these for ages.
16: I know, there hasn't been anything happening.
8: What have the Royals been up to? Kate Middleton's still gorgeous.
16: Yeah, pretty beautiful. Still being a terrific fella. But no, this is about Harry and Meghan. Have you seen this?
8: They're not the Royals anymore, though, aren't they?
16: Oh, were they?
8: They denounce themselves.
16: Oh,
8: they don't want to be Royals.
16: I retract that music. This is not a royal story. It's a story about Harry and Meghan.
8: Well, they live in America now, next door to Oprah.
16: One moment, please.
8: Oh.
16: In the next few weeks, they're moving back to England.
8: Oh.
16: As you probably, most people are aware, the English school terms, school year starts in the next couple of weeks.
6: I wasn't aware, okay.
16: Oh, yeah, after their summer. Gotcha. So they're having, they're in the middle of their six-week summer break, like our summer breaks in December.
8: They've got two kids now, little Lilibet, the daughter, and then they have a son.
16: Yeah.
8: Can't remember George. His name.
16: George.
8: No, George, George is Kate and Williams.
6: That's
8: kid.
6: Me. That's little Willie.
16: Really piss week royal update. But the big thing is.
8: I don't really pay much attention
16: because
8: to those two now.
16: They want to send their kids to school in England despite having no security given to them, and that's fine. They're just normal citizens now. But dad's pretty. Dad's 74.
8: Oh my God.
6: Charlie, yeah.
16: What do you got?
6: He's a bit crooked.
8: Yeah. Prince Archie is 7.
16: Yeah. That's
8: and
16: right.
8: And then Princess Lilibet is 5.
16: That's right. And granddad is not God. Well.
24: I would love reconciliation with my family.
16: Yeah.
24: I've there's no point in continuing to fight anymore. As I said, life is precious.
16: Whenever I see Harry, I go, life's too short
8: why
16: to have grudges.
8: Why did he leave in the first place?
16: Oh, he laid it somebody.
6: His missus.
8: Yeah.
16: Oh, yeah.
6: Come on, man.
16: And he wrote that book and they said, oh, you're a bloody redhead prick. Get out of here. So
8: that's right.
16: It was about that book.
8: How quickly we figured.
16: Wait, there's a few other bits here about the move back home.
6: Oh, beautiful. John, okay.
24: If you want my future, forget my past.
8: Nice.
24: If you want to get with me, better make it fast.
8: No, that's Spice Girls song.
16: No, that's not it.
6: That's what happened.
16: Reconciliation. Wrong button.
8: Was that
16: right?
8: A quote out of his book, I think?
16: That had nothing to do with what I wanted to talk
6: about.
16: Sorry,
6: I pressed the wrong one. It's the right one. Sorry, Greg.
16: Yeah.
24: She liked horses quite a lot and treated me not unlike a young stallion. Quick ride.
6: Sorry.
24: After which she'd smack my room. Me off to graze.
6: No. Oh,
8: you like horses too. We've got a horse racing at Bow Desert today, don't forget.
16: Yeah, race three.
6: It's
16: horse
6: like Margo Parker behaviour.
8: Oh, naughty girl, Bendo. Let me spank you.
6: Sorry.
8: Have you got real audio?
16: People are looking for a royal update.
6: All right. So what, this is Prince Harry talking about his dad.
16: And going home and reconciling with the family.
24: My penis was oscillating between extremely sensitive and borderline traumatised.
16: All right.
8: That's enough.
16: If you're not going to take this serious.
25: Triple M Breakfast.
6: But you know what I thought the other day when I got an email forwarded to me from Stowey, our producer, and it had been forwarded to him by Margo Parker. We are not celebrating Margo enough on air because clearly...
16: What have you done?
6: I think she was angling when she sent us an email about the Legends of Logan.
8: Oh,
16: I got this.
6: Logan City Council campaign celebrating the everyday heroes who make the city of Logan vibrant. Tell me this doesn't represent Margo Parker. Vibrant, strengthens the community through kindness, volunteering and local business. Mm. That is M. Parker.
8: I have thought about throwing my hat in the ring for mayor.
12: Oh, John Raven's got an unassailable lead, surely. Isn't he an impressive character?
6: Don't you often race him on the highway sometimes when your cars are next to each other?
8: No, that was Darren Power. That was the former mayor.
6: If there's any way to decide mayor of Logan, it's by having a race. Yeah. The lights
8: the
6: on the highway.
12: Or a run it straight challenge. That'd be another one. Outside, you start at one end of the Beenleigh train station and I'll be the other, and let's see whoever survives the clash.
6: So we got this email, Marto, and we thought, of course, we've got to nominate Margot. It's remiss of us not to. So we put together the package.
8: Actually?
6: Here's the package.
5: Introducing our next candidate for the 2026 Legends of Logan Awards. A master of the English language.
7: I think while the iron... Is it strike the iron while the pot's hot?
5: No, not that one. No, try again. A master of the English language.
7: Drink responsibly. I'm only 18's over.
9: Is English your second language?
5: No good either. Moving on. A political mastermind.
7: I could be a part of Pauline Nation's One Nation Party.
5: A mathematical genius.
7: I never get algebra. Algebra. That one.
9: Or English.
7: Algebra.
5: A health advocate.
7: The symptoms of acute rhinocerositis.
9: Rhinoceritis.
5: Did we mention a master of the English language?
7: Top 10 hardest languages in the world. I thought English was much higher up than this, because first most hardest language to...
9: Hang on. If you're Margot's English teacher,
7: number one.
9: You should never be paid.
5: An inspiration to children.
10: You better hurry up. I drove all the way down the highway to be here.
5: Please welcome your 2026 Legend of Logan nominee.
9: Where did you get stuck? Do you remember have you ever been stuck somewhere? I'm not talking about Thai kids down in the cave.
7: I got my head stuck in a fence once.
9: That explains a few things.
5: Margot Reginald Parker.
7: Oh, naughty girl, bend over and let me spank you.
6: Well done, Mike.
12: Wow.
6: Well done, buddy.
12: Oh, you've beaten that trampoline.
8: Sure, I got it in the bag for sure.
25: Triple M breakfast.
12: You know who we were talking about, the Rockstar Lounge at Riverfire? I put this in with the boss and he's gotten back to me and he said, all clear. I haven't told you two about it. But
8: are you sure? Because our boss is on holidays for 3 weeks. So
12: coincidence or what?
11: What are you thinking?
12: Well, remember, I brought it up in a meeting the other day, and I don't know whether you guys paid any attention, but it's a chance. It's called Rock Dad. I think that's what I'm going to call it at this stage. It's your kid performing with your dad. I need to do a video of it.
8: That's a great idea.
12: For Father's Day's coming up, we've got the Rockstar Lounge. You can perform live that night in between planes flying over and stuff.
8: And then
12: you
8: wake and up the next morning on Father's Day. What a hell of a weekend.
12: I know. So it's Rock Dad is what we're calling it. So you as a kid, what do we make it under 15? If you as a kid, any father, son, daughter.
8: Duo.
12: Or there could be two kids.
8: Playing a band.
12: It could be two kids and dad, but it's dad and his child doing a rock song of any sort. There's your assignment over the weekend. You need to send a video of dad and your little rock star performing together, either on Instagram or Facebook.
6: I like it.
8: There are famous father-son groups, aren't there?
12: What who?
8: I don't know. I probably should research that before I mention it on
6: David
8: there.
6: Campbell is a famous singer.
8: Jimmy
6: Barnes is his old man. You've got...
8: They perform together. Like, I know Troy Cassidaly and his daughter Gemma, they perform together. Casey Barnes and his daughter, not sure of her name off the top of my head.
12: All right.
8: And the mother.
6: James Rain, his son J.R. Rain, is also a singer.
8: Kurt Pengelly or someone? Does he have a kid that plays?
6: A nice mother.
12: No.
6: Mitch, come on, play
8: Shannon
6: in.
8: Noel. I watched Shannon and Jet Noel at the Shady Beach Hotel perform together. That was actually really beautiful. I cried because I could just see Shannon looking over at his son. Watching him sing and perform and doing the thing he loves, and it was really nice.
12: Mitch, are you the boss when the boss isn't here? Is this okay for me to give this a run?
13: I'll say yes. Hey, Dan, you and I, Crowded House, we saw them. Two of Neil's boys in the band.
6: One was on the drums, right?
13: Yeah, Elroy and Liam.
6: This is Bob Dylan's son. You know this very famous song? Yeah. That's Bob Dylan's son.
8: Is it?
6: Yeah.
13: Jacob.
12: Right.
8: See,
12: so is everyone clear? Everyone clear on what we want?
8: Father-son, father-daughter.
12: Rock Dad, we're calling it. It can be two children. It can be eight children. They have to be yours.
6: Eight. Oh, Ben Hannett's going to enter, is he? Game on.
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11: Hashimoto's
0: stuff.
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11: You know what I actually think you've got? Munchausen's.
14: That's funny.
0: Very good.
14: Stop writing things down that I have.
11: Guys, I think Heidi's got Munchausen's because he's got Hashimoto's, gout, RSI.
14: You're finished.
0: Yeah.
14: This is workplace bullying.
0: It is, and I don't like it.
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11: What are you digging up now, Loz?
7: The past. My own past.
12: Whoa.
13: Your own past. What? You're not out of place to dig.
7: No, look, my uncle came down for a visit, Trevor. He's Dad's brother. And we don't get to see him much because he lives in Yamba. And a beautiful man. We love him dearly, and much like many other members of our family, he's got a touch of the strange about him.
11: You can't say that about Uncle Trev.
7: No, but I'm strange. We're all a bit weird. And I say that because he sat down across from me at the table and he goes, "Oh, yeah, you're a bit of an amateur archaeologist."
11: Yamba.
7: Trevor, how did you hear that? And on the radio, he goes, "Oh, I myself dabble." He's a dabbler.
13: Kidding.
7: But he properly does it. So
13: it runs in the family.
7: It does. It's hereditary.
11: Oh, wow.
7: Can't escape it, Roo. It's in me blood.
13: So it's in your genes.
7: So he said what he does is he was a park ranger for many years up in near Yamba in that sort of bush around there and everything. And so he knows the area really well and he knows where all the old gold mines are and where the old, like he knows just
11: a
7: local
11: lot of
7: history.
11: Stuff like that way.
7: Takes a metal detector, like a really high powerful one, and he's found all sorts of coins and all sorts of artifacts and things. Because you look for places where people got off trains, where there were little pubs, you can find them on the old maps, and then you go to that area, take the detector out, and you find all sorts of old artifacts that are just in the ground. But he's going to send me one of his coins from the 1800s. He said he found, and he's going to send that down. But he also said that I need to get a metal detector, and I've never seen my dad laugh so hard. He keeled over. He said, "You can't.
13: Come on, Trev. What's
14: Is
13: your
14: there
13: life
14: anything
13: come
14: more
13: to?
14: Boring than receiving a coin by post?
7: It's exciting.
13: Next thing you get a stamp. Are you going to look forward to that? Are you going to sit by the post and wait for it? What are you going to do with the coin?
7: Keep it as a treasure.
13: And do what?
7: What are you doing with the crap you have? You just sit there and you enjoy its existence because you know it's there. But I said to him,
13: "G'day,
7: I can't,
13: guys, come and have a look at my coin.
7: I can't get a metal detector because I've never seen, and I'm sorry, excuse me if this is a stereotype, but never seen anyone under the age of 60 and female with a metal detector.
14: So why don't you break the stereotype then?
7: Because it'll look like I'm investigating a crime or something. I'll look like I work as a plainclothes detective.
13: You can make them cool, Loz.
7: I could make metal detectors cool again.
14: Yeah.
7: All right. If anyone out there is younger than 60,
14: yes.
7: And I don't even care if you're a man or woman, just under 60, and you use a metal detector regularly, send me in some tips on what I should buy.
11: 0488-51047.
7: Hey, even if you're over 60, I would like your tips too. But it would be nice to know that I won't be the
14: only
7: person out
14: there. What's a good beginner's metal detector?
7: Entry level.
14: Yeah, that's it.
7: There you go. Anyway,
11: runs
7: in
11: the family. That explains a few things.
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7: The top five things we learnt on Roo, Dits and Loz this week. Number five, with Dits away or kidnapped.
8: I've been kidnapped.
7: We learned Loz and Roo need to step up on the mic and do a bit more heavy lifting.
6: Roo, Dits and Loz.
9: Good morning. It is 7:03. Oh, 7:08. I've got my glasses on. Took you back in time.
10: Yeah.
9: You've got an extra 5 minutes.
10: Yeah.
9: Now, it's 7:08. Dits has been kidnapped, so Roo and I are doing things like and doing good mornings and things like that, and we're not, it's not our wheelhouse, so, you know, bear with us.
7: Ah, well, you can always try again tomorrow.
6: And Loz.
9: Good morning. Three, sorry, Hammer.
11: Sorry, my bad.
9: It's a bit weird because Dits has been kidnapped, so we're all kind of sitting on different
11: We're on lines. Edge.
7: That's going well. Number four, with Dits away, surely nobody will call up and say,
12: g'day boys, how you going?
7: Because there's only one boy here. But then Tuesday, footy journalist John Ralph called up.
13: Herald Sun and Fox footy journalist Ralphie, what can you tell us today?
14: Hello boys, what an extraordinarily messy and damaging saga.
7: Okay, Ralphie, that's your first warning. Don't do it again.
15: The next day.
13: Ralphie, it's just not getting any better, is it?
14: Hello, boys. Yeah, good to be with you and girls.
9: Yeah, oh, yeah.
14: Sydney's darkest hour. Yes, we're all in this together.
7: But in Ralphie's defence, even our regular callers are forgetting about Loz this week.
16: How you going, Loz?
9: Yeah,
16: yeah, not too bad.
7: Number three. Monday night, Sam Pang was a big winner on TV's Night of Nights.
17: Gold Logie goes to Sam Pang.
7: And we learned how he was able to become the Gold Logie winner.
13: So I have to call you Sir Sam. Now,
18: King will do fine, Roo.
13: King
18: will be fine.
9: King Pang. King Pang.
18: No.
13: That's got a good ring to it.
18: Fine, if you're happy to go with it. The next time I see you, if you do call me King, you have to give me $100.
13: I'm gonna go with King Pang because that sounds good.
9: Because he's a tight ass.
18: He'd
9: never give up 100.
18: Exactly.
13: Is this part of your payment for hosting it last year? I've got to win it next year or something? What if it sounds sus.
18: There you go. You had to do it, didn't you? You had to just bring it down.
13: It seems a little bit convenient.
18: I reckon there was an agreement.
13: I'll do it this agreement. Year and let me win it next year.
18: All right, you got me. There you go. You got a scoop. There you go, Roo. That was the deal.
7: Number two. We learnt Loz probably won't be going back to the toilets at the train station.
9: Now, the train station loos are a bit like an airport loo in that the door is really far away from the toilet. Because
13: right.
9: People have like suitcases and stuff. They give you a bit more room in there.
13: Yep.
9: Close the door,
13: yep.
9: Switch the lock, hang my bag on the back of the door.
13: Beautiful.
9: And the door is opening. And my handbag has unlatched.
13: Oh.
9: lock on the door. You can imagine. Anyway, and I'm sitting there covering everything up with my hands and sort of pushing my leg forward and trying to touch the door.
13: Any people walking past?
9: Well, two teenage girls. They had like cool hair with pink streaks in it, and one of them had a nose ring. Oh, no. And I was like, all right, this could be bad. You know, these girls could take a photo. But Judge Bookbite's covered because they went, oh my God, are you okay? And then they pulled the door closed for me. And I said, thanks, girls. And they stood there and held the door while I finished my wee. And we all sat there in silence while we listened to me pee. And they held the door. And then I pulled my pants back up and went out there.
13: Then you come to lunch.
9: I just want to say thank you to the sound man for not using a pee sound effect. I actually really expected that. Thanks, Sam.
7: That reminds me, I forgot to add the sound effects.
13: Number one.
7: Rue needed his car serviced last week, and we learnt he needs more than a mechanic to fix this job.
3: Dropped it off at the workshop. A couple of mechanics were standing there, and they said, Rue, can you come out into the workshop? Lift up the engine cover, and there are all snail shells all over the engine. And then they say to me, have you got a rat problem? I said, what do you mean? He said, well, it looks like rats have been getting snails, crawling up your engine underneath the bonnet, getting out of the cold, having a feed of snails.
9: Oh, my God.
3: And
9: so they're bringing the snails in.
3: They're bringing the snails in from the garden. Climbing up on top of the engine.
9: Oh,
3: so they've got
9: cozy.
3: A nice warm butt.
9: Yeah.
3: They're chewing on snails. The guys go, have you got French rats out there at Burnside or something?
9: You're not legs, you're the rats in the northern suburbs.
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3: Good week.
9: So good.
3: Good week.
9: Well done, Sammy. But you're dead to me, mate. 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
6: 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Tanya and Steve.
9: I got a splinter yesterday.
13: Are you okay? What are you doing at work, you idiot? Look after yourself, Tanya Wills.
10: No, I ran my hand down a balustrade.
13: Where were you?
10: In an establishment. 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
30: Our co-host, Chris Dittmar, has been kidnapped. 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
31: 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A cryptic ransom message left by Dits himself sent Saturday morning.
27: Hello, it's Adelaide's favourite squash player here, Chris Dittmar, a.k.a. the Big Red Cat. I've been kidnapped. My kidnappers have made me record this message and they want Triple M to pay 50 grand for my safe return. Have the cash ready in a suitcase for the exchange at Triple M by 9 a.m. Friday morning. I'm begging you to help me. These guys have sharp weapons and poorly fitted balaclavas, especially on one side. Please tell my family I love them and I miss them. But most importantly, I want to thank my sponsors, McGain Real Estate, particularly Mike, Zoe and Baz Rample, who have a beautiful three-bed home for tremendous value going at Hackham right now. Keys of Fitness at Nord and Glenelg. They'll get you performing back to your best.
31: Okay, I've heard enough. We've analysed the tape. We've spoken to four suspects. Tex Walker became a suspect after this clue.
27: Poorly fitted balaclavas.
30: He was able to provide a sufficient alibi and has been ruled out as a suspect.
32: I was in Perth, absolutely nowhere near Chris Dittmar.
31: Our next suspect was Port player Jason Horne-Francis, but he was able to provide an alibi.
33: I was over at Mitch Georgiades' house playing darts. I copped one to the neck. I was in another room, though. I had a trip to the hospital. Doctors can catch for me.
30: No need. Seems believable. We've seen his goal kicking. You're off the hook.
31: Suspect three was Andrew Jarman, who, although still highly suspicious, has been ruled out for now.
34: Don't you dare point the finger at me unless it has icing and it's buttered.
31: Suspect four, Sharon Karen Dittmar.
35: I told the last officer I don't know anything about the illegal puffy farm in Murray Bridge, I swear.
30: Shaz, this is about kidnapping Chris Dittmar.
35: Oh, why'd you say so? I got worried there for a second. Also, I don't need a kidnap ditch to get 50 grand from him. I have full access to all his bank accounts, credit cards, superannuation.
30: 4 days of interviews and we're still no closer to figuring out who kidnapped Ditz.
31: I know we don't want to, but should we play the end of the ransom tape where he starts listing all the sponsors?
30: I'd rather not. But sure, we have exhausted all other avenues and the ransom is due today.
31: Okay, I'll play the tape from where we keep stopping.
27: Most importantly, I want to thank my sponsors, McGain Real Estate, particularly Mike, Zoe and Baz Rample, the beautiful three-bedroom for tremendous value going at Hackham right now. 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The Posture Care Chair Company, they make the comfiest chairs. I could do with a comfy chair right now, to be honest. Lockley's Hotel, some of the finest hospitality in town. Solitaire Geely, who have given my beautiful new car to drive around in. I love it. Last but not least, Harvey Norman. Mention my name and you'll get a deal there for sure. Anyway, please get the ransom money. 50 grand by Friday, 9 a.m. How do I turn this thing off here? Okay, that's it. Good. That will fool them. Not even Inspector Ricciuto will figure out that I've actually kidnapped myself.
30: Far out. He has kidnapped himself. He's orchestrated the whole thing and managed to frame four suspects along the way.
31: Well, where is he? Where on earth could Chris Dittmar be hiding for an entire week?
30: I've got an idea. Let me make a call.
0: Lockley's Hotel, Gavin speaking.
30: It's Inspector Roo here. We have reason to believe Chris Dittmar is hiding out your establishment.
0: Yeah, mate, he's right here.
27: Oh, good week, Gavin. I can't believe you gave me up so easily. Inspectors Ricciuto and O'Callaghan, how did you find me?
30: On your ransom tape, you didn't press stop, so we heard how you set up the whole thing.
27: Well, how come it took you 5 days to figure it out then?
30: We kept pressing stop early as we couldn't bear listening to you plug any more sponsors.
31: Why did you do it, Dits? My God.
27: Well, I needed the cash. I recently lost $50,000 because some turkey went to Turkey and has been living it up on my credit card. Receipt said something about a full body rejuvenation or something. I've been scammed again.
30: Hang on. Didn't one of the suspects talk about going to Turkey?
35: Dits' frequent flyer points got this lucky duck to Turkey. Sorry, Turkey. I got a brand new bod.
31: Eh, I can't really remember. It sounds like a lot of paperwork.
30: Anyway, the jig is up, Dittmar. See you back at work on Monday.
27: Yeah, can't wait.
1: Who kidnapped Dits?
29: Who kidnapped Dits on Triple M?
31: He did it to himself.
30: I cannot believe it.
31: You know, I could almost forgive the ruse, but he tried to frame a bunch of his people that he didn't like.
30: Well, that's what you do. You try and throw them off the scent. I thought it was Jazz. I thought it was Shaz. I thought it was Tex. I thought it was Jason.
31: He had all sound effects going in the background. Yeah. You mentioned the balaclava with the ear.
2: But yeah. Dial-up Dittmar struck again.
31: Wow.
2: Not knowing
31: stopping
2: how to
31: the tape.
2: Stop the recoming.
31: There you yeah. go. Good, got him.
30: You did a Hamish.
31: Well done. We figured out who kidnapped Dits. It was himself.
30: All right. Well, that's been good entertainment all week, guys.
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14: 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Bo Ryan, Kat and Woodsy. Sydney's longest running breakfast team. Just don't ask how.

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2: What do you reckon,
1: Kian,
2: big fella?
1: What do you reckon?
3: I don't know what to say. That was incredible. Your talents are wasted on radio. I think you guys should be writing songs.
1: Yeah, I think you're right. I reckon Luke Combs would like this.
2: You reckon we call Combs?
3: Oh, yeah. I think you'll be topping him in the charts in no time. That was incredible.
1: Too kind.
2: Thanks, mate. Now,
1: hey, that's yours to do whatever you want.
2: Well, that's
1: we're
2: going
1: to send that to you. You can put it on your business website, Insta, TikTok, or you can throw it out. Whatever you want to do with it, mate.
2: It's all yours.
3: I'm definitely not going to be throwing it out. I'll probably be playing it when I go to sleep.
2: Good man. That's what we like to hear.
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2: Holy dooly. It's weekend
1: time. I
2: can't
1: believe it.
2: I'm going to crack a real cold one when I get home.
1: Yeah, I know you are. We're also all seeing each other tomorrow.
2: We are, which is fun.
1: Yeah.
4: Hey.
2: Hey, now, happy birthday, big fella.
1: Happy birthday,
2: LP. We love you, mate.
4: Guys.
2: Can't wait to see you tomorrow.
1: Same.
2: Now, we had a bit of a business meeting the other day. I was caught out in the meeting because, much like any meeting, I wasn't really there.
1: You weren't listening.
2: I wasn't listening.
1: Usual.
2: And our producer, Cody, said, "What are you looking? Why are you staring through me?" And I had to come clean and said, "Honestly, I haven't been listening. I've been naming everyone of what their other name would be, like what the person they look like." Anyway, we realized you actually have quite a – everyone that you did was spot on.
4: Yeah.
1: Right? Oh, okay, yeah.
2: You've got a real skill for this.
1: Yeah.
2: It just works.
1: Mm-hmm.
2: So I thought, if you allow, I'm just going to throw a couple of people at you.
1: Yep.
2: And see what you come up with. Mm-hmm. For example, you did Robert Irwin, you said was a Sam, and he is a Sam.
1: Yeah, he's such so
2: a
1: Sam.
2: Chris Hemsworth is a Josh. He is a Josh. Joshy, big Joshy.
1: Yeah.
2: That's big Joshy from down Byron Bay.
4: Yeah.
2: George Clooney.
1: George Clooney, what's he to me?
2: George.
4: He is George a George, Clooney. Though. Don't you reckon?
2: He is, but
1: he's something a bit older as well.
2: I think like Maximilian.
1: Max. I think he could be a Frank.
2: Frank Clooney.
1: Yeah, old Frank.
2: Yeah, Frooney. I'll give it to you. King Charles.
1: Rupert.
4: Yep.
2: Margot Robbie.
1: Bit of Britney. Say,
2: yeah.
4: Yeah.
1: A bit of Britney.
2: Yeah. Yeah.
1: A bit of Britney about her.
2: Ronaldo.
4: Ooh. As in Cristiano Ronaldo?
2: Cristiano Ronaldo.
4: His first name's Cristiano.
1: Alfie. Short for Alfonso.
2: Yeah. Well, this leads us into Alf Stewart.
1: Reginald.
2: Reg.
1: He's
2: or
1: Reginald.
2: Bruce.
1: Yeah.
2: Right.
1: Yeah.
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11: Morning, I'm Lauren Howarth. Several Swans players have broken down in tears after the men's and women's sides won at the SCG, capping off a big week for the club. A record 16,000 fans turned up for the AFLW clash, with some supporters choosing to walk out before the men's game kicked off. Five players have been stood down for the remainder of the season for breaching club standards. And new reports reveal just how much the typical Aussie worker is spending on rent. According to Everybody's Home, renting an apartment in any of our capital cities is costing an employee the majority of their take-home pay. Nose-to-tail collisions have been named the main cause of crashes across regional Australia. And Sydney Marathon organisers say due to an unfortunate error, runners will receive a medal featuring a football stadium in Germany instead of one in Sydney when they cross the finish line over the weekend.
12: Clean clothes, a warm shower, a conversation. 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
11: The Tigers have pulled off one of the biggest upsets of the season, beating the Roosters 25-24. Jock Madden, the hero, kicking a 79th-minute field goal to seal the victory and snap his side's 8-game losing streak.
13: I reckon that's as proud as I've ever been as a coach.
11: Coach Benji Marshall speaking after the game there. While the Roosters now sit in third spot with the Warriors at the top of the table and the Panthers in second.
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1: 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Oh, classics. Sing-alongs. And songs that instantly put you in a good mood. 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

0: it's been a bit of a rough week for me, anyway. I had eye surgery recently to remove a pterygium, but as it turns out, I returned and found out I wasn't the only one doing things tough.
1: Hey, I'll see your very, very sore, red, blood-filled eye operation, and yes. I'll raise you. I got a splinter yesterday.
2: Oh, my God.
3: Oh, you're right.
2: Are you okay?
4: What are you doing in here? What are you doing at work, you idiot? Look after yourself, Jenny Wills.
1: No, but...
4: go home and rest.
1: It was weird. This was a balustrade. I ran my hand down a balustrade.
2: Where were you?
1: In an establishment.
2: See them in court, mate. Let's go.
1: Yeah, and I think it was God's way of saying, told you not to put your hand on filthy balustrades.
2: I think God's busier than that.
0: God's plan. Look, with me being a bit of a germaphobe, and after telling Tanya and Steve that when on holidays I bribed my kids with money not to touch random things in airports, I was disgusted.
1: It reminded me that I don't usually do that.
0: Yeah, who are you? One of my kids that has to touch every single thing in every shopping centre or establishment?
1: I know, I wouldn't have won your $10 for not touching what I arrived.
0: No, you
1: Risey bribes his kids for not touching things.
2: I'm still trying to figure out how many times you've told me never put your hand on the escalator if you're going up, and yet you'll slide it down a wooden banister.
1: That's my karma.
2: There you go. Yeah. I also remember 2 weeks ago you telling me you didn't believe in karma. You're doing my head in, Tanya. You absolutely do my head and I can't keep up. Karma's crap, Steve. That's my karma.
1: Anyway, Risey and I will soldier on together today.
2: Oh, I don't know how you do it. I just don't know how the pair of you do it.
4: Enough of banging on about your eye. Dude, you've had a splinter.
0: Self-serve checkouts these days are making it harder and harder for people to steal groceries. And it's doing our heads in.
2: The one that gets me, I can't tell you how many times I have to wait and look up a little bit before the green doors open. Mm-hmm. And I've done everything right.
1: Because you look sus.
2: Well, that's what I'm guessing.
1: The green doors, no.
2: Yeah, I look sus and cranky.
0: Mm. I also feel so guilty as well. Even if I'm doing the right thing,
1: it's because of your past indiscretions.
0: Yes, it is, probably. When I was poor.
2: I don't know about you, maybe. It's like, oh, yeah, the gates weren't open. That's because you look sus. That's because you get... It's good to have a friend like you, T. God, we feel safe.
1: Hang on.
2: God, we feel safe,
1: hang on.
2: Isaac.
1: Yeah, am I wrong, though?
2: Yeah, absolutely.
1: No.
2: I haven't stolen anything for 2 weeks.
1: That's what I mean.
2: So shut up.
0: Hey, this reminded Steve and I that some of the larger items in your trolley are a bit harder to scan as well.
2: The one thing, again, that I notice that I laugh at, if you're a buyer of, contained, like if you've got some bulk waters, some bulk Cokes, whatever it is, they run at you to weigh it.
1: Yeah.
2: They run, I'll get that for you.
0: Yeah.
2: It's okay, I can get it. No. I'll get it.
0: Same with the dog food, Steve.
2: Yes.
1: You know,
2: anything that's bulk that you can use at the bottom of your trolley.
0: Years ago, dodgy, Tanya. Like, I told them I got dog food, but then if I'd seen that they'd accidentally forgot to scan it, sometimes I would forget to say, oh, by the way, I've got dog food
1: there. Is that because the dog food had a little hat on and it was tucked up in a blanket in the pram?
2: Again, Risey. Again.
0: What a great idea, though.
2: Over here, mate, broke it. That's right, Ryan.
0: Thank you, Steve.
2: Who do you want to go to court with as your witness, mate?
1: I'd rethink that. Remember last time he was there, he called the judge Your Majesty.
2: Again, Ryan. Just the support is incredible, isn't it?
0: True story, though.
1: True story.
2: Best part that I got off.
5: A story about the joke around the thief in the night.
0: Steve's not backwards in coming forwards. And if you do go on a date with him, expect some upfront questions.
2: I saw this article this morning. Tanya would know this answer for me. When to get to know someone's financial situation.
1: Mm.
2: You know, how many dates in?
1: Oh, what do you mean, how many dates in? You'd want to know day one.
2: Thank you, Tanya. Thank you, T. Laughed. It's like, so you are Sarah. Hi. So what are you in here?
0: Okay, time to show some emotion, team.
1: Jerry just revealed the last time he cried was yesterday.
2: Yeah.
0: Oh, watching that movie.
1: Oh, look, and it is a beautiful movie. And it's Adam Sandler's daughter.
2: Yes.
1: But
2: Netflix,
1: lots of tears, yes.
2: Yeah, okay.
1: What's the name of it again?
6: Don't Say Good Luck.
1: Don't Say Good Luck.
0: Netflix, did you say?
1: Yeah.
0: Yep.
1: So,
2: welcome back, Ross.
0: What are you guys talking about?
1: That was Jerry's last time he cried. When's the last time you cried?
2: Every morning at 4:30. Somebody's crying.
0: And finally, I told Tanya and Steve this week that when my 10 12-year-old son Oscar loses teeth, he doesn't put them under the pillow for the tooth fairy or beside his bed. He simply chucks them.
1: Is Risey's Oscar the only one that doesn't give a toss?
2: What if you're Risey, he tossed two of them.
0: Yeah, he could not care less.
1: I don't get that.
0: But it's happened at school before as well. So he goes, oh, I lost my tooth today. I'm like, where is it? He goes, chucked it. Like in the playground.
1: Just schooled him in the joys of the tooth fairy?
2: I get really uncomfortable and awkward. Go on, tell him.
1: What do you mean?
2: What you do with Lorcan's teeth.
0: We know you kept all of Lorcan's teeth and made it like a necklace.
1: I know, I haven't made it yet. But I intend to. If ever he gets married, I'm going to make sure I wear it as a brooch on his wedding day.
2: Oh, beautiful. Beautiful.
1: Or gift it to his bride, saying, this is the something old you need to wear.
2: Pretty wearing your clothes.
0: That is messed up, Danielle.
1: It's fun, though, isn't it?
2: Yeah, let's stick with messed up. But yeah, the
0: serial killer.
2: How many would you say? Like, what? Okay, were they in a little box somewhere? Or
1: yeah,
2: what? Okay.
1: I've got them in a little box that says teeth.
0: And that was Risey's Rewind.
3: Risey's Rewind.
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3: Hey, Jess Rouse here with your local headlines. A woman was flown to hospital after a crash at Karooooa yesterday. A car and a semi-trailer collided on the Pacific Highway. It took almost an hour to free her from the wreck, and then she was treated for multiple injuries before being flown to the John Hunter by the Westpac chopper. It's day one on the job for our newest crop of police officers. Four joining the Port Stephens Hunter District, Lake Macquarie in the Valley are getting three each, and two have hit the beat in Newcastle. MP and Defence Industry Minister Pat Conroy is in South Australia today for a Hunter class frigate milestone. Police are looking for a couple of people missing, one in New Lambton, the other in Chisholm. And in sport, sleep easy. Knights fans Dom Young and Tyson Frizzell will only miss one game after their charges from the weekend's loss to Manly. Both cop dangerous contact charges after the 44-24 loss on Old Boys Day. They'll miss the clash with the Warriors after entering early guilty pleas. Jermaine McEwen has a $3,000 fine for his careless high tackle on Clayton Fowlalo.
11: Triple M National News.
18: Morning, I'm Lauren Howard. There have been emotional scenes at the SCG. Several Sydney Swans players and staff have been brought to tears after both the men's and women's sides won yesterday, following a big week for the club, while some fans stormed out before the men's game got underway.
19: A culture that lets this happen is not a culture that I can be part of today.
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18: Audio thanks to Seven. There could be gambling logos on professional sports jerseys up until 2032. The federal government has banned the logos on jerseys, but according to The Guardian, has approved a five-year transition period for existing agreements between clubs and betting companies. The country's first case of bird flu in a mammal has been confirmed in a long-nosed fur seal in South Australia. And new data from ANZ shows scam activity has risen over the year, but customer losses actually fell by close to a quarter.
21: Did you know that diabetes is Australia's fastest growing chronic condition? Over 300 Australians are diagnosed with the condition every day. 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
18: Sport. The minor premiership race has been thrown wide open after the Tigers shocked the Roosters with a 25-24 win. It sees the move from first to third on the ladder, coach Trent Robinson describing it as a poor game.
22: We had lots of guys taking a breath at different times where they shouldn't have. You know, whether it was moving off a short side onto the open side, whether it was winning a tackle, whether it was a chase back that they needed to make.
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3: Blue skies today, no rain on the radar, 24 on the coast. The same in the valley, looks like rain tomorrow though, and showers hanging around on Wednesday, chasing 21 degrees. 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
2: Here is Tanya and Steve.
3: Good morning.
4: Monday.
3: Hey, how are we all?
4: A nice sip of my water. Well, thank you.
3: Yeah, very well. And our resident cyborg.
4: Don't ask him about his eye.
3: No, I was going to say, our resident cyborg looks almost normal today. Almost.
5: Eyes feeling a lot better.
4: Ugh. It looks rubbish.
3: I can't look at you.
4: I think it's the worst I've seen your eye. Risey's come back from a procedure, I think it was about 3 years ago.
5: It was.
4: On his eye.
5: Yep.
4: And that's the worst I've seen it, Tech.
3: Oh, no, I actually think it's good today.
5: Thank you, Steve. I've been telling everyone it's bad and no one believes me.
4: It's the colour of a Jaffa.
3: Yeah, but yeah, you can open it, and the blue looks blue.
4: I might say, Rosie, you can open it, you can just go off.
5: Yeah, I saw a video of me on Friday, my whole half of my face had slid down.
3: No, that was Steve manipulating
5: it.
3: It wasn't real, you idiot.
5: I thought that was legitimate.
4: I did it. Rosie sent a pic and said, oh, God, how bad do I look? So I made it look worse, and then he thought, I must have got another snap from it, and he's gone, and he wrote, oh, my God, and no one else replied.
3: I know, because
5: I almost drove myself to hospital after I saw that.
3: I knew when he wrote that, Steve, oh, my God, he thinks it's real. I can't deal with this today.
4: That's why I left it. I thought, okay, no one's going to fill him in, I'll leave it to go.
3: I know.
5: I genuinely thought that was just another frame in the video, Steve.
4: I know you did. That's why we left it. You know, a couple of years ago, we all went on a flight, you sat on the middle, and I actually made your head look huge.
5: Yes.
4: That wasn't real. You know that, don't you? Because
5: oh, no,
4: Risey went on a diet after that.
5: I thought my blood pressure was huge that day. Oh,
3: oh
5: wow.
3: Man.
5: Okay, no, I'm feeling better anyway.
3: Well, that's good.
5: You guys have a good weekend?
4: With Jack hearing about it.
5: Yes, that was my wife.
3: Did she not instruct you not to bang on about it all weekend when
5: she
3: people
5: did.
3: Ask?
5: She's yeah. like, people don't actually want to know how
3: they
5: it's feeling.
3: They only say, how are you? Because it's what we say.
4: Mm.
3: When you launch into a full-scale three-hour...
5: You're giving them a rundown? Yeah. No, they don't want that.
4: Which finally proves my theory I've been telling you for years, mate. People are a-holes. They really are. Yeah, they go, how are you? And then you answer and they roll their eyes.
3: Yeah.
5: So then everyone asks me, how's my eye? Because you can see it. You go, oh, my God, what's happening to your eye? And I'm like, nothing, it's great. And I just put two thumbs up. And then Lucy, my wife, was like, no, you had to say, no, now you're annoying me because you're saying it's great. I'm like, oh, Jesus.
4: Every time, you know, just especially Mondays, I don't know what it is, but I come in here and listen to you two and go, God, I wish I was still married.
3: You know, the
5: you're
3: problem,
5: missing out, Steve.
3: The problem, Rise, is that you're breathing. And that's what's annoying Lucy the most.
4: I found that. I think I can
5: you're
4: only
5: absolutely right.
4: I can only agree with Tanya. I found that was one of the most annoying things I did.
5: I think that has annoyed her a lot over
4: existed.
5: The weekend.
4: Existed.
5: Yeah. Yeah.
4: Are you going to chew like that all night? Are you going to use that towel anymore? Yeah, the question rather than the
3: yes.
4: statement.
3: Yeah.
4: I like the question.
3: It's kinda. The question is kinda.
4: Yeah.
3: Yeah.
4: It is.
5: Yeah.
4: Are you going to keep talking about that eye?
5: That's exactly right.
4: Rather than stop talking about the eye. It's a question.
5: And your guys' weekends were good?
3: Yeah.
5: You had a good weekend?
4: Oh, suddenly it's about us, is it?
5: I figure I better ask.
3: Yeah, had a lovely weekend. Thanks
5: That's
3: very much.
5: Good.
4: I tell you, but I know you don't care.
3: The weather is beautiful, though, wasn't it?
5: It
3: My
5: was.
3: Goodness.
4: I'm getting sick of the bureau. I'm literally getting sick of going,
5: they said
4: oh,
5: there was
4: gonna
5: be rain.
4: Week. I mean, that's what I mean.
3: No
4: they're
3: rain.
4: Constantly predicting
3: well,
4: things that never happen.
3: They're saying tomorrow.
4: Don't.
3: And Wednesday.
4: Oh, is that one of those stories where we're going to be bombarded?
3: Yeah, that was the big rain bomb that's going to hit Australia. So they say.
4: That's just bizarre, isn't it? It's like, you know, for all the world and where 2026 the equipment's supposed to be, it's the best it could possibly be.
3: And it seems worse
4: They'll
3: than ever.
4: They'll call on the weather better when they put their finger in the sky.
5: You're absolutely right. But yeah, tomorrow does look pretty rainy.
3: Yeah.
5: Wow.
3: We won't mention the nights.
4: Technical there, Ron.
3: The nights were atrocious, the men's team on Saturday.
4: That's the best way. I wish you were coach.
5: Yeah, they
4: I wish
5: so
4: you were coach. You were atrocious and I'm going to the pub.
3: Well, it was pretty awful. Because our expectations were so high.
4: I think that too. I'm excited to see the horse back though.
3: Yeah, Rusty was back.
4: Yeah, long time since.
3: Yeah.
4: Not the Rusty though, I'm presuming.
3: No,
4: new
3: I wouldn't
4: one.
3: Think. Yeah.
4: Yeah. That's good, wasn't it?
3: Yeah, that bit.
4: Yeah.
3: The old boys bit was
4: That's
3: also
4: it.
3: Good.
4: Oh, yeah. Oh, they would know. So even when they run out, did you see them? I don't know who was holding the G up.
3: There was a few faces I just did not know anymore.
4: No, true.
5: Mm.
4: Yeah.
5: Yeah,
4: true. Mm. Yeah, what was it, 80?
3: They
4: kicked off. So if it was a 30-year-old, 28-year-old player in 88, then, you know, there's a couple of faces in there that I... But maybe, you know, some of them weren't even.
3: Well, yeah.
4: And no one was going to ask.
3: Exactly.
4: Are you sure you played for the Lions? Yeah, sneak in. But that last home game for the year, isn't it?
3: Yeah. All over Red Rover. Off to New Zealand this weekend.
4: Yeah, okay, New Zealand. Then it's a bye and then final time?
3: Yeah.
4: So we're in the final, no matter what. No matter what, we're there.
3: Yeah, exactly.
4: Let's hope that's the game. You know how when you get on a roll and everyone gets confident?
3: Yeah.
4: And then isn't it better now than the final?
3: Oh, yeah, definitely. We were just hoping for a home semi.
5: Yeah.
3: And that's not guaranteed yet.
4: No, true.
3: And we were hoping that Dom could go to New Zealand. That's not guaranteed yet either.
4: Wow, we've got to rest him up. He scored that many tries this year. He's buggered. Give him a rest. Same with, I think, Tyson.
3: Yes, he might not be on the plane.
4: How's that hip drop tackle? It's just become a thing. Have you noticed it's become a thing now? No way in the world did Dom hip drop. He just fell that way.
3: It just was.
5: It looks worse in slow motion.
3: Of course
4: it
3: does.
4: It's so rugby league. Once they get onto something, we're all seeing it. Yeah. One time it's holding down the muck. Yeah. Next minute it's grapple tap, whatever.
3: Now it's the hip drop.
4: Yeah.
3: Oh, well.
4: I know.
5: Oh, well, we're away for a Monday, everyone. It's the 24th of August.
4: Yes, you're right, right?
5: Well, sit back and relax. I've got 3 minutes to tell you about it. It's Triple M, Daniel and Steve.

0: This is Tanya and Steve. 24 in the city today, 25 for Maitland and the Valley. Beautiful day on the way today. We will get rain tomorrow and Wednesday.
1: Tanya and Steve's on the line. You never know what you find.
2: Flying from Newey soon? Book your airport parking online early to save.
1: Yeah. Tanya and Steve's on the line. You never know what you find.
3: We were just off air talking about the medal for people participating in the Sydney Marathon this Sunday. 40,000 odd people will do the 26.2 miles.
4: It's funny when I saw it, is I've never looked at any medal close enough to pick that sort of thing, meaning I see a medal, sure, but I see it from a distance and go, yeah, oh, that's nice.
3: Well, this medal has a lovely Indigenous design on the front, and then on the back, there's loads of Sydney landmarks depicted, you know, on the gold.
4: Yeah.
3: And it looks pretty special. There's the Opera House, there's the Sydney Harbour Bridge, Centre Point. There's loads of things. There's Air Bridge, things you can straight away pick.
4: Yeah.
3: Then there was this weird little, looked like a hedgehog sleeping.
4: Doesn't it? Or a sponge.
3: Yeah, and people were going, I wonder what landmark that is. And then someone went, that's and they went, what, not the Allianz Stadium in Park, and they went, no, Allianz Arena in Bayern Munich.
4: Yeah.
3: The home ground of Bayern Munich.
4: I wonder who Googled that and just got the picture and said, there you go.
3: That's exactly what would happen. Someone had the job of making sure they had little outlines of all our famous landmarks and did the wrong Google search.
4: Yeah.
3: I know.
4: Not since they had a depiction. I can't remember what it was, but it was the wrong war on a T-shirt once.
3: Oh.
4: For an Anzac Day thing.
3: Oh.
4: I can't remember what T-shirt it was.
0: It was a couple of years ago now.
3: Was that a rugby league?
4: Yeah, I'm pretty sure it was a rugby league. I can't remember.
0: It was a jersey.
4: West Tigers, actually.
0: It definitely was a jersey.
3: Yeah.
4: But you know what I mean? Like,
3: yes.
4: That, but to me, that's a jump out wrong.
3: Yeah.
4: Whereas a medal, you really got to get in there and look.
3: I think it's because of the shape of it, because you do go, where's that in Sydney?
4: Yeah.
3: Because everything else is so recognisable.
4: Yeah.
3: And it just runs around the edge of the medal. You can have a look for yourself. You might be lucky enough to get one this Sunday. And I reckon, because some people are going, oh, it's disgusting, it's terrible. It's like, well, actually, it's kind of funny.
0: Yeah.
3: And it's sort of special. Like in years to come, it doesn't just come with
4: one with the German one.
3: Yeah. It just doesn't come with you finishing. It comes with an extra story.
4: Is it only a finish thing? I thought it was a win thing. Because so it's just one.
3: No. It's 40,000 medals were printed.
4: So they even have participation awards in these now.
3: Yeah.
4: I didn't realise that.
3: Yeah.
4: So it's like, there you go, thanks for competing.
3: Yes.
4: Okay.
3: Everyone gets a medal. Everyone gets a participation.
4: Yeah.
3: Because it's a big deal.
0: Yeah, that's a big deal, finishing a marathon.
3: Yeah. Yeah. So they're hardly going to scratch
4: especially
3: it.
4: If they don't see you getting out of the taxi just at the end.
0: That's a huge deal, man.
4: And pushing a few people over. But, like, I agree with you. But that's the world we're living in now. It's like, geez, we haven't had a bit of a whinge about something. Hey, look at this.
3: Well, that's the Monday whinge for some.
4: There we are.
3: There you go.
4: Yeah.
0: There you go.
3: Sorted.
4: I don't ever want to hang with those people. Speaking of which, right, quick one I've got for you here.
0: Yeah.
4: It's a bit like that, meaning it's, you know how the 6-7 with the kids?
3: Yeah.
4: Right. This guy came, I was reading an article, and he said, it was probably some code they'll never tell us.
3: Mm.
4: That was his angle on it. He goes, and I've got some codes at work with my mates.
3: Mm.
4: So if you just learn them, it's really easy.
3: Mm.
4: But pick three of the things that are most common at work, give them a code, and it makes it easier.
3: Oh, yeah.
4: So I went, okay. Tanya, code 16. That means can't remember their name.
3: Right.
4: That's a common one.
3: Yeah.
4: All right.
3: Why 16?
4: Just because random number.
3: Oh, okay.
4: Random number. Yeah. That way you'll remember it more than a 1, 2, 3.
3: Yeah.
4: So it's code 16 is I can't remember their name, right?
3: Yeah.
4: And we're in. And the other one, all right. Code 38.
3: Boss? No.
4: Say no.
3: No.
4: Yeah. Code 38 means say no. What?
3: Oh, okay. So
4: look,
3: someone
4: comes in. I've got a code 38. It's like an office going, no, I can't.
0: Just get ready to say no. Okay.
3: Okay.
4: Right. So can't remember a name.
3: Yeah.
4: Just say no.
3: Yeah.
4: And code 42.
0: Okay.
4: Code 42 is bullshit. That's not true.
3: What is it?
4: Bullshit. Oh. That's not true. But I just thought, whatever is going on at your workplace.
3: Yeah.
4: You know, the strong ones that you go, why did you say yes for?
3: Cute.
4: It is, isn't it?
0: Yeah. We've got a meeting about like our new big boss, so we could just be like in the middle of it, just say, "Oh, sorry, code 42."
4: Well,
0: and then we're all just going, "That's
4: that's it." Just yell the code out.
3: What if someone says, "What is code 42?"
4: Well, then you go, "I don't know what you're talking about."
0: Or that's a good question, Tanya.
4: When you're actually in the lines, just a quick one for Rise Tea.
3: Yeah.
4: You don't put code in front of it.
5: Oh.
4: You just say 42.
5: 42. 42. Okay, perfect. Right. Fair okay.
4: Rise is going to ruin this thing.
3: Yeah,
5: I feel like. What's code 16 again?
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0: 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Read it. Not written. You need it right now to solve one of these.
1: Buongiorno. Right.
0: Wait, no, you don't.
2: You know what I love?
3: What?
2: I love the fact that you and I are so far ahead, number one, that Rising doesn't get the sack.
3: Anyway.
2: If that was a 19-year-old, mate, he'd be gone.
0: Should I see myself out?
3: No, no.
2: We love your eyes.
3: It's all right. You got a sore eye.
2: Yeah, I thought that made a difference. We love you and you'll always be here. Yeah, mate.
3: So that was the intro and amongst all of that.
0: Wait, I'll play it again.
2: You missed it, it's okay, but you know, in amongst that, he actually played the voice.
3: I absolutely heard it. I was just trying to pretend I didn't.
2: Now I'm going on.
3: So anyway, the new game that we started last week in your absence, Ryan,
0: yes,
3: is people got to ring up and we're going to play them a voice and you just got to nail the voice to win the prize. And today's prize, it's $100 West's voucher.
2: Oh, nice.
0: 133-53, unlock value and variety at your local West Club today. Head to mywest.com. I hadn't heard the actual opener, Steve, so I thought that was part of the opener as well.
2: That's all right, Rise. You know, you've only been here 3 days this year.
3: So you've got a ring and have a crack at it. It's basically a Visa gift card for wherever you want to spend it.
2: Nice.
3: Even though Wests are the ones that are providing it.
0: Awesome.
3: You don't have to spend it there. You can spend it any which way you like.
2: Oh, okay.
3: So, well, yeah, just treat it like a Visa card.
2: Right, huh?
3: Yeah.
0: Cool. 133-53.
2: All right. I've gone, if you know, you know, kind of on this today. Like, there's not a person on the planet who doesn't know this person.
3: Yes.
2: But this particular grab that I've got from this person, if you know, you know.
3: Right.
2: Yes. You know what I mean?
3: Are they putting on a voice? Or
2: A little bit.
3: I get what you mean.
2: Yes.
3: Yeah. Well, let's see if Nicole at Cessnock can figure it out. G'day, Nick.
4: Hi.
2: All right, Nicole, listen carefully. This is a very, very famous actor.
1: Buongiorno. Right. See.
3: Gretto.
1: Gourlami. Gourlami. Gourlami.
3: I do know.
2: Nicole?
3: I love that movie.
4: Is it Brad Pitt?
2: Yeah. And I can't tell you how I went looking for the easiest bit.
3: Yeah.
2: Meaning, you know, but so many people are sitting Glorious Bastards.
3: Exactly.
2: So, yes, Brad Pitt it is.
3: Well done, Nicole. $100 voucher from Wests. You can spend it anywhere you like. Enjoy it.
4: Thank you.
3: You're welcome.
2: Good on you, Nicole.
0: How good is he? In Inglourious Basterds.
3: Yeah.
0: He's unbelievable.
3: Yeah.
2: The two biggest movies, and he's been in a lot of movies over the years, obviously, right?
3: Yeah.
2: And got his kind of start on Thelma and Louise. Mm. I was never a Pitt fan. It was a bit like Cruise. It was a bit like overrated. And then he, a couple of movies came out, but then he did Fury, Glorious Bastards, and I love him now.
0: Mm. Yeah.
2: And that last one when he's on the train, you saw and I missed.
3: Oh, Bullet. Bullet Train.
0: Bullet Train.
3: So good.
2: Perfect Pitt.
3: Yeah.
0: He's I watched that
2: so
0: a couple
2: good,
0: of times.
2: Isn't he?
3: Yeah.
2: Yep. So good.
3: And when he started doing some Guy Ritchie stuff back in the day, I mean, his accent was terrible.
2: Oh,
3: but
2: that was the best part.
0: When he played that carny in the first one.
2: Gypsy.
0: Gypsy.
3: Lockstock. Are you talking about Lockstock?
0: Yeah.
2: Snatch, actually.
0: Yeah.
3: Oh, Snatch, was it?
2: But yes.
3: The accent.
2: Do you like jigs? What? Do you like jigs?
3: It was terrible.
2: Is that your Irish for dogs? Because he couldn't do one. And Guy Ritchie went, just go with what you're doing. And it worked, didn't it?
0: They had to put subtitles under him as well. Yeah. You can watch that with subtitles. So.
2: But yeah, even that, you're right. Big Pitt fan now. Yeah.
0: Did you like him in Seven? You know, when Seven came?
3: Yeah.
0: Oh, yeah. So good.
2: What's in the box?
0: Oh,
2: yeah.
0: He's the man.
2: It's not
0: I love
2: the kind
0: him.
2: Of movie I'd normally go see, old Seven.
3: Mm.
2: I didn't realise what it was until the end.
3: Bit sad, isn't it, for his personal life? The latest child, Veronica, the 18-year-old, one of the twins, she took out another ad in, because over in America, if you want to change your name legally, you've actually got to put it in the paper for 4 weeks.
2: Right.
3: You can't just go change your name like we can.
0: Yep.
3: But you have to notify the public.
2: Yes.
3: And if anyone objects, kind of like being at a wedding, I guess, but his last child now has ditched his surname.
2: Right.
3: There's so much that went on in that relationship and that situation for them.
2: Yeah.
3: Didn't it? With him and Angelina Jolie.
2: Yeah.
3: So none of the kids carry the Pitt name anymore.
2: Yeah, bitch of the bank accounts carry his money.
3: Yeah, I don't know.
2: Angelina's got plenty of self, don't get me wrong.
3: Yeah.
2: You know what I mean?
3: Yeah.
2: It's like, okay, you don't want his name, but I'm sure there's some money there.
3: I don't know how it rolls, but it's just very sad.
0: Yeah, it is. Definitely.
2: I liked it better when we were saying how much we loved Brad.
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3: Hey, Jez Rouse here with your local headlines. $500,000 fund injection for King Street Hotel, thanks to the state government. It's part of a venue upgrade grant program. The $500K will pay for modern lighting with control technology, LED video and other improvements to enhance the live music space. Police are hoping the public can help them find a couple of missing people. 60-year-old Anthony Chapman was last seen at New Lambton at lunchtime yesterday. Michael Rush, also 60, has been missing since Saturday. There are images on the police Facebook pages. Shortland MP and Defence Industry Minister Pat Conroy is in South Australia today for a Hunter-class frigate milestone. He'll attend a keel-laying ceremony for the warfare ships being built at the Osborne Naval Shipyard. And in sport, the North Stars have been crowned the Australian Ice Hockey League Minor Premiers, defeating the Rhinos on Saturday and going back-to-back against the Bears yesterday. They finished the regular season strong. With the Minor Premiership secure, their attention now turns to the opening game of finals this weekend in Melbourne.
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20: Good morning, I'm Lauren Howard. Some Swans fans have staged a walkout at the SCG during a historic doubleheader. They left after the women's game and before the men's side closed out its regular season without five players who've been stood down for breaching club standards. The federal government was reportedly warned that rents would be higher after the budget tax changes. It's understood Treasury flagged the increases would be passed on under the shake-up amid a tight rental market. The family of Lily Hooper, the young bushwalker who died during a hike, is calling for better safety education and the wider use of emergency tracking devices.
6: It'd be good if there was a legacy that was left, like a Sky's Law, Jack's Law, what sort of got a ring to it, Lily's Law.
20: Her dad Jim speaking on 7 there. 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
20: It's been dubbed the upset of the season. The Tigers snapping an 8-game losing streak to beat the Roosters 25-24. While the Sharks moved back into top four contention thanks to a scrappy 30-22 win over the Titans, coach Craig Fitzgibbon happy they were able to bounce back after trailing at the break.
21: The teams come from that far beyond and then sort themselves out. I thought we did that pretty well.
19: Humans are social creatures and we need connection to feel good. Make sure to check in on your mates. A quick chat can change more than you think.
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3: Blue skies today, no rain on the radar, 24 on the coast. The same in the valley. Looks like rain tomorrow though and showers hanging around on Wednesday, chasing 21 degrees. 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

0: Newcastle's 102.9 Triple M at 640. This is Tenure and Steve. Nice day on the way today. Top to 24 in the city, 25 for Maitland and the Valley. Springtime conditions today. We'll get a lot of rain tomorrow, a lot of rain on Wednesday.
1: And we're talking about the Knights, albeit that they lost. We were talking about them earlier, still in the finals no matter what. Mm. And I was reading an article over the weekend that if your team doesn't make the finals, the most popular team in the NRL to support if they're there is the Warriors.
2: Is that right?
1: The Warriors are your kind of go-to second team. Well, they're the most popular. Everyone's got different ones, but and the second on that list is Knights.
2: Right.
1: Yeah. So if we're in there.
2: Yeah.
1: So if any other player people don't support other teams, chances are they'll go for Warriors or Knights, which is a good thing.
2: Yeah.
1: Isn't it? Like, you know, feeling all that more support for the night thing.
0: Yeah.
1: But I was wondering, you know, what is your second team? Because we've all got one, haven't we?
2: Yeah, I do.
1: We've all got one. Yours, now tell me if I'm wrong. South?
2: Well, they're my third team these days.
1: Oh, you go Panthers.
2: Panthers.
1: Righto.
2: Yeah, they're my second team.
1: Well, see, I've got a new one as well. Mine's Dolphins.
2: Of course it would be.
1: A bit like you. Like you grew up. Changed over the years.
2: Yeah.
1: Mine used to be probably South, to be honest.
2: Right. I thought you would have said Brisbane at some point.
1: Never. I've never been a Bronco boy.
2: Yeah, okay.
1: I don't know why, but I just haven't.
2: Yeah.
1: And then, you know, all our loss with the Knights and everything. So, yeah, it was kind of a – I just jumped on because it seemed that everyone – that was their second team.
2: Yeah.
1: But yours has changed too. That's interesting.
2: Well, yeah.
1: As has mine.
2: Yeah.
1: Dolphins.
2: So –
1: is my second team.
2: Well, Penrith and Dolphins, do you have a second team, Ryan?
0: Really? Oh, like, I was just trying to think then, like, I don't have an affinity, like, but I've always gone for the Warriors when it comes to the finals for some weird reason, Steve. I couldn't even tell you, I hardly know any of the Warriors players, but I'm like, oh, I'll go up the Waz.
1: Yeah.
2: Well, no, that's rugby. You can't say, you can't say up the Waz. My eyes started twitching when you said that.
0: Up the Warriors.
2: No,
0: up the Warriors.
2: You can't say up the Waz. Ridiculous, Ryan.
1: That's what they say now for the Warriors.
2: No, I don't care. It's wrong.
1: It was started by their little halfback.
2: The rugby has been around long before the Warriors entered the NRL.
1: Yeah, so everyone,
2: stop it.
0: But I've got to say, my kid's second team, Panthers. Because they love Cleary.
1: Yeah.
0: Even Oscar's trying to say that Knights are his second team and Panthers are his first. I'm like, no.
1: Yeah. No.
0: Not in this, not up in here, Steve.
1: Yeah, well, the thing is, it's like you learn to, you know, that's your inside voice.
2: Well, can we throw it out? Because I'm very curious about that. The fact that you said everyone jumps on the Warriors.
1: Warriors or even hasn't that. Changed over the years, as has ours.
2: Well, true.
1: But either way, what's your second team?
0: 1-333-53. That's our phone number. Love to hear from you. I don't mind Souths as well.
2: And will I do your job for you, Ryza? Mention that everybody that calls, I'm going to award a caller of the week this week, and that person and their partner or their friend will go to Brisbane.
0: That's nice of us, isn't it?
2: Yeah, for the River Fire Festival.
1: That's cool.
0: Return flights, cool. Newcastle to Brisbane, 2 nights premium accommodation. Take off to Brisbane's biggest moments with Newcastle Airport. And Hello World Travel, 133353, tell us your second team.
1: Didn't sound like you're reading that at all.
2: So basically what it means, when you call, you go in the draw.
0: Yeah.
2: All week.
1: It's a big thing. It's huge. I mean, I remember
2: River Fire. Like,
1: it was when FM started in Brisbane,
2: I'm so curious to go.
1: And they would have fireworks and all this thing along the river, and it would match to the Triple M. It was Triple M radio music.
2: I love that.
1: Imagine that back in late 80s. We're like, how do they do it? How do they bloody do it, darling? Right? But, and then an F-111 jet flies across and puts the afterburners
2: on. Oh, how fun.
1: Many a suntan out of that.
2: Well, we want to know, Mark's at Beresfield, what is your second team?
3: The Warriors, sure.
1: There you go.
2: Why, Mark?
1: Not the Waz.
3: My dad's from New Zealand. I go for Manly, so Manly are out, I guess.
2: Yeah.
1: Mm-hmm.
2: Yeah. Okay.
3: That day was a great day.
2: Yeah.
1: I was about to say, worst. Mark, that's what hurts the most, the Manly's not there, but good for you on the weekend's game. Yeah, there you go. So, you know, little dad was New Zealand.

0: Dylan. Mm. There's connection.
1: Yeah.
0: Sometimes it's just random, isn't
1: yeah.
0: it?
1: Yeah, definitely. Craig's in Newcastle. Craig, what's your second team?
2: Oh, look, it's got to be the Panthers. Just because of their success over the last 4 or 5 years, you can't deny how good they are.
1: Mm.
0: If the Knights and the Panthers weren't in the finals, let's go to your third.
2: Oh, look, it's probably going to be the Warriors.
0: I there you
1: say.
0: Go!
2: Good to see them win a premiership.
0: Isn't it funny yeah. how it's that? Whereas you've got that option a little bit on the Warriors angle of Canberra.
1: Yeah.
0: Or maybe North Queensland. Yeah. No, Warriors.
1: Warriors. Mm, love that.
0: Yeah.
1: What about Jamie in Newcastle?
0: What's yours, Jamie?
3: Newcastle Knights.
1: Well, who's your first team in that case?
3: West Tigers.
0: Ah, right. So you've been back in the Knights for quite a few years now.
3: No, not as long as the Tigers. Or Magpies, originally Magpies, but yeah, because they're converted, went to Magpies, Tigers, but yeah, stuck with them.
1: Oh. Mm. Okay, do you travel down for the games, Jamie?
3: No, I'd like to, but I haven't.
1: Yeah.
0: Now, didn't they have a win on the weekend that blew everyone's mind, yeah. Jamie?
3: Yeah. They did, mate. They blew the Roosters.
4: Yeah. 25-24.
0: Imagine having a cheeky bet on that.
1: No. 1 point.
0: Yeah.
1: Katrina at Maitland, who's your second team?
5: The Knights.
0: Who's your first?
5: St. George.
4: Oh, it's tough times, Katrina.
5: I've been with them since I was a kid. Don't know any of their names, but
0: nah, yeah. Neither does the coach. And
1: what about when you were a kid? Who was the one that said, let's follow these?
5: I just like the colour.
1: The red and the white. Okay.
5: Yeah, the red and white. That was it.
1: Yeah.
5: And then the Knights came into it, and everyone was going for the Knights, and I didn't want to go with everyone, so I stuck with St. George.
0: It's funny to say that, like, from a Queensland, remember, growing up point of view. Broncos came in about 88 or whatever, but we kind of got dabs and we loved watching the Sydney, right?
1: Mm.
0: My team was Manly. Because Fatty played for them.
1: Right.
4: Yep.
0: That it was purely because of Fatty.
1: Yep.
0: And then, yeah, I got down here and that was quickly changed.
4: Yeah. If you live in Newcastle, you hate Manly.
0: Yeah, yeah. But, yeah, that was due to I at least knew one player.
1: Yeah.
0: You know, but yes. So isn't it interesting, the Warrior thing?
4: And I love Mitch Barnett too. Like Barney, obviously, over there. So I've always got a soft spot for him.
1: Yeah.
0: We forget too, there was a year Reece Walsh played for the Warriors.
4: Yeah.
1: You know, I didn't know that.
0: That's what I mean. We forget. He was on fire for a year.
4: He
0: bit
4: was.
0: Of an unknown because the Broncos let him go, right?
1: Right.
0: And they're all going, you idiots, look at him over there. Yeah. And they got him straight back after that. But go Knights first.
1: It's
0: interesting with the Warriors there.
1: Yeah, that's going to be a matchup this weekend. My goodness.
0: You're laughing with your three.
1: I know, I can't lose. Serious.
0: Someone's going to be there.
1: Hopefully.
0: Oh, I guarantee it's bloody Penrith.
1: Yeah.
4: Pretty much. They were good on Thursday night. Yes. It's Triple M. Tenure and Steve. 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
7: On the M1 through Kooringbong, all-day roadworks are causing northbound delays just past Newport Road with reduced speeds down to 60 kilometres an hour through the site. Also seeing northbound pressure for the M1 just past Freeman's Drive on the approach to Palmer's Road into Ryhope this morning. 7 o'clock this morning, all-day roadworks will kick off in Hillsborough on Hillsborough Road between Baker Avenue and Crockett Street with 40-kilometre speed drops in place. 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That's the latest traffic on Newcastle's 102.9 Triple M.
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7: Morning, folks. We're shaping up beautifully down here on Newcastle beaches today. Heading for top of 24 degrees. Winds at the moment light north-northwest, swing northeast early today, leaving us with around 1 to 1.5 metres of south swell. So northern quarters in the back beaches like Cafe, Redhead and Barubi will be the go-to spots for the swimmers. Conditions are tricky, so stick between the flags. Water temp 17 degrees. Got a low tide 0.7 of a metre at a quarter past 11. This is Tessa McKenna with a beach and surf update.
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0: Newcastle's Triple M, 6:56. This is Tanya and Steve. Very soon, win some money. $1,000 minute. We're going to play just after the 7 o'clock news. Then at 8 today, our 5K payday is back. Five words for $5,000 cash.
1: Look, it's all about Germany today.
2: Is it?
1: Yeah, they've got the marathon medals. They're appearing on our marathon medals this Sunday in Sydney by mistake.
2: So it is all about Germany.
1: And set the scene, please, Ryan.
0: Okay.
1: They've just completed...
2: Where's my sausage? I want a beer.
1: Okay, well, they've just completed the 65th annual finger-pulling competition in
2: finger
1: Germany.
2: Finger what?
1: Finger-pulling competition in Germany.
2: Right.
1: It's been going for 65 years.
2: Oh, geez, that is a weird crap.
1: I know.
2: By the way, you know when you go to a German restaurant and you do that competition where you hammer a nail into the piece of wood?
1: Yes.
2: That's all made up.
1: Okay. Well, this isn't.
2: Righto.
1: So I've fashioned...
2: You didn't see this on TikTok, did you?
1: No.
2: I was going to say, because it must be true.
1: No, it's everywhere today.
2: Right.
1: They're reporting
2: it's
1: it...
2: Everywhere.
3: It's everywhere today.
1: They're reporting it in mainstream news, so it has to be true. Now, for 65 years, once a year, all these Bavarian men in their Lederhosen get together, and there's usually a leather strap.
2: Right.
1: But I've fashioned one. I cut the string off our resident apron in the kitchen.
2: Yes.
1: And I've fashioned a proper finger-pulling strap for you and Risey. Now, I know you're in different weight divisions. I would put Risey in the straw weight division.
2: Right.
1: And you're in the super middle. Would that be fair? Super middle?
2: I would have whacked me in heavyweight, but I'm happy with super middle.
1: Well, I had a look at the weight categories.
2: Yeah.
1: Causa weight is about 90 kilo.
2: Okay, well,
1: is that you?
2: I'm 92, yeah.
1: Oh, well, you're causa weight.
2: Okay, what's that mean?
1: I don't know, but it's the boxing terminology.
2: Yeah, right, I'm causa weight.
1: But Risey...
3: It sounds better than straw division.
2: No, I like it. However, doesn't matter on that, mate,
3: like
2: because
3: that.
2: I'm guessing now, I am guessing too, what you're about to get us through is core strength.
1: No. Oh, yeah.
2: So therefore you should have better core strength than me, right?
1: Well, I don't
2: because
1: know.
2: I'm 103 years old.
1: Now, the rules...
2: Well, that's what I wrote down on the entry form.
1: The rules of engagement are simple.
2: Right.
3: Okay.
1: You've both got to use your middle finger, slip it through the loop... And the first person to pull the other one across the table wins.
2: You're kidding me.
1: No, that's all it is. Well, Go on, Ryan, put your finger in.
2: I've got to say, I have had a lot of training with a middle finger. I've been probably the most heavily worked out finger I have on that ground.
1: All right.
2: Do I have to stand?
1: You do.
2: Right.
1: Now, we don't have it.
3: I don't want another injury.
2: I know.
1: We don't have a table between you, but I think we'll work out who's got the most strength.
2: Right.
1: As far as their middle finger. Okay, take your stance.
2: Right.
1: We've got causa weight. Up against the straw weight. Put your middle fingers down.
2: Oh, I thought that was part of the thing.
1: No.
3: Crook fingering me.
1: Crook your middle finger into the loop.
2: Right.
1: You ready?
2: Yeah.
3: Yep.
1: Set, go. Ooh. Hey. Oh, Steven. Well done.
2: Oh,
1: high five.
2: Thanks, Steve. Oh, I don't know how proud I am. Look at him. It's a stick. High five, Risey. That didn't hurt, did it, mate?
1: Risey, did you concede or did he really?
2: Shut up, Tanya.
3: No, he beat me fair and square.
1: He did. No, that's because it looked like he did.
3: Oh, he did.
1: Yeah.
3: Yeah. He got me off my feet, pretty much. I am in the straw division, though.
2: You know me well enough, too, Steve. Don't think I thought, I should let him win.
1: I know.
2: I always let people
1: win.
2: And then I go, I let you win. They go, did not.
3: I'll let Steve win. Nah, you beat me.
1: Yeah. Well,
3: stronger.
1: Yeah. Hey, you haven't had a trophy all year. As we finish
2: that sounds like you have.
1: Well, I'm just proud of you, that's all.
2: Thank you, Steve.
1: That's all right.
3: Well done, Steve.
1: It's our
2: trophy all year.
1: That was in our inaugural finger-pulling competition.
2: Okay.
1: We can work out and we can match it next year and see who wins.
2: In my defence, I did tell you at the start, it's one of the most used things I have, the middle finger.
1: Well done.
2: For family, friends, workmates. All right.
3: Yeah. Well done, Steve.
2: I was going to say, you should take Rise on, but that's too embarrassing, right?
3: Yeah, no, I don't want to take Tanya on. She'll beat me as well.
2: So
3: because I am in the straw division.
2: Straw division.
3: That sounds so
2: I find that
3: nerdy and lame.
2: Mate, if I were you, I'd go HR.
3: Yeah, exactly.
1: Well, it's one down from flyweight. I thought I thought it sounded better than flyweight.
3: Probably, actually, yeah. Now that I think about it.
2: Yeah. Mm. So you set a straw up against the bison.
3: It's Triple M. It's Tenure and Steve.
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18: Hey, Jess Rouse here with your local headlines. $500,000 for King Street Hotel thanks to a state government grant. The Venue Upgrade Grant Program is supporting live music venues across the state. It's among the largest portions of the grant announced. A woman was trapped for almost an hour after a crash on the Pacific Highway yesterday. It reportedly took a long time to free the woman in her teens from the wreck after her car and a semi-trailer crashed at Karooa. She was flown to the John Hunter by the Westpac chopper. 1 year of on-the-job training starts today for a dozen of our newest crop of police officers. They graduated from Goulburn on Friday. A milestone for the fleet of Hunter-class frigates today, the keel-laying ceremony, the official start of manufacturing the warships, happening at Osborne Naval Shipyard in South Australia. And in sport, the Knights have one last chance to secure a home final this weekend. It'll be no easy feat. They head across the ditch to play the Warriors. They'll be without Dom Young and Tyson Frizzell, who copped one-match bans for dangerous contact in Newcastle's loss to Manly on Saturday.
16: Triple M National News.
19: Hey there, I'm Lauren Howard. Tears have been shed at the SCG after the Sydney Swans won both games in the doubleheader. Fans also showing their support for the club with a standing ovation following the men's match, the side without five players who've been suspended for breaching club standards, while some supporters walked out after the women's game. Aussies are having to find an extra $2,500 a year to cover the national median rent. A report by Everybody's Home also shows Northern WA is the most expensive place to rent in the country, followed by the Gold Coast and then Sydney. A vaccination milestone in the fight against bird flu. Around 1,000 of Victoria's little penguins on Phillip Island have now received their first dose. And scammers have their sights set on small and medium-sized businesses. New research shows 4 in 5 have been exposed to an attempted scam in the past year.
20: Research shows that regularly eating ultra-processed foods can increase your risk of developing type 2 diabetes by 53%. Search Diabetes Australia for more about the nation's fastest-growing chronic condition.
19: The Tigers have snapped an 8-game losing streak to stun the Roosters 25-24. Jock Madden kicking a 79th-minute field goal to seal the win. Benji Marshall saying he's as proud as he's ever been as a coach.
21: Without sugarcoating it, we had guys like on train and trial deals, development deals in the back line, playing against a team coming first. It's I'm just proud of the effort, and probably goes far as saying as a club, that's probably one of our best wins we've had.
19: The Chooks slipping from first to third on the ladder after the loss.
17: Arrive alive. Drive to the conditions. Stay alert. Keep your distance. Take extra care on unfamiliar roads and keep your phone out of sight.
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18: Blue skies today, no rain on the radar, 24 on the coast. The same in the valley. Looks like rain tomorrow though, and showers hanging around on Wednesday, chasing 21 degrees. 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
23: It's time for the $1,000 minute. Hearts race fast the second that you're in it on Triple M.
2: We've got Steve playing today. How are you, Steve?
24: Good, thank you.
2: All righty, let's get you that money, mate. Do have to take the first answer, mate. Pass if you don't know. That's important to get back in time. And also, you can't get any help from, well, you, yourself, you know, people or technology, mate. All right? No people next to you. Ready?
1: All right, Steve.
2: Good luck.
1: Who defeated the Knights men in Saturday's NRL clash?
24: Manly.
1: And what was the final score?
24: 44-24.
1: Axl Rose is the lead singer of which band?
24: Guns N' Roses.
1: The hashtag type symbol in sheet music signifies what? A sharp, a flat, or a crescendo?
24: Flat.
1: Which suburb would you be at if you were seeing a movie at Reading Cinemas, Katara or Charlestown?
24: Charlestown.
1: Tom Who stars opposite his wife in the Spider-Man movie franchise?
24: Holland.
1: Starting with L, name the world's largest online social network for jobs and work.
24: LinkedIn.
1: What do the letters PIN stand for, as in your PIN number?
24: Personal identification number.
1: Triskaidekaphobia is the fear of which number?
24: 3.
1: And spell chasm, as in a crack or an opening?
24: C-H-A-S-M.
1: Oh, gosh. You got 8 out of 10, Stephen.
2: Plenty of time too, mate. Still going. Clock's still going. Yep. No, it's not. Rosie just turned it off.
3: There it is.
2: There it is.
1: Gee, you were close with the Triskaidekaphobia. It's 13.
2: I was going to say.
24: Okay.
1: Sure. Yeah, it's the irrational.
24: I'll remember that for next time.
1: You will. The only other one is the sharp is the kind of the symbol for the hashtag. Yeah.
24: Bugger.
1: Even though one's a little bit sort of slanted, they're very similar.
24: Yes.
2: Well, mate, you've got a $100 voucher to go to Revolution Sports Park. Okay, so you've got a $100 voucher there to go there and do whatever you like.
24: Amazing, thank you.
1: And you're also in the draw for that wonderful weekly prize off to Brisbane. So
24: Thanks, guys.
3: Yep, good on you, Stephen. Everyone we speak to this week on air goes in the draw to go to Brisbane. You can take off to Brisbane's biggest moments with Newcastle Airport and Hello World Travel.
1: Are you from Dubbo, Stephen?
24: I'm from Dubbo, but I'm at my partner's place in Singleton.
1: Oh, lovely.
2: Yeah.
1: All right.
2: They only have the $2 minute in Dubbo.
1: Oh, well, welcome to Newcastle.
24: Thanks, guys.
3: Good on you, Stephen. Thanks for having a crack today. Revolution Sports Park as well is big fun for the whole family. So if you don't get the $1,000 this week, you'll get passes to go there. This is Tanya and Steve. More chances to win some money this morning at 8 o'clock with our 5K payday.

0: Triple M 714, this is Tanya and Steve, waking up to a beautiful Monday all around the region. Tops at 24 in the city, looking at 23 for Maitland in the valley. Enjoy today, because tomorrow we will get a fair amount of rain and same
1: You've been saying that for weeks, Rice.
0: Oh, no, apparently tomorrow's the day that it's going to rain.
1: Righto.
2: So on Friday, I told you that this song had yet again topped the list of the most hated songs. Starship.
1: We're a little bit surprised. It overtook Bieber's Baby, didn't it?
2: Yeah, it did.
1: Which I was happy that someone beat Baby.
2: Yeah, there you go.
1: I'm not a fan. I was a bit surprised by that, though, that song.
2: Yeah, I know.
1: It's like, well, you know what? Even I wouldn't, and I'm a bit fussy, but I'd be like, oh, well.
0: Yeah.
2: So I thought today we would find out from everybody else, what is the song, especially if it comes on the radio, that you just can't hack. You've got to turn it off.
0: 133353. Everyone we speak to this week goes in the draw for a double pass to River Fire Weekend in Brisbane. You can take off to Brisbane's biggest moments with Newcastle Airport, and Hello World Travel will give you return flights, Newcastle to Brisbane, two nights accommodation, and the airport parking as well.
1: That's good. It doesn't interrupt the flow of the conversation at all.
0: Hey,
2: what's
0: yours? Thank you, Newcastle Airport, and thank you for Hello World Travel.
1: Because that's a new way. I find it interesting, though, what you just said is very true. Everyone listening, it's your privilege that you can turn it off. We have to sit through them.
2: I know.
1: It's this one. Gone.
2: Yeah.
1: I'm gone by now.
2: Yeah. Soon as you hear that opener.
1: Every time.
2: Yeah, and it fits the mould of why people, like, we do turn things off. They say it's repetitive.
0: Yep.
2: And sometimes it's boring repetitive.
1: Boring
2: which is
1: repetitive.
2: What this is.
1: I wonder about, because we often say in these situations how, because we're in this industry, radio's ruined that song for me. But then when you're out, you talk, people say the same thing.
2: Yeah.
1: If it got belted and belted and belted, they go, yeah, radio ruined that for me.
0: Hey, Steve, keep listening. Sorry.
1: And I know people are like, oh, come on, it's a classic. Yeah, I know, but I don't
0: You're just
1: know.
0: Sick of it. You don't like it.
1: Sick of it.
2: Now, we don't play this anymore, but there was a period of radio life that it was. It seemed like every second song, I can't hear this song again. I just call. I can't stand it.
1: Same.
2: Don't you like it either? I
1: love you. No.
0: Yeah.
2: Yeah.
1: No, to me, just hand me a plate of cheese. It's just,
2: Yeah.
1: Radio killed it, though.
2: Yeah, it did. Paul's on the Central Coast. What's yours, Paul? What one do you have to switch off?
3: The Yellow by Coldplay. I just cannot stand it.
1: Funny you say
3: Absolutely
1: that.
3: Absolutely
1: hate
3: it. Stop, please.
1: No, I get it. I get it,
2: Paul. Torturing Paul. Paul.
0: Sorry, Paul.
1: I do get Paul. It's like, I'm just a whinge. I'm just a whinger. Yeah, I know what you mean.
2: Yeah.
1: And I don't dislike Coldplay, but that particular one.
0: Paul's in the draw for that trip to Brisbane.
2: Christy is in Mayfield. What's yours, Christy?
4: Uptown. Apparently it's a Bruno Mars. I don't even know, but every time it comes on, I'm so sick of it, and I just want to leave any establishment, turn the radio.
0: Oh, this whatever. One? I don't
2: What is it, Christy?
4: Can I hang up on you now?
1: Yeah, Christy, before you go, we've got something in common but different, right? I can't stand Uptown Girl by Billy Joel.
2: Oh, yeah.
1: Something about the Uptown.
2: Yeah.
4: Maybe. I don't know what it is about it. I think it's just, maybe it was just played too much.
2: Yes.
1: Yes, it was.
0: Yeah.
2: Yep.
4: There's no downtime. It's just all go, go, go, go, go. And I don't know.
2: Fair enough.
1: Wouldn't you like Christy to be a producer? We need a bit of downtime in this song.
0: Exactly. It's 4 minutes of go, go, go.
2: Don is in Gateshead. What's yours, Donna?
5: Love Shack.
2: I think we've heard it too many times. It was a great song when it came out, right?
5: It was, but every time it comes on, I can't stand it, but I also can't stop singing it.
1: That's the bad part.
2: Yeah.
5: Okay,
2: thanks,
1: Donna.
2: Don't
1: we love it when we get to the tin roof rusted part? Hello, Michelle.
6: Hello, how are you guys?
2: Very well. What's yours?
6: Oh, my God. Slice of Heaven by Dave Dobbin.
2: Do we know what he says there? I thought, is it Love Slides Over My...
1: Not sure.
2: No.
1: I'm not sure. God knows what I sang in the car.
2: I don't even know. And why, Michelle? Just because you've heard it too much, or you just don't like it?
6: It's just a na-na-na.
1: Yeah.
6: And if you watch the video, it's even worse.
2: Isn't it animated?
6: Yes,
1: well, it was in Foot Rock Flats. You're right.
2: Yeah.
1: You're right, yes.
2: Yeah.
6: It's the worst song ever.
1: Can't and say the fact I hate that, that one.
6: People also like decide to play it for me just to annoy me.
1: Yeah. Oh, yeah.
0: You would have loved well it when we did our road trip through New Zealand a few years ago. We had that in all our show yes, openers for the whole week.
2: Yeah. Didn't we speak to Dave?
6: No. Oh, my God.
1: No, I refused.
2: Okay. I thought we did.
0: I can't remember, but I do know that because we were like, what's a New Zealand song? And we just kept playing it over and over again.
2: Marie, thank you, Michelle. Well Marie's done. In Brookfield.
1: Hey, Marie, what's the song you got to hit the no button for?
7: Good morning, guys. I hate Rock Lobster. Absolutely hate it.
1: It's two for the B-52s. Mm.
7: Yeah.
1: I reckon that yep. particular yep. band, you got to be in or out on
2: yeah.
1: that.
2: Yep. Yeah, no yeah, middle ground.
7: Some of their songs all right.
2: Yep, fair enough.
7: Yeah, all good. Thanks, guys.
2: Thanks,
1: yeah,
2: Marie.
1: Rock Lobster. Yeah, I agree. They're the same.
2: And Michelle's at Madawi. Morning, Michelle.
8: Good morning, team.
1: Okay, what's yours?
8: Don't worry, be happy.
2: It makes her miserable. What?
8: I just don't like it. It's like, you know what, sometimes you need to feel sad and you listen to music to bring you up again, but that just doesn't make me feel happy at all.
1: Yeah, it's an interesting vibe to be a Be Happy song, isn't it?
2: Yeah, yeah.
1: And I must admit, look, I don't hate it, but I'm with Michelle. To me, it was like murdered.
2: Yeah.
1: Wasn't it?
2: Yeah.
0: Thanks, yeah. Michelle. You're in the draw for this trip to Brisbane as well.
2: Do you know the same tempo as that one? Don't worry, be happy.
1: Mm.
2: This one, I don't know whether Ronnie can
0: just
2: see.
0: I'm finding it. Yep.
2: Yeah.
0: Here we go.
1: Yeah, I'm with you.
2: I can't stand that either.
1: Yeah, I'm with you.
2: Again, it was played and played and played. And it's just a great song.
0: It just plods along a bit, doesn't it?
1: Yeah.
2: Yeah.
1: Yeah, it does.
0: Bit boring.
1: Yeah.
2: So do we play any of the ones that just got panned?
0: We play all of them.
1: Every hour.
0: Especially Starship, the most hated song in the history of the world at the moment.
1: What part of Newcastle's biggest variety don't you get? Out of all of them, it would only be Love Shack.
2: Love Shack,
1: probably.
2: Yeah.
1: But yeah, all of that. They're in a little group on their own, aren't they?
2: They are.
1: I'm starting to think, I think we did talk to Dave Dobbin, you know?
2: I'm pretty sure we did, didn't we?
1: I just tried to wipe it from my mind.
0: It's Triple M. It's Andrew and Steve.
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10: Travel time from Belmont northbound to Broadmeadow via the Pacific Highway would take you 21 minutes. Continuing works on the M1, travelling through Kooringbong northbound, just past Newport Road. That's got reduced speeds to 6 kilometres an hour travelling through the site. And all-day roadworks have just kicked off now in Hillsborough on Hillsborough Road between Baker Avenue and Crockett Streets with 40 kilometres speed drops through the site. 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That's the latest traffic on Newcastle's 102.9 Triple M.
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0: Newcastle's 102.9 Triple M at 7:29. This is Tenure and Steve. Sunny today, top to 24 in the city, 23 Maitland in the valley. It's going to get wet tomorrow and stay wet for a couple of days.
1: So apparently 35 is the magic number for women when it comes to their shift in what they find appealing.
2: Oh, okay.
1: In fact, the word was sexy, what they find sexy.
2: Yeah, 35 is bringing sexy back, is it?
1: Well, your attitudes change around that middle-age period.
2: Yeah, okay.
1: As to what you find sexy compared to what you used to find sexy.
2: Yep.
1: So I thought we'd run through the top five surveyed by women, group of women.
2: Over 35.
1: Over 35.
2: Okay.
1: Deciding what they now find sexy.
0: So I'm assuming six packs are out maybe.
1: They don't even mention that. It's not about the bod.
2: There you go. I was about to say, you get smarter and less shallow.
0: Yes. Yeah. 100%. Less and, physical. Maybe.
1: And well, the first one is actually physical, but it's interesting because I would have stopped at bald is beautiful. But they've taken it a step further.
2: Mm.
1: They go hair hats are the thing that actually is
2: wigs.
1: A little bit sexy. Yeah, wigs or hair pieces or guys that invest in hair transplants even.
2: Right.
1: Because they say they really, you know, they're not just settling for what nature decided for them. They're actually investing in looking a certain way and that's okay.
2: Yeah, right.
1: So you know how like wigs used to be the brunt of many a joke.
2: Sorry, Tanya. Not used to be, but carry on.
1: They're saying women over 35 say we don't mind them.
2: Really?
1: Yeah.
2: Well, I'll see you guys later. And I'll be back on the show tomorrow and you'll go, is that Elton John? I'll go, no.
1: I think it
0: does. You've been talking about it for years, Steve. When you walk in, we're not allowed to say anything either. We just have to
2: has been my golden thing, but I'm not paying that sort of money for a one joke.
1: Yeah.
2: My golden thing, and I've told the guys, one day I'm going to walk in with a wig, but you're not allowed to say anything.
3: Yeah, yeah.
1: Because there's plenty of women I know that wear wigs.
2: Women?
1: Women,
2: yes.
1: Yeah.
2: Right,
1: yeah.
2: Okay.
1: Yeah,
2: yeah.
1: And hair pieces?
2: Yeah. Oh, well, definitely hair extensions, I know.
1: Yeah.
2: Not so much the wigs but
0: guys were more like, you know, if you go bald, you shave your head and like very much like a normal.
1: It's changing though.
0: Yeah.
1: Hair hats are in.
0: Gosh.
1: The second
2: I don't know whether that's a good good thing to call it to get it popular, isn't it? What are you doing? I'm wearing a hair hat.
1: The second thing is a non-drinker. Suddenly becomes sexy.
2: Right.
1: And it was all about going out and having drinks when you're younger. And, you know,
0: partying
1: alcohol and, had to be part of the equation. A lot of women over the age of 35 going, no, it's actually really nice when you can be with someone that doesn't need to be lubricated or.
2: I think you find their pissheads looking for someone to drive home.
1: So that's an interesting one, too.
0: Yeah, non-drinker.
2: 35. Interesting.
1: Early dinner plans have become very sexy.
2: Right.
1: I think we all agree on that one.
2: Yes.
0: I like an early dinner.
1: Mind an early dinner.
2: Dinner, just a get to, you're right. Anything like, hey, you want to catch up, blah, see you at 4:30.
1: Yeah. Early dinner is hot, apparently. The entertainment book, you know how.
2: Yeah.
0: They find that sexy.
2: Yeah.
1: Well, they say.
2: Could you please tell me where you found this?
1: All these babes online.
2: I just met this guy, Jenny. Tell me about him. He wears a wig, he's got an entertainment book, and he has dinner at 4 p.m.
0: I'd say
1: and orders cups of tea.
2: And orders cups.
0: Yeah, he doesn't drink.
2: I forgot to drive.
0: He doesn't drink.
2: Yeah.
0: Well, it sounds like someone Steve and I want to hang out with.
2: When are you seeing him next? I think about lunchtime after church Sunday.
1: The entertainment book. There's just an example. They say someone who watches their dollars and not just tries to flash the cash.
0: So tight ass is up there as well.
1: No, but you know how some try and flash the cash to show you that they're doing okay?
2: Yeah.
1: They're saying if someone brought out an entertainment book, it wouldn't be judged the way it once was on a date.
2: I wouldn't know what to hide first, my book or the wig.
1: And the last one.
2: This is the best ever I've heard.
0: I can't believe that entertainment book is out there.
1: Yeah.
0: Wow. Is this the number one?
1: They aren't in any particular order.
2: Just by anything you're reading out, I haven't got a chance at all.
1: No, you have for the last one.
2: Oh.
1: The last one is not trying to impress. It's making you feel calm with kindness.
2: Yeah, yeah.
1: You know that the bad boy gets the girl kind of thing.
0: Yeah. Right.
1: That is so done by the time you're 35. It's great when you're in your 20s.
0: Yeah.
1: For some. But
2: do you know the one that stands out to me on a serious note about this? Because it's happened and I have mentioned this to you off air. Just say if I've dated or even just getting to know someone.
1: Mm.
2: And, I don't know, 3 days later I'll quick text, hey, how's your mum? Because they mentioned to me on the weekend that the mum was sick or whatever or, you know, diagnosis or whatever. And it's like, oh, my God, how did you remember that? Like, they're blown away that I took in what
0: they
2: said.
0: Good listening.
2: And then went to the trouble of asking about that, which is kind of tying in with what you're saying there.
1: Yeah, calm and kind.
2: Yeah, not all about you, though.
1: Yes.
2: It's more the thinking about others.
1: Yes.
2: Yeah. Well, okay, I'll take that, but I'm not wearing a wig and bugger the entertainment book. What was the other one?
0: You're not allowed to drink anymore.
2: See, I don't drink a lot now, but I still like a drink.
1: Yeah, and going out at 4 o'clock and rather than 9.
2: Oh, no, I'm up for that. Yeah. I got 2 out of 5, was it?
1: I reckon 3. You haven't got the hat head yet, but we can get you some hat hair.
2: Oh, no, mate. No, I'm not letting you near my head again after the time you put some powder on my head.
1: I tried to give you a nice
2: coffee grounds.
1: Yeah, it was pretty much coffee grounds.
2: Honestly, I swear to God, I know because it's been part of a joke with all of my friends for years, if you got a wig, you'd sit there and everyone would be looking at it.
0: Mm.
2: Even if they weren't, you would think they were.
1: I think they're really good now.
2: Okay, I'll get one and show you.
0: Tenure and Steve.
2: We'll put it on the show.
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18: Hey, Jess Rouse here with your local headlines. A $500,000 funding injection for King Street Hotel, thanks to the state government. As part of a venue upgrade grant program, the $500,000 will pay for modern lighting with control technology, LED video and other improvements to enhance the live music space. Police have put a call out for the public to help find Anthony Chapman. The 60-year-old was last seen at New Lambton at lunchtime yesterday. His disappearance is out of character. It's day one on the job for our newest crop of police officers. Four are joining the Port Stephens Hunter District. Lake Macquarie in the Valley are getting three each, and two have hit the beat in Newcastle. A woman was flown to hospital after a crash at Karooa yesterday. A car and a semi-trailer crashed on the Pacific Highway. And in sport, Newcastle secured the Australian Ice Hockey League minor premiership before the puck even dropped for yesterday's games. The North Stars defeated the Rhinos 3-2 on Saturday before travelling to Sydney to defeat the Bears. Newcastle now heads to Melbourne for the finals.
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19: Hey there, I'm Lauren Howard. Rentals

0: see it's a worsening crisis.
1: We now see that people, even earning really high incomes, are still spending more than a third of their income on rent.
0: Northern WA has been named the most expensive place to rent in the country, followed by the Gold Coast and then Sydney. Several Swans players have wiped away tears after an emotional week ended in victory at the SCG. While some fans decided not to watch the men's match, storming out of the stadium following the AFLW clash. A possible unexpected benefit to weight loss drugs like Ozempic, Aussie researchers finding they could be used as a potential treatment for mental health disorders. And Australia Post and Star Trek are hiring more than 3,500 seasonal workers across metro and regional Australia ahead of the Christmas rush.
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0: The Roosters have slipped from first to third on the ladder after a shock 25-24 loss to the Tigers. Former New South Wales prop Aaron Wood says if the Tigers come out firing again this weekend, they could cause another upset.
3: The Tigers, like, they had the big upset. They've got another opportunity this week. They come up against the North Queensland Cowboys, and if they can knock them off, they could knock them out of the top eight.
0: While the Sharks have beaten the Titans 30-22 to stay in the top four race.
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6: Blue skies today, no rain on the radar, 24 on the coast. The same in the valley. Looks like rain tomorrow though, and showers hanging around on Wednesday, chasing 21 degrees. 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

0: 7:46 Triple M. This is Tanya and Steve.
1: So you were really interested in this one, weren't you?
2: Been going forever, but when Gav became mayor and he came in and chatted to us, the one thing he said he was going to do is just pull some things up, relook at them, where we're spending, where we're not, get some opinions. And he's kind of doing that.
1: Mm.
2: And I do like that, right? And the whole Newcastle Bath thing has been going for 3 years? More, no, probably longer.
1: Yeah.
2: And, yeah, they came up with an angle, you know, after talking to everybody of how it's going to be.
1: Mm.
2: People were not liking shops. People were not liking restaurants, whatever it is.
1: Mm.
2: And I thought that was curious because we're also curious what's going on after the brewery.
1: Yeah.
2: You know, that got knocked down a couple of weeks ago.
1: Yeah.
2: So I thought we'd get him on and have a chat.
1: Okay. Well, Lord Mayor of Newcastle, Gavin Morris, g'day.
3: Tanya, Steve, good morning.
2: I hate how you make us call you that even when we're out.
1: Now, Gav, with the Newcastle Bath, stage one was completed a couple of years ago now. Stage two has been open to suggestion from a few interest groups, and now the plans are on display and we should be looking at a tender pretty soon and then construction in a couple of years, correct?
3: Yes, fingers crossed. Hopefully this DA gets across the line. That is you know, top of my list right now, getting this DA, if that gets across the line, if everything goes smoothly, if we continue to come together collaboratively, we should have that Ocean Bars completed by about 2030. So fingers crossed that occurs. But Steve, it actually goes back about a decade. This has been going on for a very, very long time.
2: Yep.
3: It was a big issue right throughout the campaign. And it was literally one of the first conversations that I had in the Lord Mayor office, you know, when I sat down, you know, with Jeremy and, you know, we had our first initial conversations and I said, hey, it all begins here. It begins between he and I and our relationship, because it's so important to have a good Lord Mayor relationship with the CEO. Cities fail without a solid relationship. And I felt that if we can come together on the Newcastle Ocean Bars as a council, as a community, as a user group, it will be an incredible achievement and amazing step forward. So we started all working together and taking into account everything that was presented to us from the community concerns, but also the concerns that were really complicated, such as, you know, no roof on the bars. That's a complicated issue. The reality is privacy from above just doesn't exist anymore. We have it all, you know, even in our neighbourhoods. There's a drone flying over every now and then, whether it's a real estate drone, etc. So it was a real contentious issue. But to compromise with that raised roof that's transparent, it's a beautiful material that allows the natural light in, but there is privacy from above. But you've got that air now coming in, that big metre gap, a floating roof, so you can hear, you can smell the ocean. It was a fantastic example of collaboration and everybody coming together. So, look, you know, there is still some contentious issues for some groups, etc. But what I needed was everybody to somehow just meet in the middle. Otherwise, we were never going to get this across the line. It was so important that everybody just lay down their pitchforks and go, okay, let's do this. Let's get this across the line, because it's so important for Newcastle. And I had a lot of concerns, and all of those have also been met in regards to the storm force structures and, you know, the ability to withstand the elements. It's also being raised. There is so much in there. It's a really complicated, but I think a very beautiful design.
2: There was such thumbs up from the Merriweather Baths. You know, people loving when they were all fixed up and bright, and people still talk about how they're better now than ever before and look great. And they are centrepieces, not just to us, but from a tourism point of view. They're rare, aren't they?
1: Yeah, and the facade in Newcastle, you know, it's beautiful, it's heritage listed, so it had to be treated sympathetically. And I think the new design does all of those things, and it'll be great once it's operational in around 4 years.
2: Yeah, what's going on there, mate? I'd get in a few more quotes, quicker builders.
3: Yeah. Well, the incredible thing is about that facade, a cheaper version would be if the facade actually fell down, and we don't want that. That is really complicated, because, you know, all of that metal that's holding it up at the moment, that actually has electricity flowing through it to stop the erosion. So, we, you know, like in the design that we had to put together, you will notice there's actually nothing on the actual facade on that wall. It has to be free, so you can't put showers in there. Showers with a wall that has electricity running through it does not work, toilets, etc. So the design is quite a lot more complicated than what meets the eye, so we had to take into account those kinds of things. But you know, that facade is beautiful and a replica just wasn't going to cut it. So that's why it's so important that we come across the line as soon as we can to save that facade. I just didn't want it crumbling down or falling down, particularly on my watch. So fingers crossed we can come together as a community and we can start to build the brand new Stage 2 Newcastle Ocean Bath.
2: So he's lost the penis tower, the building's been knocked down, what's next?
3: Yeah. look, I have a lot on the list. It never stops. I'm just moving from one to the other. So this city is wow, well, you know, what an incredible city it is at the moment. The $1.6 billion development, which is now Newcastle Quay, Honeysuckle. I'm meeting at the moment that, you know, that removal of the Queen's Wharf West building for me also is the beginning of starting to clean up the city also. So, you know, I'm really working hard with our BIAs right throughout Hunter Street, the mall. We had great meetings last week at Hamilton to start, you know, removing graffiti. We've got an offer on the table there, but other groups as well to start cleaning up the city. I want us to be incredibly proud of our city. I actually have a big trip. I'm trying to promote Newcastle and the potential of and linking up that airport. We've got the Rugby World Cup. We've got games here. We've got the Union World Cup. We've got the Masters Games coming here over the next year and a half. So there's a lot on the table.
1: But there's nothing planned for that old site at the brewery yet, Gav?
3: No, not yet.
1: Not
3: no.
1: Yet. Okay.
3: No. So I really hope that we'll have something, I would say realistically, by early to the middle of next year. I would love, hopefully, around March, right, April, yeah. I think, realistically. If we had something by Christmas, but I just don't think that is realistic right now.
2: All right. Gotta go, Gav.
1: All right. Well, it's great to chat. You look after you, and thanks for the update.
3: My pleasure.
1: There's Gavin Morris, Lord Mayor of Newcastle.
2: You don't wish that job on anyone, do you?
1: No.
2: And I was just the other day, and I know you've held strong, but I drove through the mall and went, bloody hell.
1: I know.
2: Bloody hell.
1: I know.
2: Such a beautiful.
1: It's still years off.
2: Yeah.
1: Yeah.
4: There's going to be a great little playground near that.
2: I was
4: new...
2: going to bring up and run out of time.
4: Yeah, I know. We do... I wonder where it's going to open, though. It's been sitting there ready to... It looks like it's done. I want to know when it's open.
1: We'll catch up with him again.
4: Yeah, definitely. It's going to be great for the kids and families. Yeah.
2: But that, just from the outside looking in, that playground looks like something we've been talking about for quite a few years. So it's good.
4: Yeah, definitely. It's 10 years Eve, Triple M.
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6: Looking good out of East Maitland southbound through to Jasmine via Maitland Road will take you 28 minutes. It's patchy at the top of the M1, all directions at John Rancher Drive into Beresfield. Stacked up run through Taro on the New England Highway. It's slowing eastbound approaching the Hexham Bridge. And Hillsborough all-day roadworks have now kicked off in Hillsborough with 40-kilometre speed drops in place between Baker Avenue and Crockett Street. 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

0: 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This is Tenya and Steve. 5K payday. We are going to play very soon. 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
1: Did you see my proud granddad post last night when I saw my little granddaughter,
2: oh
1: Millie?
2: Oh, my God.
1: God, she's got a good laugh.
2: Laying there giggling on her back. It was beautiful.
1: I was telling the guys that over a period of time, and I do love doing it, I go and buy her clothes and outfits and little books and things like that, and then I post them. I haven't posted because, remember, I went in April, so... I took them with me. This is my first posting.
2: Yeah.
1: Usually clothes. I'm very aware because I did it with the kids in Holland before. Mm. And, you know, it's all about weight. Okay.
2: Yep.
1: There is a difference, though, a few years in price. Anyway, I think from now on, best I take scales out with me when I'm buying things. Now, all right. It's literally, and you've seen
2: the package. It's not huge.
1: Not a huge package.
0: Yep.
1: Right. And it's clothing. And I mean little baby clothes.
2: How many clothing items do you think was in there?
1: Actually, I counted them. There is, on an outfit level, 10.
2: Okay.
1: Right, you know, and a little pair of light little UGG boots.
2: Yep.
1: And
2: but they weigh nothing
1: exactly,
2: for a baby.
1: Exactly.
2: Yeah.
1: So I came in just under 2 kilo.
2: Okay.
1: Oh,
0: okay. Yep.
1: 80
0: yep.
1: bucks.
0: Far out.
2: Yeah.
1: Just over 2 kilo?
2: Yeah.
1: 110.
2: Oh, it jumps that much.
1: Yeah.
2: Yeah.
1: And but for me, it's about that I've had a hold of these clothes and chosen them.
2: Yeah.
1: And then I see a photo with her on there and it's a connection.
2: Yeah.
1: I can go onto Amazon, Netherlands, buy them, send them, post them.
0: Yep.
1: There's nothing in there. It's empty.
2: Yeah.
1: So to me, it's still value.
2: Yeah, and it's worth it.
1: It's worth it value for the sending thing. But still.
2: I know.
1: Hang on a minute. Here's the best part.
0: How long does it take to get there?
1: Right.
0: Should be grown out of them.
2: I was going to say, is it air? Air?
1: Yeah.
2: Okay,
1: yeah.
2: So not ship.
1: No.
2: Okay.
1: It's air, yeah. In fact, I think I even mentioned to him, ship, and he rolled his eyes and said, oh, come on, Steve. She won't fit into them by the time it gets there. Oh, yeah, good call.
2: Yeah.
1: But it's air. But I thought, okay, mate, how long is that one? He goes, look, let's not do it. You know, you can do the speed one.
2: Yep.
1: Whatever, right?
0: Yeah, express.
1: I didn't even ask how much. He said, but if we just do it normal, it'll get there in 5 to 7 days. And I said, mate, I don't know. I've been to Europe a few times. It only took me a day. There you are.
2: Yeah, okay.
1: So 5 to 7 days. But what's this space? So posted them Thursday. Well, let's see.
0: I think
1: how
0: that's
1: long
0: five to seven business days too.
1: Yeah, probably,
0: like,
1: right.
0: So
1: yeah.
0: That's
1: probably.
0: Like nine days.
2: We've been super surprised.
1: Well,
2: sometimes,
1: I was going to say, yeah, you've posted to Ireland.
2: Either posted to Ireland or they've posted to us.
1: Right.
2: And it can be there, like, post today, their Wednesday.
1: Great.
2: You know?
1: Yeah,
2: like,
1: yeah, yeah. Maybe they were doing that safety code too. Of
2: maybe.
1: If you just say 5 to 7, that way you're safe.
2: Yeah.
1: But I hope it gets there quicker.
2: Yeah. But then by the same token, I sent my sister-in-law some pyjamas when she was diagnosed with cancer last year. And they went over to Ireland. They went to Germany. They went to the UK. They eventually came back to Australia 4 months later.
1: Ah.
2: So...
1: Yeah, they came back.
2: They came back to Australia.
0: Oh, so back to your, like, where you posted them from.
1: Did you take a photo of them and send the photo to her? Because otherwise she's just going, sure, you sent me pyjamas.
2: I took them with me when we went over for Christmas.
1: There you go. I was going to, you know that, I sent you something, didn't you get it?
2: Yeah.
1: There you go.
2: And you know what? I was just remembering, because there was a reason. Do you know what was in the package? Poor ointment. And I think of Millie, because I would, wouldn't you want to send poor ointment for a little bum?
1: I'm a grandfather, man.
2: No, but it's the Aussie pawpaw.
0: The red tube.
2: The red tube.
1: Oh, don't get me wrong. I get you, but that's a mum thing to think of.
2: Okay.
1: Don't you reckon?
2: But my point is, don't send it because that's what brought it back.
1: Yeah.
0: Oh, okay. The pawpaw.
2: Yeah, the pawpaw. Yeah. You mean? Yeah.
1: Oh, good point. What about the bong I put in there? Will that be okay?
0: She'll be fine, Steve. It's the Netherlands.
1: The baby bong.
2: Yeah.
1: Oh, it's so cute. But good point. So
2: yeah.
1: No
2: ointment stuff for a little bum.
1: Righto. For a little bum.
2: Yeah, I know. Wouldn't have a little cute bum.
1: Oh, careful.
0: That's Triple M. Win big
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21: Hey, Jess Rouse here with your local headlines. Shortland MP and Defence Industry Minister Pat Conroy is in South Australia today for the Hunter-class frigate milestone. He'll attend a keel-laying ceremony for the warfare ships being built at the Osborne Naval Shipyard. $500,000 for King Street Hotel, thanks to a state government grant. The Venue Upgrade Grant Program is supporting live music venues right across the state. The Newcastle venue was among the largest portions of the grant announced. The state opposition's raising concerns about the government's readiness for the upcoming bushfire season. It follows revelations during budget estimates that nearly a third of Crownland's fire trails in New South Wales are deemed to be in poor condition. And in sports, Sleep Easy Knights fans Dom Young and Tyson Frizzell will miss just one game after their charges from the weekend's loss to Manly. Both copped dangerous contact charges after the 44-24 loss on Old Boys Day. They'll miss the clash with the Warriors after entering early guilty pleas. Jermaine McEwen has a $3,000 fine for his careless high tackle.
20: Triple M National News.
22: Hey there, I'm Lauren Howard. A new report has revealed just how much the typical Aussie worker is spending on rent. According to Everybody's Home, renting an apartment in any of our capital cities is costing an employee more than half of their take-home pay. Even six-figure earners are feeling housing stress. Several Swans players have broken down in tears after the men's and women's sides won at the SCG, capping off a big week for the club. A record 16,000 fans turned up for the AFLW clash, with some supporters choosing to walk out before the men's game kicked off. A second long-nosed fur seal is being tested for H5 bird flu in South Australia. It comes a day after authorities confirmed the country's first detection of the virus in a mammal. And Sydney Marathon organisers say due to an unfortunate error, runners will receive a medal featuring a football stadium in Germany instead of one in Sydney when they cross the finish line over the weekend.
23: Did you know that diabetes is Australia's fastest growing chronic condition? Over 300 Australians are diagnosed with the condition every day. Search Diabetes Australia to find out more.
20: Sport.
22: A big signing for the PNG Chiefs, Joey Manu has signed a two-year deal. He'll join the likes of Jerome Luai and Brian To'o from the 2028 season. And the Tigers have pulled off one of the biggest upsets of the season, beating the Roosters 25-24. Jock Madden, the hero, kicking a 79th-minute field goal to seal the victory.
2: I reckon that's as proud as I've ever been as a coach.
22: Coach Benji Marshall speaking after the match there.
18: Humans are social creatures and we need connection to feel good. 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
21: Blue skies today, no rain on the radar, 24 on the coast. The same in the valley. Looks like rain tomorrow though, and showers hanging around on Wednesday, chasing 21 degrees. 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
24: Hello, Belinda.
25: Hi.
24: Going to wish you all the best.
25: Thank you.
1: Get into that soundproof booth, mate. So, off she goes, Belinda. If you match with her today, that $5,000 can be yours. Of course, those rules, we have to always get them out, mate, because it's that first word, isn't it, Rise?
0: Yeah, so we've got to take that first word you say now, Belinda. Can't change your words. And once all five are locked in, there's obviously no changes at the end. And there's $5,000 waiting for you if Tanya matches your words after she gets out of the soundproof booth.
1: Are you ready, Belinda?
25: Sort of.
0: Sort of. Let's go. Sound confident.
25: Let's go. Belinda.
1: Okay, first word.
25: Let's go.
1: Moon.
25: Star.
1: Fire.
25: Ring.
1: Earth.
25: Planet.
0: Yep.
1: C-S-E-A. Sea.
25: Ocean.
1: You've got a theme today, Ross.
0: Yeah, there is a theme.
1: Last one. Night. N-I-G-H-T, night.
25: Day.
0: Yeah, well done. Those last three, I definitely would have matched with you.
1: Little theme there rolling around.
0: Moon, star, fire, ring, earth, planet, sea, ocean, night and day.
1: Yes.
0: I think you've done well.
25: I don't know. Thank you, guys. Let's, fingers crossed.
1: Yeah, fingers crossed, mate. Yeah, I agree, Ryan. There's one there. I won't say it because T's coming in at the moment, but there was one there that I just laughed at, meaning not right or wrong, I laughed at as soon as I heard it because it's probably not what I thought, T, but one that I went on when she said it, I laughed. Oh, what's going on?
24: Nothing.
1: Oh,
24: it's all good.
1: Hair all over your equipment.
24: Yeah.
1: You ready?
24: I am.
1: Moon.
24: Sun.
1: Fire.
0: Got to take your first
24: word
0: to.
24: I know. Camp.
1: Earth.
24: Planet.
1: Sea.
24: As in S-E-A. Ocean.
1: Night. N-I-G-H-T.
24: Day.
0: I knew you'd match the last three.
1: Same.
0: The last three, you nailed the first two we missed.
1: The one I laughed at was for fire. She said ring.
0: Ring of fire.
1: And straight away it's like, I fell into a burning ring of fire.
0: I know.
24: Or Belinda's had chili last night.
1: Or that. Japanese flag coming up. Moon, star.
25: Never mind.
1: Star,
24: I know.
1: Moon, star.
24: Star or
0: sun.
24: Sun.
0: It's
24: every
0: one of those.
24: Time, Belinda, absolutely. That one gets us.
1: But 3 out of 5 is pretty good. You still, it's not that you don't get the chocolates, but.
25: Never mind.
1: That was pretty good,
24: sorry.
1: Belinda.
0: Hey, Belinda, we'll give you a great prize, a double pass to the Spiegel tent, which is coming back. Dive into the crazy life of Loka Vida.
1: Is that
0: looks pretty cool. Spiegel.
1: Is there any reason why you said it like girl?
0: Spiegel tent. No,
24: that will be
1: correct.
24: A fabulous night.
1: Spiegel?
24: Yeah. Yeah. It'll be a fabulous night, Belinda. I'm looking forward to that one.
25: Thank you so much, guys.
24: No worries.
25: I matched the other day, Tanya, with you. But never mind.
0: You matched the other day.
24: Oh,
1: fair.
24: Yeah.
0: We don't get $5,000. Sorry, Belinda.
25: That's all good. Thank you.
1: Jeez, we'd be broke, wouldn't we?
0: Yeah, everyone just rings us up. Hey, did you match with one of the guys today? Give us a call. We'll give you some money. We'll play again same time tomorrow, just after the 8 o'clock news. It is our 5K payday at Triple M.

0: 819, this is Tanya and Steve. Everyone we speak to on air this week goes in the draw for a trip to Brisbane. Return flights, Newcastle to Brisbane for two people, two nights premium accommodation for two with a river fire view up to the value of $1,000. And it is thanks to Newcastle Airport and Hello World Travel. 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
1: Tanner and Steve's on the line. You'll never know what you find.
2: Flying from Newey soon? Book your airport parking online early to save.
1: Yeah. Tanner and Steve's on the line. You'll never know what you find.
3: Look at that, mate.
4: Just a quickie. I just want to say happy birthday to Gladys Babilis. She's 117 years old. Had her birthday party on Saturday. She's the world's oldest living person.
3: Right.
4: And when you think about it, she was born in 1909. She's lived through six monarchs, 28 prime ministers. This is in the UK, by the way.
3: Yeah.
4: Two world wars, the Cuban Missile Crisis, the fall of the Berlin Wall.
3: Did they say, what's your secret? She said a cigarette and a whiskey a day.
4: She just said, just being happy and content.
3: There you are.
4: But her,
3: she mustn't have worked.
4: Her two biggest highlights are holding the king's hand and stroking a llama.
3: That's better than the other way around.
4: Stephen. So that's...
3: Sorry.
4: That's Gladys's highlight.
3: That's disrespectful to the lovely old lady.
4: Yeah.
3: So she's looking after herself or nursing home at 117?
4: She is in a nursing home, but she's still got all her faculties.
3: Is she?
4: Has
3: that's
4: a chat.
3: Good.
4: She managed to blow out a candle. Not 117.
0: That'd kill her.
3: Okay, this is an older story that I still love hearing all the time, but it will match her, right?
4: Yeah.
3: And it's that Dick Van Dyke story I was telling you that he's 100, right?
4: Yeah.
3: So she's out, right? They take her for a day out. She's 117.
0: Yes.
3: And suddenly this 99-year-old guy comes up with the walker. Hello. Yes, what do you want? Can I go in the pool, Mum?
4: Yeah. I know. It's adorable.
3: 98-year-old son came up. What is it, darling? Can I go in the pool? I mean, that is insane, isn't it?
4: I know.
3: 117.
4: Yeah. Yeah.
3: Oh, please.
0: If you asked me what nationality she would have been, I would have swore
4: Japanese?
0: It would have been Japanese.
4: Yeah.
0: Or Korean or something like that, you know?
4: One of those, what do they call them? Blue countries.
0: Yeah, no, with...
4: Certain parts of the planet where people live.
3: I wasn't worried we took a race and colour at the same time. But no, they do. I know what you mean.
4: Yeah.
3: It's a technical thing.
0: Like climate, health. For health, for food, like diet.
4: Yeah.
3: Get into that bloody sushi.
4: No, she probably feasted on Yorkshire pud, fags and pies.
0: Bangers and mash.
4: Yep. Yeah.
3: Yeah, I love it when they say that, though.
4: Yeah.
3: Because it just goes against everything, doesn't it? But do you want to live to 117?
4: No.
3: 116. Tops.
0: It's Triple M.
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7: No delays on the M1 this morning, getting a good run in both directions between Newcastle and the Central Coast. We've got 40-kilometre speed restrictions now in place through Hillsborough with all-day roadworks. Hillsborough Road between Baker Avenue and Crockett Streets. Taru is bunching up on the New England Highway eastbound towards Hexham. The M1 into Corringbong, we've got all-day roadworks. Seeing a bit of northbound pressure just past Newport Road. It's got 60-kilometre speed drops travelling through this site as well. 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Ground. That's the latest traffic on Newcastle's 102.9 Triple M.
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0: 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It's 8:31. It's going to be a beautiful springtime-like day today. Tops at 24 in the city, looking at 23 today for Maitland and the Valley. We'll get some rain tomorrow. It's going to stay wet, very wet tomorrow and Wednesday.
1: Oh, it was shocking when we heard the news last Thursday about the horrendous house fire in Swansea Heads. All we knew straight away was that there was a dreadful fire. There were 40-odd operators from the fireys on site trying to, you know, save the occupants.
2: Yeah.
1: An 87-year-old lady was taken to hospital. Sadly, a 5-year-old little girl died.
2: Just heartbreaking, isn't it?
1: But the let's always look at the positive out of this.
2: Yeah, yeah, yeah.
1: There were 9 tradies at Belmont TAFE who are, I believe, carpentry apprentices.
2: Mm-hmm.
1: And they were on their way back from having a surf at lunchtime. And it's just a shout out to young people who just took action.
0: Yep.
2: Yeah,
1: that's
2: exactly
1: what we're doing today.
2: And you may have seen him over the weekend here and there in different newses and things like that, but we wanted to come on today and clarify that it was just him on his own, which I think is another great thing about him.
1: So Mace is one of the tradies we're talking about, along with Fletcher, Phoenix, Finn, Jesse, Harry Harper, George, Archie. They stopped the car.
2: Yep.
1: Or cars. And jumped out and started helping. And Mace is with us. G'day, Mace.
3: Hey, how's it going?
1: Very well indeed.
2: Is that something to you, Mace, as well? You're feeling like, you know, you had so much help from the other guys as well?
3: Yeah, I just didn't want to, like, take all the credit for myself, because obviously they were all there and helping and doing just as much as I was.
2: Yeah, well done, all of you.
1: Yeah, exactly. So you managed to save one of the 5-year-old little girls. What happened when you turned up?
3: I turned up and just seen a bit of fire, and there was a little girl at the front window, so I've just gone around and tried to kick the window in.
1: Mm.
3: And then obviously I've hurt my leg, so I've got pulled away, and then wasn't me that saved the little girl, but I'm pretty sure they've used the window that I smashed to get her out.
2: Yeah,
0: well,
2: right.
0: Good on you, mate.
2: And
0: good
2: again, collectively, you know, you all banded in there and got her out, but yeah. That's look, we say bravery, we say all of those things, which it is, of course. But was it an instinct for you, mate, and your mates? Was it like, we got to do something?
3: Yeah, it was like we couldn't just stand there and just watch, like, as something that we had to help with. Obviously, we were the first people there, so, yeah.
1: Yeah, and what about you? Are you in hospital or are you home now?
3: I'm back home now. Just got back yesterday. Yeah, I just want to say a big thank you to all the boys and Abraham for putting a tourniquet on my leg. Really helped me out.
1: Yeah.
2: There you go.
1: Because what happened?
0: You just had surgery.
1: Well, you severed your Achilles tendon, didn't you?
3: Yeah, yeah.
1: Because of the glass.
2: That's a lot of blood too.
1: Yeah. So Abraham put the tourniquet on and
0: help get
1: you organised. But that'll be an experience you guys won't ever forget, Mace.
3: Yeah, yeah, for sure.
2: Mm. And, yeah, mate, love the fact that you're on there going, hey, wasn't just me, and you're throwing it out there too.
1: Yeah.
2: That's a classic, if I say, mate, tradie kind of thing to do. Well done.
3: Yeah, thank you. Yeah, I just, on the news last night, it was just talking about me, and I just wanted to,
1: all the boys.
2: Yeah, no, good gear.
1: Yeah.
2: And it is, and we don't hear enough of these positive stories on that particular part of this terrible story.
1: Absolutely. And there is a GoFundMe, which is already at $24,000 if you want to punt in. We've got the links on our socials. So, mates, to you and all the boys from Belmont TAFE.
0: Legends.
1: Yeah, you did a great job. And I'm sure the family of that 5-year-old little girl will be so grateful to all of you.
2: Absolutely. Good on you, mate.
3: Thank you a lot. My heart goes out to the family. I hope you're all right.
0: Aww. Yeah, good on you, Mace.
1: Now, just remember, Mace is 16.
2: Yeah, yeah.
0: I didn't realise he's only 16. Those boys, just heroes, aren't they?
1: Totally.
2: See, for what he did, to me, though, it's what he's doing now.
1: Yeah.
2: Clarifying. No, and not taking all the credit.
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17: Jess Rouse here with your local headlines. Pressure will be relieved from some of our busiest emergency departments. Maitland, John Hunter and Wyong will benefit from expanded short stay units thanks to a $130 million investment across the state. The short stay ED units help with wait times, improving patient flow. A woman was trapped for almost an hour after a crash on the Pacific Highway yesterday. The woman, reportedly in her teens, was trapped after a car and a semi-trailer crashed at Karooa. She was treated for multiple injuries before being flown to the John Hunter by the Westpac chopper. Briefly, 1 year of on-the-job training starts today for our newest crop of police officers. $500,000 for King Street Hotel, thanks to a state government grant. And in sport, the Knights have one last chance to secure a home final this weekend. It'll be no easy feat, though. They head across the ditch to play the Warriors on their turf. They'll be without Dom Young and Tyson Frizzell, who copped one-match bans for dangerous contact in Newcastle's loss to Manly on Saturday.
4: Triple M National News.
18: Hey there, I'm Lauren Howard. Health authorities are investigating another suspected H5 bird flu death in a long-nosed fur seal. It's been found off South Australia just a day after the country's first confirmed mainland mammal death from the strain. Officials say there are still no detections in poultry or livestock. Some Swans fans have staged a walkout at the SCG during a historic doubleheader. They left after the women's game and before the men's side closed out its regular season without five players who've been stood down for breaching club standards. Renters have had to find nearly $2,500 more a year to cover the national median rent. A new report by Everybody's Home shows rental stress is also moving up the income scale. And Aussie researchers have uncovered a potential new benefit of weight loss drugs like Ozempic, with a study suggesting they might help people living with bipolar disorder.
19: Every load of laundry

0: The PNG Chiefs have lured Joey Manu back to the NRL. He signed a two-year deal from the 2028 season. NRL great Brett Camorley telling Seven the Chiefs are putting together an unbelievable roster.
1: He's a World Cup Golden Boot winner. He's the best player in the world. He's won dual premierships. He's now played a rugby union code. So he is a freak as a player.
0: And the minor premiership race has been thrown wide open after the Tigers upset the Roosters 25-24.
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4: Blue skies today, no rain on the radar, 24 on the coast. The same in the valley, looks like rain tomorrow though, and showers hanging around on Wednesday, chasing 21 degrees. 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

0: 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This is Tenure and Steve.
1: Yeah, sorry.
2: Yeah, you're going.
0: No, you're right. You're watching TV. Yeah, watching Pilates on the TV.
2: Hey, didn't a bit of Raymond Terrace come out there?
0: Hey.
2: Oh, yeah, right. Anyway, what was we talking about, Mike?
1: No, I'll tell you what we were talking about. We're talking about run clubs being the new place where people meet on Friday morning.
2: Yeah, you are.
0: we did have to clarify with Steve how to spell that.
1: I know, yeah. R-U-N. Said rum club, as in the spirit.
2: I thought she said rum clubs. I was right on board. And then it was all getting weird when she said about puffing and huffing. And, oh, run. Okay. But, yeah, apparently that's the new hookup, hey?
1: Yeah, which I think is very sweet if you've met at a run club or anything. Gym or anything like that.
2: Best part is you've seen each other at your worst. You're hot, you're sweaty,
1: well, that's
2: you're
1: true.
2: Puffing in the biggies.
1: And barely covered.
2: Yeah,
1: you know?
2: And you're wearing very tight pants.
1: Yeah.
2: So on that level, you're definitely catching each other raw.
1: Mm. And there's a lot of social media interview bits going around about meet cutes, how people met that were cute.
2: Yes.
1: Cute meetings, yep. You know, I fell over and he picked me up, that kind of stuff. Well, that was just mine. But
2: I was
1: anyway.
2: About to say, that's not about you, Michael.
1: I know. But I'm curious to learn about the weirdest ways people have met their beloved. Don't you reckon?
2: Yeah, yes.
1: Like strange little stories. Because it can't all be romantic and lovely.
2: No.
0: No, we'd love to hear from you. 133353. How did you meet your partner in a weird and wonderful way?
1: Yeah.
2: There you go.
1: Love that alliteration there, right?
2: I'll use long-term partner as in, my mother of my child, BJ Karen.
1: Yeah.
2: Because we're together. But we lived next door to each other but hadn't met.
1: Right.
2: But I'd moved into a new unit and she was next door. Anyway, one night I was going to sleep and this cat, of all things, was like, you know when they're on a bin and they're making noise,
1: yes.
2: Right? I think she was saying, hey, any guys out there? Anyway, I'd had enough. So I was going to go. I went outside. Neighbour cat. I went outside to maybe persuade the cat to move on.
1: Uh-oh.
0: Yeah.
2: All right, and I've gone out, and the door's swung. It's 1 a.m., and I'm just about to yell, and just to the corner of my eye, I noticed this woman sitting on the back veranda just looking at the cat. I went, oh, hello. It was Karen.
0: And was the cat Karen?
2: It was her cat.
0: Oh, really?
1: So how did that then turn into anything?
2: She said, oh, I'm sorry, is the cat bothering you? And I went, little bit.
1: Okay, so you're honest.
2: A bit tired, but I said, oh, look, a little bit. We even talked about it later down the track, but I can't remember exactly, but a couple of jokes were passed both ways.
1: Yeah.
2: And we laughed and got chatting, probably talked about 4 a.m.
1: And did you climb over the fence?
2: Yeah. Yeah.
0: Oh, that's cute.
2: Bottle of wine came out.
1: Oh, cute.
2: Yeah, like it was a bizarre, almost first date.
1: Did you go home?
2: Yes.
1: Okay.
2: Yeah.
1: So you're a good boy.
2: Oh, yeah. Yeah, I was, mate. I got fooled into thinking I'm decent.
0: Well done.
2: I'll nick home on the first try. But when you think about it, I've come out to a yell at a cat. Next minute I'm having a wine. Next minute down the... Well, there you go.
1: Oh,
2: we've been together 20 years.
1: You were dating your next door neighbour for a while.
2: Yeah.
1: How weird.
2: Yes.
0: 133353. Everyone we speak to this week as well goes in the draw to win a trip to Brisbane as well. So give us a call and tell us how you met your partner.
1: That's a good story. I didn't know that actually about you and Karen.
2: Don't talk about it often, funny enough, because that first meeting, because there was others, you know. But also, it's funny, isn't it? Because the cat was a part of our lives for quite a period of time.
1: Yeah.
2: And it was like, you know, we used to go, oh, if it wasn't for you, we wouldn't be together. And then it became, it's your fault. Bloody cat.
1: Who yelled at the loudest? You
2: Karen.
1: Or her?
2: Yeah. I was like, oh, now. How did you and Michael really first officially meet? Because he did pick you up or something, didn't he?
1: Yeah, he did. I had like 80 odd Newcastle listeners.
2: Yep.
1: Radio listeners in Britain.
2: Jeez, we've got more than that now, haven't we, Ross?
0: Just
2: not
0: a few.
2: Much for you and David back in the HD days.
1: But we were on a Breakfast in Britain tour.
2: Oh, okay,
1: and we were broadcasting over there with 80 listeners with us.
2: Yeah, right.
1: And I had a contact on my sheet, and it was Michael's name. Mm. Because he was in tourism at the time. And I remember falling over in the lobby of this hotel in all the bags, like crashing into 1,000 suitcases.
2: Nothing's changed, mate. Thursday night, she was drunk in front of the listeners.
1: And then this big burly Irishman picked me up and it was him.
2: Bang.
1: Yeah.
2: And straight away, it was like, hello, you.
1: Straight away.
2: Yeah, wow.
0: Wow.
2: Yeah. Like that.
1: Yeah.
2: When Rise was just at the Cambridge drunk and fell over Lucy and she shared a cab home and bang.
1: Well,
0: pretty much, Steve. Yeah. Although we didn't share a cab home, but I did meet her at the Cambridge.
2: Well, you told me you were mad dog.
1: Craig's at Hinton. Good morning, Craig.
3: Yeah, g'day, guys. How are you?
1: Good. Weird place you met.
3: Well, funny story. I met my wife 18 years ago at the Queen's Wharf Brewery. I was sitting down with my mates, and she was sitting next to me with her mates on the other side. And I said, oh, it's my shout. I'll go get a drink. She heard me and she said, oh, do you mind getting me one while you're up there, and gave me $20. So I walked up to the bar, bought all my mates a beer, forgot to get hers, spent her money, come back, and she said, where's my drink?
1: Oh, great. You could have got a strikeout on the very first moment.
3: Yeah, well, it turns out she actually, you know, 18 years later, we've been married, we got a son and all that sort of stuff. So.
2: And you still owe her a drink?
3: Yeah, I do, mate.
1: How funny. What was your reaction when you realised? Did you go, sorry, I'll run back and get you one, or how'd it work?
3: Good question. I don't remember. It was 18 years ago, but it must have ended well.
1: Yeah, obviously. Oh, that's cute. Love that, Craig.
2: Straight away for her say, get me one and hand you money, keeper.
1: I know.
2: For me, I'm like, oh, yeah.
1: Yeah, not even an expectation of a freebie, your wife.
2: Love that.
1: I love it.
2: Yes.
3: Yeah, exactly. Yeah, yeah. Oh, don't worry, I'm paying for it now.
0: It was all going so well, Craig.
2: Yeah. Well, like mine, they don't end always well.
0: Oh, Craig's in the draw for a trip to Brisbane. You can take off to Brisbane's biggest moments from Newcastle Airport. And Hello World Travel will go to Scott now.
1: Hey, Scott, how did you guys meet?
4: We met at speed dating that you were running years ago with David at Cardiff. At the club at Cardiff.
1: Yes, we did do a speed night there.
0: Still together, Scott?
4: Yeah, we're still together.
0: How good.
4: Yep.
1: How long have you been together then?
4: We were together initially for a couple of years.
1: Yeah.
4: And then we sort of went our separate ways, and then just recently got back together like 10 years after that.
1: Oh,
4: and
2: right.
4: We've been together for six, seven years now, and we've got a little one.
1: Oh, congratulations. It's
2: a roller coaster there, isn't it?
1: Yeah. Yeah. And take your mind back to the speed date. Did she, like, straight away, you honed in on her?
4: Oh, yeah, and so did a lot of other blokes.
2: That's what happened.
4: She was my only match for me, so, yeah, and I was just lucky to, yeah.
1: Oh, good on you.
2: You find that, though, when everyone's on speed when you're dating.
0: Good on you, Scott.
1: Thank you, Scott.
0: You're in the draw for this trip to Brisbane. We'll go to Emma at North Rossbury, our last one today.
2: Hello, Emma.
5: Hi, how are you?
1: Very well. How did you meet?
5: That's good. He was actually working on my building at work, and I thought he was cute, so each morning I'd try and, you know, crack a conversation and say hello, and he didn't seem super interested. I probably should have got the point, but it actually happened down the road a bit later. He told me that his dad was his boss, so he didn't really want to chat someone up in front of his dad.
1: Oh, right. Fair enough.
2: Can you give us some examples of how you're trying to get his attention, Emma?
5: Oh, it was very, you know, just, hey, how you going? How's the job? You know, have you had your coffee yet? Just trying to just small chat.
2: Yeah.
5: I ended up buying him a coffee. How we actually got chatting outside of those hours was I ended up buying him a coffee and popping my number on a sticky note on his coffee.
1: Oh, cute.
0: Well done, Emma.
2: Yeah.
5: So, it's our wedding anniversary this week, and we've been married 3 years, we've been together 8, and we've got a couple of kids, so it all worked out in the end.
1: And I love the fact, that's such a movie move, isn't it? Putting your number on the coffee cup, it worked, I love it.
5: It did.
0: Oh, that's cool. Well done.
2: That's good.
1: Yeah.
2: Mm. I just love hearing small talk, though, isn't it? It's like, so, you built anything today?
0: Yeah. Nah. So, you like stuff?
2: Nah.
1: Oh, it's so cute.
2: Oh, where's the boss? My dad.
0: It's Triple M. Triple M for
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7: No problems this morning on the M1 northbound from Morisset to Beresford. We'll take you just under 26 minutes. We've got 40-kilometre speed restrictions now in place into Hillsborough with all-day roadworks that have kicked off on Hillsborough Road between Baker Avenue and Crockett Streets. The M1 at Kurungbong, bit of northbound pressure with ongoing roadworks just past Newport Road. 60-kilometre speed drops travelling through the site. Into Darra, it's bunching up eastbound New England Highway towards Hexham. Census night was Tuesday the 11th of August. There's still time to complete. In the census, every answer matters, authorised by the Australian Bureau of Statistics Canada. That's the latest traffic on Newcastle's 102.9 Triple M.
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3: Tenure and Steve's stuff we didn't get to.
1: I meant to ask you to get a Rick Springfield song handy there, Ryan.
0: You're still thinking about him.
2: Oh, God. I was telling Tanya, came across a reel of Rick Springfield singing Jessie's Girl live on stage last week. And he had his shirt off and he's 77, I believe.
1: He turned 77 yesterday.
2: I've never seen anyone go to an Instagram thing faster.
1: He is a thirst trap septuagenarian.
2: That, yeah. He's also a back door, as you can hear.
1: I don't know if you could put thirst trap and septuagenarian in the same sentence.
2: I don't know whether you bothered to start with it.
0: I don't know what a septuagenarian is.
2: No one does.
1: It's someone in their 70s, okay. Like Rick.
0: He's 70?
2: He's 77.
1: He's nearly...
2: I just said he's 77.
1: Ryan, are you on drugs?
0: I was looking... Yes, actually, I am life.
1: He's nearly 80. Steve's gone to great pains to say that.
2: It's getting to the point now where I feel like I'm talking to my grandma.
1: I know.
0: Okay, I've got to say, I was looking... I can only do one thing at once. I was looking for a Rick Springfield song.
2: I will always support a man on a one thing at once. I get that.
0: Stop listening.
1: He can't and look at the same time.
2: No. I know.
0: So how old is he, Steve? 77?
2: Yes.
0: Okay,
2: now,
0: I got it.
2: Now, I will as a male, 100%, because the point was I was going, oh, my God, Danny, you should have a look. The guy is in top form.
1: Yeah, you drove me to the page.
2: There was a little mention of a gen, all of a sudden she didn't talk to me for 10 minutes while she was here.
1: It looks like a body if you like, it's crazy. How does a 77-year-old look like that?
2: With a lot of money and life in the gym.
1: You reckon?
2: Without question, life in the gym. Because have a look. I mean, that no 77-year-old
1: should look like
2: unless
1: that.
2: Unless they've invented fillers and Botox for bodies now too.
0: Yeah, it's called peptide, Steve.
2: There you are.
1: I mean, he's a granddad with sons in their 40s.
2: Yeah, yeah.
1: My goodness.
2: He looks fabulous.
0: Good rig.
2: Which, you know what is actually heartening, considering all we're getting thumped with these days is David Lee Roth's.
1: I know.
2: And how bad these performers are.
1: Yeah.
2: Whereas even, and here's the worst part, right?
1: Jeez.
2: Even, he sounds good. Well, no.
0: I know.
2: Tanya was looking at me then.
0: Did you hear that?
2: He even, can still hold the Jessie Girl and all that gear.
1: Plays well, sings well.
2: It's amazing, isn't it, to live off one hit?
0: Yeah, I couldn't tell you one other Rick Springfield song.
2: Yeah, neither could he.
0: But I have to say, you're a flog if you come out on stage with jeans, no shirt. Is that like a bit, come on, mate, you're not on the beach.
2: In his
0: defence. You're playing concerts.
2: In his defence, he waits until he does one song.
0: And then he takes off. Oh, it's getting too hot up here. I have to take my shirt off. What?
2: Oh, Rick, we'll get the air conditioning. Leave it off.
0: Yeah, exactly.
2: Leave the air conditioning off. What do you mean? I want my shirt off by the first chorus.
0: Exactly.
1: And, you know, he's had a wax too because there's a photograph of him in the 80s and he had a bit of a rug.
2: Yeah.
1: Now he's
2: there you go.
1: Totally clean shaven.
2: Yeah, that happens with age, though. It just falls off.
0: he looks like
2: what he'd tell you. I don't know. What happened to it?
0: He honestly looks like he's wearing one of those fake T-shirts that just have muscles on them.
2: Well, tell you what, we're going to go and I'm going to leave Ryan and T to argue over, is he a flog?
1: Or is he a thirst trap?
2: I'll let you know tomorrow who won.
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1: Hey, Jess Rouse here with your local headlines. Hopefully some shorter wait times coming to local hospitals. The John Hunter, Maitland and Wyong emergency departments will get more short stay units that have been proven successful in improving wait times and getting patients home faster. It's part of a $130 million state government investment. Police are hoping the public can help find a couple of missing people. 60-year-old Anthony was last seen at New Lambton at lunchtime yesterday. Michael, also 60, has been missing since Saturday. There's images of the men on the police Facebook pages. A milestone for the fleet of Hunter-class frigates today, the keel-laying ceremony, the official start of manufacturing the warships, happening at the Osborne Naval Shipyard in South Australia. And in sport, the North Stars have been crowned the Australian Ice Hockey League Minor Premiers. Defeating the Rhinos on Saturday and going back-to-back against the Bears yesterday, they finished the regular season strong. With the Minor Premiership secured, their attention now turns to finals in Melbourne.
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20: Good morning, I'm Matthew Layton. Australians are being warned to expect more mass wildlife deaths as H5 bird flu spreads. A second fur seal is suspected to have died off South Australia, where more than 1,000 dead terns have been found. Environment Minister Murray Watt has told the ABC it's a very serious development.
21: It is not unexpected. You might remember for several weeks now, my colleague Julie Collins and I have been warning that we are likely to see this kind of thing occur, and indeed that we are likely to see more mass mortalities, which is obviously a terrible thing for all Australians who love our nature.
20: The Coalition says One Nation is all over the shop on migration after another policy clean-up. Pauline Hanson says the party wants net migration around 130,000, contradicting MP David Farley, who suggested it would not be much different from Labor. And the federal government has locked in new boundaries for a major August defence precinct in Western Australia while trying to protect other industries from disruption.
22: Research shows that regularly eating ultra-processed foods can increase your risk of developing type 2 diabetes by 53%. Search Diabetes Australia for more about the nation's fastest-growing chronic condition.
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20: The season's biggest boil over has blown the NRL minor premiership race wide open. West Tigers stunning the Roosters by 1 point overnight. The Chooks are now third behind the Warriors and Panthers. Aaron Woods says it's anyone's race.
0: They've lost their home final, so they're going to have to either play against the Penrith Panthers at Combank.
2: Good luck.
0: Or they're going to have to take on New Zealand in New Zealand.
20: And Joey Manu has signed a 2-year deal with the PNG Chiefs from 2028.
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24: Blue skies today, no rain on the radar, 24 on the coast. The same in the valley. Looks like rain tomorrow though, and showers hanging around on Wednesday, chasing 21 degrees. 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
26: Oh yeah, welcome back to Monday. Sarah with you now. How are you this morning? You can be really honest. Look, can I just take a moment and just say how sappy I was this morning? I've actually been crying in the car to Angus and Julia Stone. I know, don't laugh at me. It's my son's final excursion. And you know when you just go over those moments and you think, God, this is so precious and they're so fleeting. This feels like a bit of a hand is squeezing the heart a bit. Okay, that's my sappy moment. Time for me to snap out of that and get on some music like this. Bon Jovi, Keep the Faith. This is all part of our triple plays, everybody. Song one. Crawls in there in the middle, Reckless. And once you hear Lady Gaga kick off, Just Dance. Wow, yeah, we play that. 133353. It's the number you need for a chance to win $10,000. Oh, that'll put a smile on my face. Cheer me up. Get me out of my slump. It's you two and one. Good morning.

Adele on Triple M. If you're like me and didn't quite get on top of all that washing on the weekend, may I suggest today's your day? If you have the opportunity, because tomorrow, oh my God, up to 10 mils of rain, very similar on Wednesday. So the rains are coming is what I'm trying to say. Enjoy the sun today. Here's some Tracy Chapman and Give Me One Reason on Triple M. Give me one.

0: across Newcastle in the Hunter. Tears for Fears. Hello. Sarah with you. Welcome. What a glorious day. Now, I'm feeling relieved because there was a moment there where I thought Father's Day was this coming weekend. No, it's the Sunday after the 6th. So we've got a little bit more time, but how is this? The rush hour giving away the best Father's Day present ever. Four people get to go to Bathurst 1000 with Hindy's Backseat Bandits. What a cool prize. Be listening all of those details from 4 o'clock this afternoon. And speaking of driving, let's get on one headlight before 10 o'clock on Triple M.
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0: 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Kids, we'll get that on after 10 o'clock. And I know I haven't even brought you a drink and it is early, but I'm going to do this. Culture Club, Karma Chameleon, why not? Plus, three songs in a row can earn you $10,000. It's our 10K triple play. I will reveal those songs. I mean, I did earlier, but if you missed it, I will reveal in minutes.
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